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Amen.

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Ya Abrabona, your PC Bassa. Go any more and call what you saw in the year. 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Neda in the comfort when Yamia Gamakura will give you a second at the mouth. Send over me in our Pomonia to Nedina Yina. 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

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I'm a woman. I'm a woman. I'm a woman. I'm a woman. I'm a woman. I'm a woman. I'm a woman. I'm a woman. I'm a woman. I'm a woman. I'm a woman. I'm a woman. I'm a woman. I'm a woman. I'm a woman. I'm a woman. I'm a woman. I'm a woman. I'm a woman. I'm a woman. I'm a woman. I'm a woman. I'm a woman. I'm a woman. I'm a woman. I'm a woman. I'm a woman. I'm a woman. I'm a woman. I'm a woman. I'm a woman. I'm a woman. I'm a woman. I'm a woman. I'm a woman. I'm a woman. I'm a woman. I'm a woman. I'm a woman. I'm a woman. I'm a woman. I'm a woman. I'm a woman. I'm a woman. I'm a woman. I'm a woman. I'm a woman. I'm a woman. I'm a woman. I'm a woman. I'm a woman. I'm a woman. I'm a woman

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0: Sadi for running up a bush on your cashier, a prophet Kokudia Awanawatino. 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
0: Eda Radi Ashe. 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I didn't pipe out was.
1: The more can you say, and then Yankopon being in Yankopon.
0: Jesus.
1: And acquire a quire.
0: Yes, Lord.
1: And I must work fast. I'm on Timapa Ephra.
0: The question.
1: Is that the chin we say it or so my energy?
0: Eljuma.
1: Ribby drum. In your one day, may you
0: debit.
1: Ti nyakopon asema ye ba ye de brewo
0: de brewo no
1: o se utia o de asem no e ye adwuma bible se me nya asem tiefo
0: debit
1: so no mum ye nya asem tiefo ye
0: fo
1: bible se Jeremiah kasai so many years as wonya kraba gokora mewrade
0: eish e asem
1: o se me nkon se ko
0: e asem o
1: e bi se we na my to 13 no kan ya
0: e kan ye no
1: o se wa ko ma prim
0: wanye ni
1: na won won so on de
0: kai asem ya de
1: Nyam for so dear to never have.
0: There be the baby,
1: but I say the Yakupon Sam.
0: Oh, cash,
1: a Benyagopoma,
0: Emma,
1: we say, or Frey, and was my
0: question.
1: The Abanis here, the Radnam is a man, now the Abombra,
0: or the Bobra.
1: And I'm some way in
0: Shira, because
1: I did chain away.
0: Oh,
1: be
0: beer to me, see, Papa, be beer to me,
1: said any person who
0: papa. Baby,
1: you must prepare yourself.
0: A sobobo,
1: I won't wound so unconcerned.
0: There be.
1: To be can be chosen, reconciliation.
0: I be in Wassa. Oh, Wakaba.
1: Oh, since your Bible, me, your Bible,
0: any Musa.
1: The Osumbio Nigidi,
0: yes,
1: she did it. She said, Oh, watching, I tell where they
0: are. I will hope
1: at the home.
0: Amen. Papa, but all every answer on my soul, or the 80 car on Pibu now, and Copasamba.
1: 2 million I are ready, dear. Oh, no, oh, sorry, a Kurano. I do my in summer, Papa, as a dunk out in. So as my Israel young poor, how are you running chain? Say, Mary, your name for Mumbra. A quantity of kids to heaven and Amoso.
0: Jesus,
1: and so I will be our dear.
0: My God.
1: Was I mean, say one chan and a soa,
0: a
1: crampuno, Onsa Anka,
0: Osanka.
1: They will see a year home.
0: Jesus,
1: name me a near ting,
0: a dead ting,
1: Cacrano, out here on Saturday,
0: Aka.
1: For my summer, my name,
0: Jesus.
1: For what some so?
0: Yes.
1: Obi an abamabu and that's what sa obi a onim wono hia mwa do yare da yare ampa so diempo asemiti okokune ho fa me so nya ne kra no won san brafie o me nkunim defo if it was some me fa me so ema oma enya akatechi ahema akasie ewade ebre wa asem kuna wiye
0: no
1: do man musu atia
0: Jesus
1: en kabrechire mu
0: am
1: boni nyuma
0: my God.
1: We have too much for
0: Jesus Christ.
1: Assembly to me.
0: Yes, Lord.
1: And you know,
0: my God.
1: A papa prana, and go a time for so.
0: Jesus.
1: On one person was a mecos.
0: Yes.
1: One person will mabble for a dance. Messiah Munuma.
0: Yes.
1: My bumbo nyakasi.
0: My God.
1: Conclude 2 minutes who are
0: Jesus.
1: If you saw who are them, you
0: no question.
1: That was it.
0: Yes.
1: See, I'm true and suffer. Near my important can hold him, see, Baba. What didn't couldn't work as him? So I first of my insula. And that was a condescending name. Adominant. Amen.
0: Amen. Papa riding show. Papa, what do you mess up? Young cook question to street. Papa, now riding for some why you want your say dear. Papa Pacho, then say, Papa, a footwa, ye two, ye may, Papa, a footwa, ye tea, a man on Omufa, Papa, ye fa. kwa papa na nse enkura almost be 4 years in 5 years enkura o kwa keteketi o aya kwa chi omu 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
0: yes.
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1: ne mo fashion team se kristo nya ma ye no se si ameka se obi ko
0: a obi wu Baba, yes, because you.
1: What do you say?
0: Baba, be who?
1: Now, which is a temo and
0: temo should have home. A honey huno.
1: A honest oceans.
0: A honey huno.
1: Na. What kind of Bible now? Judges, chapter number 17, 6. One, or can't say me one. 17:6, or can't say me one.
0: Or say, and nanu muno.
1: And nanu muno.
0: Now, or hini biala ni Israel.
1: Now, or hini biala ni Israel.
0: In Israel.
1: Aha,
0: obiara yos de etene.
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0: oneniso.
1: Be we de ahemfo ho.
0: Ewo ho.
1: Mpanyimfo ho. E ma ne papa mo ho.
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0: Baba e serious.
1: Oja si e.
0: Obiara ye de ope.
1: Enne obiara de ope.
0: Obiara de ope.
1: Ya mama ka se mi chiro. Little girl bia be say 2 3 4. Che se also, 5 years.
0: Papa, 5 years.
1: Maybe
0: 2 years. Maybe
1: 2 years. Maybe 1.5. Just say, and then who 2 million do you say?
0: Said I'm 2 million.
1: Because you were a year every
0: month.
1: Ah, now whom a do you say?
0: That's
1: the spirit of Sodom and Gomorrah. The spirit of Noah time.
0: Yes.
1: Sound ringing out. Come on, baby. We are here. On person, many people. Everybody is.
0: Everybody is.
1: Children want something from people. But nothing in a brother. Any agro.
0: Any agro.
1: So what now, sir? And there's somebody there,
0: baby.
1: Because ne, penin to a cradia.
0: Efo.
1: And because a crown to for cradia.
0: Baba, ofa. Ofa.
1: Because, baby, you drew, we are no.
0: Eish.
1: Was it? A wolf on one from us, what they bear
0: the ba.
1: Sabre no media one.
0: Eo.
1: Team Yama, and you are so to a cranefo.
0: Yabbe.
1: And then first your team so two for one friend in June to the
0: four. Soon to the four.
1: So I have from India.
0: Yes.
1: Never from Pavo Tetchy.
0: Yes.
1: What kind of one could
0: be there? Yabbe, yeah. I want to show papa.
1: Put us here. Say a nipper home. A brand new dude said, "Oh, so we can be, I said the LGBTQ plus plus in the dear body LGBTQ no.
0: Let's be too awesome.
1: Hey, Bema, and Bema the
0: Eda,
1: Obama Obaya the Eda. Plus, we want farmer. Plus, in the nipa beti me wari wawo.
0: Oh,
1: another day.
0: Be too awesome.
1: What did I say?
0: Yes.
1: Men mobi the tino the
0: Eda too so.
1: Die tino beti me wawo da
0: Eda. Edi entia.
1: Die tino he? And never because one. Me wo krama ya wawo nipa. Nefaya kraman ne faya nipa.
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1: 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To be here today, I want to be here. And was my minko for Bembra.
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0: yes
1: she dey may nam wi ase
0: o mo ye en ta dey show mu
1: o ja se en ne krema ni eni pa ne krema ne de
0: eda
1: na dey run say come say na young boy 20 years
0: oh
1: no na mama say yes here dey
0: ada because of sika
1: o cha see papa I was 70 years no na 80 years girl
0: ada because of sika
1: o ko kan see david o ba kokura no ko ware young girl bibi no
0: don't david
1: say on van kan onya dey say me ba cho your fro say
0: your fro say
1: we your fro say
0: your fro say
1: you yes here do no
0: sir
1: o him be an israel
0: david
1: into be here dey tell dey
0: e won dey so
1: he and na mama tin to akra fo
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1: e ti ne woni so
0: e mu ahim fo bia omo selfish interest
1: the one paint
0: you be nyanti
1: you paint
0: o ya se e ka o man in canada
1: e kan sai
0: ma me ka se me chiro no hin bi an israel
1: huh
0: into bi there tin o dia enen so we dia hinfo ho
1: ahinfo ho
0: na hinfo ni binum so
1: eh ho
0: e na ma mranta ma bo na de
1: e sai
0: because of say omo ye de tin o mo de
1: eni so
0: omo nyu ni pa no nyu yakopon ma ho e kon kon ko to kwasi because of their selfish interest no man no kure nim
1: yes
0: e say o man Ghana we pretend say we are christian
1: but no kare no kare say na obosu o ma no
0: so we got so man we christian tell say me so
1: bo wa
0: e aso democracy discipline ya de ni
1: ho
0: o sha say if philosophical see form
1: discipline ho
0: yakopon kura won kai ye the reason why he say yesu ni ye bendi go so if you
1: ho
0: tibi wo bi na yon so holy art me ti wi na me se twa wi wa kumum so holy art holy than thou
1: yes
0: me ti se we
1: no
0: o ti se wan
1: na twam
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1: bebe na
0: na we are the most dangerous people
1: yes
0: pa the three more thing
1: pa
0: your life friend for asif
1: for asif for
0: yeah yeah for asif for to buy your life holy than thou spirit holy than thou
1: so
0: ye ni bre special me come nya
1: you
0: go sorry for you e men me no hini bi an israel
1: ebi ho obi aye
0: de tin wo de e
1: bi so
0: she ma me sorry for na otia wo ye de tin wo ni so
1: she ye na temu da ho
0: she ye ni di wani
1: a temu da wani
0: sofo u go otia sorry for you
1: a temu da wani
0: e nwane ye urade de ya
1: yes
0: wo de de tin wo ni so a wo ye
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0: say usi man ponting station also munche
1: wa brade kwai no
0: me sambo me bebo si station
1: is station wa kakaka
0: bebo na direction me mam
1: yes
0: so we dey for kwaku dey sambo ni bebo ni
1: yes
0: abara kwan so fa abara kwan
1: so so
0: usani ase
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0: abo sambo nyina ya to
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1: yes
0: me telephone number ni for number na me no ni kita obi ada osu bia na me ni bia na mu bia no for number we
1: first is here
0: 0

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2: 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The fop him, you understand? I'm a metazo's only obeying your proof, Casacas, I am a Biabo, Ababa Webby. I'm a new we and reaching about. Yes, sir. Praise the Lord.
3: Na your ba me nene tie na wo no ma me nwe nya kasa kasa no bo nwia ana wo se enipa bia obeje obe na agye so wo che akra ne kwa so wo dine bechini no ohu a bia ne enya do obe dine chi no
2: 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If you are not born, no, I will say if you are not born. Then if you are so bad, I guess I will watch your band and be and be any day. Ain't it? Oh no, yes, so bad your band and the Enqua. So, Obani, we Obani, we and it's answered if you are not born.
3: remember the 3 years.
2: And if you are in the house, and now we are in the name. Praise the Lord. Praise the Lord. We didn't do telephone. None of the TBA. Praise the Lord. John, any who will be up, we say, wait, wait, wait, wait. But I made an eminence of every day. The Holy Ghost. Say, you are born, come on, dear. You do what I am. Play it, then you are not. You hear this over here, doctor, we are good, that's very good. What is inside it? I can't walk, and one or no. Praise the Lord, so. But a wedding young couple on fire, so. I'm a nest, you know, then tell me, Busan, sir. Obey me, you shall my hand. Oba can't see room, Hono. Well, you shall say, Papa, yes, on very old. One came up. Yes, Ocean and Yano, or the Achirano. Ocean was on the other day. If you said, yes, Bruno, I was out 20 years. No, Yanni, a true. And now, you know, we. And tell us, Obey me, you shall not day. Over to me. Well, Sam can say, my brother. Oh, dear, Rade, aye. Praise the Lord. Dear Rade, aye. Or put any for winning Moku, I'm a point any day. That's in a funa day. Nishan as well, day. Nishan as well. Holy Ghost! Holy Ghost! And in fact, the son told us, sir. The one is another papa so ah. The papa ne baba ne magaza eja. But then you do any way. But I am doctor. You good. Na onyina ne so. Ne mobile day. Papa ne se papa. Oh mu misi oh mu. I am doctor. You good. No any day. Onyina ne so. Papa ne so ye city. Eso ne baye mo. Mobile day ready any day. Aye. Don't show the ready aye. Obiti mebiya. Was it a sofa and nanny beer? Sister, Bible says, who is solitian and one? I am mouthful. I need solitian and one. Praise the Lord. Tis your woman, and so obey to man, then one. This is young couple who are near the pen. So, must see a nanny beer already a radiator day. I am. Because, said here, my brand here was here, fair. We won't be any man near day, actually. Praise the Lord. We only got a man here day. Was seen in Branty Primono and I go wood any day. The Bible said, Cowboy for Branty Prim and Santa Bona day, Abba. And then the Cache on Yako Pau, what do me any? Yes, and the Cache Rade. And yes, and the Cache Rade. And yes, and the Cache Rade.
0: And never send a year country,
4: Papa, or Cache Rade. Papa, as somebody who. Ya bo bi dua nyone ne bo nu dua ba ya banya no
0: ya hwe ni mo ni mo ni to ntima ho
4: e serious
0: man so sabi
4: e serious
0: boy again my minion e wicked say me edua na mabo no de obabua so ohonto
4: no ohonto en kon so
0: am pa again with 3 years na mabo ni so
4: e serious
0: na boy ne ba ni sabi mpanyu atio fanche me e sa so na frere na ni try say
4: you sure na say no
0: bo no ya chance
4: bo futu fruit.
0: I am cousin, I am shame.
4: But it's serious.
0: I didn't mention that. That's
4: I guess, yeah. I told you, I'm not at the ground.
0: What else was it? Was it? Was it? You're better than Hennifer.
4: Antwa.
0: Shall I hinder be solitian or hinder him?
4: Coco.
0: I'm going to say, which I'm really so a one of the FM station. And a question, yeah. Akwabi, Malambi.
4: Malambi. Okay,
0: my son, because you will move you to me, Coco. Oja ne se omoko nhuma omoko sire firi
4: omoko sire efre busu anim
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0: e se de eche de oba onye de
4: onka nchere o
0: mameka secret nchere
4: hey
0: ti se secret way se o kokon for malam bia ho
4: malam bia ho
0: ono okoko sire demons no
4: okay okay
0: se dwuma ni sika ne de ama no wa yeye
4: no ye
0: dwuma yeye no sika na account no wa de
4: wetimi
0: akono wetimi awo
4: wetima wo
0: na si we ni wa ware
4: sa.
0: But she say, I'm the man of the
4: year. On Cancero. On
0: Cancero. You bet him the Banaman song from Rio. But she say, I'm the man of
4: the okay.
0: You bet him the Banaman song from Rio.
4: But all right.
0: But she say, oh, we are the man of the year. You bet him the Awaria, the Amano, song from Rio.
4: Yes.
0: What you say? Because Satan won't yard the money could see
4: that be.
0: Oh, my cock was there,
4: sir.
0: By any uncle pound, yea, or different ones,
4: hey.
0: Was in a one, was in a summer drop, no, me running a mebano,
4: or
0: being called in for the fee.
4: Dabbed,
0: I'm from a saddest way or chicheno,
4: because I'm part.
0: Just to so chichi, one day, a summer,
4: summado,
0: or the Fasafania,
4: eh,
0: mammy.
4: Jesus,
0: I'm a good shepherd.
4: Yes.
0: What you say?
4: My God.
0: Telephone number here.
4: Number here.
0: 0246-0246-3740-7272. Second number is 0244-0244-4743-03-97.
4: My
0: number is here. I'll be in meeting. 0244-0244-4703-03-97. And then
4: I'm pointing at Tanas. What do
0: you for Tanas? I said, I'm
4: Day.
0: Who see my pointing station?
4: Yes.
0: Oh, my pointing chronoma.
4: Station.
0: Wow. So much of
4: brother. I'm not a
0: quiet one. So I will save you at a hotel.
4: Yes.
0: I was in a chin.
4: What do you for?
0: I don't say for number. We are joining present.
4: Yes. Present.
0: 0244-4703-03-97.
4: Nine
0: seven. Well, how be a dog should
4: be
0: a da? There be a was to be a man,
4: yes.
0: You can call me now from the sea.
4: Thank
0: you. Now, many mongra bush anymore. A mongra fio, Mantamoho, baby out to baby,
4: yes.
0: Never the Siwaho,
4: my God.
0: Never the Acoso,
4: yes.
0: Name Penny Poma de
4: Zibre.
0: And nothing ever.
4: My God.
0: The Baron Yakopa and Moria was one on Bajedino.
4: Oh,
0: and sent an abed.
4: They bet two on the G.
0: So, but J. Chris would dear.
4: My God,
0: as Metatis of was in St. I was so given or not too many
4: days.
0: When I got on the man here for
4: yes,
0: and he be out the other day. Tina do us, but don't you know better than a day. We are your way better.
4: We better do
0: just here
4: or try luck.
0: And you know, I'm going to go
4: back. I'm
0: going to be a
4: trauma.
0: Running for where they
4: go.
0: My telephone number is
5: 0244-0246-3742. Men kuta hwe ninu hwe
6: aha
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5: 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For a couple of catcher, Miss Arno, the women say, I didn't know woman, young boy, Chano, not at top.
6: Hey, Bao Sabia de Repa, Daddy, what's in that? What's in that?
5: I didn't feel watching.
6: Now you're from Nakosaya, continuous. Hey, and you're over it,
5: Papa.
6: And I heard they.
5: Then I'm here, that room, I'll catch them, Sano. Metina se chai papa bae no na offer me na o ka jere me say mbra metina o je bi a kama ma no me ko to ku be su bre me na o pompa e gus me no me ye no o ba ka se me nyare da
6: eh wa su olum ku be su no ku be su kaka One for the Bianco. Who will be in a choir?
5: It's a Sanya da.
6: Hey, if you are when you be a Bessina, Kubensuno, about some day at the par.
5: I am a minute.
6: Why no capre?
5: Why no capre?
6: Why no capre? Why chado? Bound some sacrifice for the other by now. Hey! Hey!
5: Yeah, if I never heard,
6: hey, what's what I did for flow? What did for flow? What did for flow? What did for flow? What did for flow? What's it? I could have one of them. What did for flow?
7: Never, Papa, what I say, Eddie. Before, not empty out.
5: Not empty, I mean,
7: never, I'm a quantity. What you have for the
5: major maintaining? I maintain
7: one name, Quarian,
5: Abby,
7: the Macomb,
5: Abby.
7: About choice or Yerwaha,
5: only
7: over here. About just my wood canoe.
8: Papa, some of our kind of dear, a trony, what bread, Papa. Nayame one, I mean, who's why you me? San Anu were 300 bread, and I had you in you. Me, my mammy, dear, I want also dear.
7: Says a old Diana Macomb, or no Diana Macquenya day.
8: Bread and our bread so. And so ya wadano. Yes, I had you wodi. It wo okase fiadano. 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Was I and huanduma. Wayan wad by your coffee, you know. And if andra if yadan it dear. And you would dear no petty dear, we had you mre. And rush a minute. And also what did you?
7: And I mean,
8: what I want to go to the end.

0: In fact, meba. And then she said, what's my queen, Eddie? Body. What did body turn your man? Jesus Christ. Chese.
1: Now what you cry, my?
0: Chese, what buy you? No, I don't know. Onyan miracle. Onyan miracle. David, I can't say much. What you say?
1: Me say, Oba hanu na watch my. Nanya hansun kuni abo. Nanya hanku.
0: David,
1: ya kwasofu wan kasa. Empire for a hood door, any doctor, a hood door, Nancy Yabaha, and our chip ramai, we get up a family. Who be that?
0: Baby,
2: Yabaha, and our chip ramai, Yabaha, and our chip ramai.
3: But I dance ya, we didn't do it, so be the other dance ya, my dear. Baba, I dance ya, but I didn't, so be the other dance. No, dear one of him.
2: Man, what bro?
3: A bread,
2: my minister. Because Yankup was a bear when one come and
3: Papa, what did he?
2: Because sorry, be a no ticket.
3: A day, ya dear. If we are dear,
2: ya rear bow soa.
3: My brother,
2: it will look great to me fooding.
3: Papa,
2: say, ya rear pie more than
3: come walk.
2: Often say, often say, we are in a tra, but ya rear, we are rear boa.
3: A serious,
2: mammy, what was it? Bini, we are
3: Bini, we are say.
2: What is what a doctor best of obey?
3: What am I, ya dear?
2: What's that? Obi, ya real, no problem. But was one do anyiso fu bi anye
3: any
2: no problem
3: banya kwa
2: but
3: obi o yale no o sa bi bi
2: ebi obre na anye de o mu mta gye chinye pa no o mu no mba e ho mbenye oje
3: o mbenye oje
2: anye ni pa na yo
3: dabi
2: o wadin san wa de
3: o maso o
2: maso
3: o maso
2: o ja si
3: e si ro
2: so woni ni kunu ba be hwe so fu kro de
3: ajeni ajeni nsem
2: o ja si e
3: si ro
2: o se ne ko ta beti ye de di because if you be within short time no week ni mo no na nwe na odi babro 1000 dey o di bi be say 20 years
3: you have there o tell you na hwe
2: na me for dan be what e na ti me chira kwan
3: e serious
2: e unu e be o ya re
3: nya na bro e da bere
2: o di ka nya na bro o pa ko nya na bro
3: e nya na bro
2: e na council day
3: yes
2: e na e juada
3: na juada
2: telephone number ni for number say sia
4: 0 0 0 0 0 0 0 0 0 0 0 0 0 0 0 0 0 0 0 0 0 0 0 0 0 0 0 0 0 0 0 0 0 0 0 0 0 0 0 0 0 0 0 0 0 0 0 0 0 0 0 0 0 0 0 0 0 0 0 0 0 0 0 0 0 0 0 0 0 0 0 0 0 0 0 0 0 0 0 0 0 0 0 0 0 0 0 0 0 0 0 0 0 0 0 0 0 0 0 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
4: Ana me da hospital di 3 weeks. Enti prime minister madam Fubina na be hweme.
5: Re
4: na me say me man ye me say enti obi ensi wo me hweme.
5: Sasa e kra ne kra pa o.
4: Aha.
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5: Sasa wo mo na bo na da fie.
4: Sasa
5: wo so so be ko fie.
4: Aha.
5: Ko ro ko fie a o ma ne be ku.
4: Sa.
5: Okay.
4: Ana madam fu no ka kra me say what you do for being
5: car? What done for now?
4: I will do for be one man pointing.
5: When
4: I'm sitting for my pointing, me no more.
5: Hey.
4: Now he found your fan or church, let me.
5: Sir.
4: And to be by, I feel that me far, quite now soon I'm a by. Me better do ya, my pointing. I feel that while I was saying. Member of Sapuka could be our.
5: What's a blind?
4: Ah, Sapuka,
5: what's a blind?
4: Sapuka,
5: what's a blind? Let the look at your power, my Jesus. Let the look at my Jesus. Jesus. Ah.
4: Eti abaya no ana woni mi nyina betena ase eti ekwa na ni mi medu ho akra no ana wa mama nka masem
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4: ah
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5: enti
4: wa e hwe say that man wa so wa ja panyine no na wa wale no wa ne nyen nyahwe no that man it is so
5: oh
4: you do so be for dimrika
5: e
4: be bu kotodwe
5: Jesus
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5: oh
4: e wa be ya ne ho ade
5: Jesus
4: sister si ameka sey be ba no wa wale na ye ne ho ade
5: tie tie
4: ah
5: tie just na wo man e buru bu be yo
4: ai
5: a wo be hu nyame akwa
4: oh
5: I was sick of Kumatoya. Na Omo Quantre. A Quantre or the Bawano. What do you want to tell my way? Woman, I was him. I'm a woman or as I go. I'm a Babano Jano. As I saw, Baba Wano Babano. What's a Casapara Jesus? What's a Casapara Jesus? Two.
2: Mammy. Baba Noa. Okaso oban won pe no no.
4: Ai.
2: Enu ti namu so mo omobu won.
4: Omobu me no.
2: O ba nyame di fo no ka sa choyi so di ko ho.
4: Ai.
2: Ba nam fo no ka ma okoy.
4: Ai.
2: Mu ya kwanti na kwanti na mugusu ye no.
4: Ah.
2: Ena be ma na ba.
4: Ai.
2: Edi sun be pa che wo.
4: Ai.
2: Sese oso no ba ne be tena ho.
4: Ai.
2: Wa ye ne ho ade.
4: Wa ye ne ho ade sese me ka sa wa ye ne ho ade. Ama keto ane su kunu so abe she date.
2: Keto ane su be mo ne ti.
4: Ehe.
2: Abe promise no.
4: Ai.
2: I said this, I don't want you. I don't
4: want you. I don't
6: want
3: Papa, I don't say I know what team. Come on, I'm in a trauma, and I'm as you.
6: I say, you think I said, I'm going to be a motor.
3: Oh, but what's up? My name is S.A.
6: Oh, yes, already, Uncle Baby.
3: Oh, Mama.
6: Sana, Mama, it was almost a domunco baby.
3: What?
6: And I'm saying, so bad, oh, baby.
3: Oh, bad, oh, baby.
6: So, eh, before Uncle Fobia, you're mistaken a motor hole.
3: Wins
6: over. So, and then my bummer boomed my check. The greatest mistake is give up. What I say?
3: Serious.
6: The BOT program, no.
3: The BOT.
6: But the next week. Next week.
3: O me never say.
6: Oh, Tramma, Bosom, na canoe.
3: I can't.
6: I can't.
3: I can't. I can't.
6: They run next year more. I find
3: they never bring Bible.
6: I say you read this and make oh. Because of me this and make so for. Then I'm not so no. I say because of me the brunya. It's one the W O T the conversation.
3: You see
6: the dying.
3: Yo.
6: The air cost no one pound per masibra.
3: One pound per masibra.
6: If an assem
3: assem.
6: I get to a bio. But tough fear the cashier
3: never. Never.
6: The telephone number. A 0244 0244 47 47 0 3 0 3 9 7 9 7 0 2 4 4 0 2 4 4 0 2 4 4 0 2 4 4 4 7 4 7 0 3 0 3 9 7 9 7 Second number is 0244 0244 47 47 47 40 40 72 72 for number be a bit my friend or how be a down to be a so new what down for be my can call for man on the other man yes for number is and no kitan and na man point and no di for tenas and no pay so for the people be better na say we be me tell for me we di for ko e ku dua o tenas di for and e jwada na e jwada man point yes udu man point ku mu wa session wa mm uso mun chira abrade kwa no
3: Or for so hotel be atun nyina
6: task
3: odi for some board e say ni wa
6: e no say number 2 dwa no wa for number
3: no wa for number no no wa fry
6: wura nyede emfi
3: emfi
6: o fa no wa save
3: yes
6: so 0246 0246 37 37 40 40 72 yankwa yakopon fie ni nti yakopon dance ya owo edema ne ma ko yakopon fie
7: Holy Ghost Jesus Holy Ghost
6: Jesus
7: Holy Ghost
6: Let me go watch it
7: Holy Ghost Chuchu
6: Oh, you didn't say Rady Nyanko Pontiat for Nayama
8: Papa Mpa Choy Rady Why you be pretty Yamami Oh Mi kaida Mi be pio Asore temo ha Fat mi do How ni amani Any omi ya ne be pio Wa hasi
6: Mi pacho hane kaya branti I don't know so muni muni wa hasa mo kai Mau says in why has a fee. Also walk picking. Some no. 2-3 weeks in Munio. Or that for no Munimunia no sooner. Only I said, I'm fooling as you say. Says you were young, oh yeah, young bottom of fruit. Supporters is about to move.
7: Was I going to say about Raddy?
6: I don't know what I am.
8: Let me patch all. And I know me by counseling. Now, a Raddy found so. Can send me bridge, Remy. Now, a BA made you I say for almost 1 year.
6: Jesus,
8: I'm a catcher, Emma.
6: Jesus,
8: and I ready for Papa Swan, Papa Catram say, I brand him in soon a baby. But catch you an end to be a baby. Hallelujah.
6: Jesus,
8: hallelujah.
7: A young is hallelujah.
8: I see Kawakuma to you with a man drinking the bridge. Now, call Nakoya, who won a bet in a fear her. They didn't knock a crowd, ha. Nanyo beti ni obe no ni obe shenyi na ni anga samede me provide amo. Hallelujah.
7: Yeah, kasiya pa.
8: Iba chomo maye shira baba papa nyami shira o.
6: Amen.
8: Na papa kaya the follow. I think the following day na na I was saying me baba itimenti mamba teze no the Friday. And me be do fi hasi. Even that very Wednesday no. Misika na kau mihu. Me 50 cedis. My bank account, me big demo in an 50 cedis. Into your point, and then a papa car said, me train. To me train, I'll be a career, and then a papa, a smart, D for a backroom. So on 500 cedis in the emblem. And a papa brand, 100 cedis. Hallelujah. And I quickly me call you until Friday, and I'm a sabbat. Tea. I mean, I think since on the 20th or so. Not me waha me da hasi tembia ya bompae papa o chrechre asem no e ma me fa bi me like me fa de bom me bra nti one time na me call papa nche na me show adwuma mo na o ma start e year me akatia no ho 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it's a Tuesday, no. And that was Andra. And I mean, I call bank for Akoko check it. And lo and behold, me call bank and I'm going to catch you now. Now, but hallelujah. Hallelujah. So, and you fear her. Minjindi say, I can catch you now. Come, what you say? 1 year.
9: Jesus Christ.
8: For 1 year, I'm going to catch you, Emma. It's not me who tell me. Hallelujah. My sister, I'm going to go make a crack. I'm not going to Papa, prayer can be Nigan have me to me nice you order.
9: Hey,
8: and as of what I did, don't let me team by heart before I make call and let me declare a home pie.
9: Jesus,
8: yes, and see, I have a young couple of fire, Papa, so and why your mommy says, yeah, I mean, you can say. Akajenaba, hallelujah. My yo yanko pon tight at two. Eradia no my Sunday. We do yanko pon the sika bed brano.
9: Obahano at the and son like a Jonas Yaba.
8: Me find about 2 weeks.
9: Jesus. Just 2 weeks. Jesus Christ.
8: Oh yeah, yapa. Chat. And you are yanko pon of yahoo. Eradi to me out of yaha. Hallelujah. It is a wapa and a tenacity. Meko be biabio uha na odi abalo akuma so ade no nya jide se nyankopo na ofia no obeya ma amen
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8: 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And you might use by you know, and even I may, you know. Papa, me patcho, the month of September, and Abba, but and Rami catch all, who catch him to mammy's room. Why you are not coming, Nina Beba, and Pala so, me director say, oh, yeah, would you mind? Now, Saskan, I mean, Sabeka, amen.
9: Yeah, I got you,
8: my way, you know, over 2 weeks, you know.
9: I had there. Let's say, if you are counsel,
8: I try.
9: And give me a good away.
8: Midway, Diane Coopers,
9: where is Canada?
8: Patrick.
9: Fuck to me. Fuck to me. Chairman, sir. I am in my whole day. Your 2 months also send you here. How do you know? You are real or honey, man, out in the
6: How do nice, you know? How do nice,
3: Papa? I said, some power dance, you say, was any sister? The Juma Semini sister, and yeah, he's got Bema Pau Bema. This is the news coming, is coming to be an idi Bema.
6: Well, me say, I'll call you soon. We
3: are about it.
6: Bem or born at Jano.
3: Hey,
6: Jano Conam's own coy.
3: Uncoy, Obezaba.
6: Unum says, Sabon, Ochina Omre.
3: Omre, Papa, the baby.
6: So she put out Quaker,
3: Mabocco,
6: was a Wabomoka,
3: Abama catching me,
6: Udimicum,
3: Chimmy.
6: But if you go, or run if you didn't home.
3: Ah,
6: look at so chief Yado Aqua.
3: Become two
6: of a betraying our territory.
3: I already
6: watch in Oko. Was a man of Bomoka, but you're oh, yes, a man of Bomoko, but you
3: might not worry.
6: But Porta Cordi, or who's one hook?
3: I don't know why
6: I empty a man is a Porta Coco.
3: Yes, Boko.
6: So what I say, I'm there, I do the other name of Oban Bejao,
3: Obejao,
6: oh, strong red obey,
3: Obejao.
6: Then you go on Sony Ho,
3: and you walk,
6: and do the pursuit,
3: and tell me you must say,
6: Pon Sony, and tell me the money,
3: and say,
6: Saturn is there, and none of you away,
3: none of you away, or call. My telephone number is
6: 0246 0246 37 37 40 72 72 0246 0246 37 37 40 72 72. Second number is 0244 0244
3: 47 47
6: 03
3: 03
6: 97
3: 97
10: We know about time.
11: Also,
10: we say, we be catching so we are bad. Ye.
6: Mammy been fashion. 0 7 0 3 0 3 9 7

0: se na me no ninka ta ho ba bia o te ba bia o firi ba bia wo ye mungu na ehwe de rade ba fa so ade ayama ba ye juma awari a o ti ase frije chi ye de no ene council
1: de ene odi for tenacity and pay ene ye council
0: ayama pontin
1: yes
0: o si man pontin station also won chiro abrade road
1: abrade kwai no
0: abrade road o fa kwanso also fi odi for kwaku dia
1: dia
0: obi abrade hotel bi atun tas na chi ne ye wo fa number se si ye
2: 02444 7 4 7 0 3 0 3 9 7 9 7 7 7 7 7 7 7 7 7 7 7 7 7 7 7 7 7 7 7 7 7 7 7 7 7 7 7 7 7 7 7 7 7 7 7 7 7 7 7 7 7 7 7 7 7 7 7 7 7 7 7 7 7 7 7 7 7 7 7 7 7 7 7 7 7 7 7 7 7 7 7 7 7 7 7 7 7 7 7 7 7 7 7 7 7 7 7 7 7 7 7 7 7 7 7 7 7 7 7 7 7 7 7 7 7 7 7 7 7 7 7 7 7 7 7 7 7 7 7 7 7 7 7 7 7 7 7 7 7 7 7 7 7 7 7 7 7 7 7 7 7 7 7 7 7 7 7 7 7 7 7 7 7 7 7 7 7 7 7 7 7 7 7 7 7 7 7 7 7 7 7 7 7 7 7 7 7 7
3: 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And then was off with you on your friend is off with dear. Why are dear Pa, my dear Sophonie, you know, and now grow
4: as a baby bow, Baba. We'll be a deal one dance set, I say, but was off with you all. Your friend is saying,
3: Minia Katu,
4: who like it? What's your friend saying?
3: After your friend is off with you,
4: what's your friend's off with you? 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
3: Minia ne ka me die me se me die ma menye ne me wona di fo aban mu obu nyina okwa ne Mrs. Sky mu me bi sana me die ko amna bo me na minia di na no go mi se sister wo die ko so me di fo ne hye na de 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
3: I, you took a
1: demo, son of a Tom Akoman called for. 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
3: Oh, Bian Ponsi, what
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4: Oh, so Cassapa.
3: Me enter my day. 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
4: that's a father for you.

0: Last Tuesday, my baby, I was all the cabaret $2-3 billion. And I was one bit me up one when I bush him. No, sending me a be work on you. In fact, a day, Nippon Freno, but a day, I can't go a criminal. The 2 days in Nippon Freno, say, Obebuano.
1: Cash.
0: Mammy, Nipper be a more Nippon, and question. What I say? Because manna a jato.
1: Jato, a jato.
0: Now, it's not someone say when you be near,
1: and
0: the budget in any mind.
1: I know, must say.
0: Me ni
1: yo.
0: Me next week.
1: Yo.
0: Next month.
1: Yo.
0: Me si ni pa me ni huye mwangwe ubi o opemoto.
1: Opemoto. To shed dasha.
0: Next month. Next week. Next month.
1: Biya.
0: Na fina yede. Ako de
1: biye.
0: Me telephone number ni.
1: No.
0: Eh 0244 47 47 0 2 4 4 0 2 4 4 0 2 4 4 0 2 4 4 47 47 0 3 0 3 9 7 9 7 Second number is in 0244 47 47 0 3 0 3 9 7 9 7
2: 0 2 4 4 0 2 4 4 0 2 4 4 0 2 4 4 0 2 4 4 0 2 4 4 0 2 4 4 0 2 4 4 0 2 4 4 0 2 4 4 0 2 4 4 0 2 4 4 0 2 4 4 0 2 4 4 0 2 4 4 0 2 4 4 0 2 4 4 0 2 4 4 0 2 4 4 0 2 4 4 0 2 4 4 0 2 4 4 0 2 4 4 0 2 4 4 0 2 4 4 0 2 4 4 0 2 4 4 0 2 4 4 0 2 4 4 0 2 4 4 0 2 4 4 0 2 4 4 0 2 4 4 0 2 4 4 0 2 4 4 0 2 4 4 0 2 4 4 0 2 4 4 0 2 4 4 0 2 4 4 0 2 4 4 0 2 4 4 0 2 4 4 0 2 4 4 0 2

0: Second number is 0244 0244 47 0244 0244 47 0244 47 0244 47 0244 47 0244 47 0244 47 0244 47 0244 47 0244 47 0244 47 0244 47 0244 47 0244 47 0244 47 0244 47 0244 47 0244 47 0244 47 0244 47 0244 47 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0244 47 0244 47 0244 47 0244 47 0244 47 0244 47 0244 47 0244 47 0244 47 0244 47 0244 47 0244 47 0244 47 0244 47 0244 47 0244 47 0244 47 0244 47 0244 47 0244 47 0244 47 0244 47 0244 47 0244 47 0244 47 0244 47 0244 47 0244 47 0244 47 0244 Master, brah. To me, Cabra.
1: Cash.
0: Praise the Lord.
1: Hallelujah.
0: Let me tune for be. So be fun there. Praise the Lord.
1: Hallelujah.
0: Oba hada bay.
2: But you're not 2 weeks.
0: Jena ha. Be jena ha. And then say.
2: 2 weeks.
0: Oba no way. So ne ba no way.
1: No gacho.
0: Oba bra. Aho fe bra. Praise the Lord.
1: Hallelujah.
0: And then 2 weeks. Bonsam kese mabrade.
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0: 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Eh bonsam. And any 2 weeks, or how many on the bar? How many day?
2: So from Pacho, or how many day? I am here. Me wale no base 5 months ni.
0: 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Aye, busu minum.
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1: Kosh
0: Nice girl mebwa
1: pa.
0: Praise the Lord.
1: Hallelujah.
0: Panke mwa.
1: Amen.
0: And to my house of my gun and now I
1: see
0: spirit in the channel. So I may and as spirit in the final in the command of boyfriend, Bagema.
1: Amen.
0: Bagema.
1: Amen.
0: And to about 6 months, all about 6 months. Now, oh, Barnett to me through Nasa concerning boyfriend, yea.
1: Eh,
0: what do you have some to a bushian, yea? And him. Nema, Miss, we are where? I'm a man of a car, call him Prano. What comes in about by a day?
1: Oh,
0: and that's an obama catcher. Oh,
2: Jovan Pacho, Ocoin, or see, or Cass and the Banaman or Suoma.
0: Oh, Banaman on in Plaho.
1: Ah,
0: Nepal, Ocoin, and the Bansa, Ukrus, who here, Bassin, or so on a day.
1: Oh, Cot. When you be the uncle be a D. Cash, yes. Cash, uncle.
0: Nessa, my manager, and Plana, not too much in our area, no. Anaya, sir.
1: Sir.
0: Oni muno.
1: Bonsam assembly bio.
0: Money, mommy.
1: Freedom. Yes, your found here.
0: Sir. Oni momo.
3: Lambe was on.
0: Uh-huh.
3: And when I'm a pony, I did. I could have done for nearby.
1: Sir.
0: Oh, God.
1: I had you in Chantro. Yes.
0: I'm our planet in your free. That many fear. I got turn them panaso. Yes, or yes, you. Just a was not just a wound your bema. Well, ciao. And one and plan on also our reno.
1: Bones, Bones,
0: yes.
1: Yes. Yes. Yes.
4: Yes. Yes. Yes. Yes. Yes. Yes. Yes. Yes. Now, you feel a chill out quite into ya.
5: 72 72 72 72 72 72 72 72 72 72 72 72 72 72 72 72 72 72 72 72 72 72 72 72 72 72 72 72 72 72 72 72 72 72 72 72 72 72 72 72 72 72 72 72 72 72 72 72 72 72 72 72 72 72 72 72 72 72 72 72 72 72 72 72 72 72 72 72 72 72 72 72 72 72 72 72 72 72 72 72 72 72 72 72 72 72 72 72 72 72 72 72 72 72 72 72 72 72 72 72 72 72 72 72 72 72 72 72 72 72 72 72 72 72 72 72 72 72 72 72 72 72 72 72 72 72 72 72 72 72 72 72 72 72 72 72 72 72 72 72 72 72 72 72 72 72 72 72 72 72 72 72 72 72 72 72 72 72 72 72 72 72 72 72 72 72 72 72 72 72 72 72 72 72 72 72 72 72 72 72 72 72 72 72 72 72 72 72 72
4: Joshua, Joshua, Ope, Equina, Echo, Abladeno. Father Mamponting, Usman Ponti Station, Ope, Equina, Echo, Abladeno.
5: A man in Sue, said as you cran on for my kind, sir. The Bemusones, I am paro. Running in the Munchero, away to the Madominant. Amen.
4: Amen.
6: 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Akuma F. Akuma F. Akuma F. Akuma F. Akuma F. Akuma F. Akuma F. Akuma F. Akuma F. Akuma F. Akuma F. Akuma F. Akuma F. Akuma F. Akuma F. Akuma F. Akuma F. Akuma F. Akuma F. Akuma F. Akuma F. Akuma F. 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

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Radia ibi. I am Kumaiti 7.9 FM. The Achebe Bia Tuni Panin Kunimidi. Abner said John with Ghana Kumani Akuma Morning Show Banner No Pay and Tinu Fidin Fria. 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
3: 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Utum for yam copon, wa, to mean, you know, ya would dea. 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Not then, you know, so dine dino said the old pet here. A Indian count, nursing count, one pen, so I wouldn't hear drews or mine. Yet that was it. Emma busuaku ahuru nyinara jumaku ahuru nyinara wo de onsuma obi so na onyina se
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3: 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Then himself, why should you my password, the baby yet? Then I'm sir, when you so, and I'm sorry, you may be you so, Obama Asmuja, Inshira, Bambo, Putio, Kanko, no crack,
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3: Let's show when you yam. Many in the young fan, you will not see in me the dear other. The moon, the donuts, the money, I can say, Mo, I hear him, Mo, where they are, yeah, I'm a gun, I'm mine, and you are saying, you know, the mute me at the end, you know, and you should have not done the home of brawn, the bum board, and some day, then put you in a canco, in shira, ne abdominal. Don't feel good, so, and count, and you fear, and count, and know the old you be ara, and there, cause it dap him. Amen.
4: I told you I saw the
1: 87.9 Kumasi.
4: Oh no, what you are best be dim when I meet you to a scano. The far open home and this are binding the channel. There several cases, about 9 cases, and I'm training them. Nina of a benefice castle. But mammy, wait, dear, you by me, who no more as politics than a judicial and my name. This is the reason. Or by and the first action, say, Okosiki appeal. Abra. MP was in here. When Timmy and my uncle see Capi, you know. And this by the Wako see Capi. Yes, you say, Oko Kota. Send me Attorney General, me Bobo, say Attorney General. Attorney General against my men. Attorney General, I'm going to
1: turn in here. 87.9 Kumasi.
4: Yes, sanity. No, I'm Ramu sanity. What's a bit my day? But O judge or counsel, Equia Semetrokan. Judge Nadia, as one of my count courts, no business, so a boating. Is Attorney General Abba? Nothing in the NDC for one some old to Chamu and a trokai or by my media trokas, my men find ready. So that's the political aspect of it. Franklin Kuto was the first person to blow the horn, say, my men, say, house arrest, Mumno, Obagan and Yoshifi. Obia judgment that it is on called Demu 10 years no. I'll buy and kiss Uncle once a woman. I'll do a
1: protest. 87.9 Kumasi.
4: Oh, not the only picture is just a prisoner. Good, I may say. Mammy,
5: if you're
4: not a bedroom, you know, and catch an airport and could be able to airport. And now, Bano of illegal route with Ragana. Of you, USA Bano. So far of Akutuka. What is so big, obviously, at a year, Sedin and Tamaklu, Yatino, Kutuka airport. And ne, serving contempt of court, Dawswa. That's all do Kutuka said to. Be answer. A giant, and just say, Satan Ben Omkofa, Omko Sonimu, and then a call prison. And I said, Naba, I said, Mammy was a fee. And the text I hear in that, I said, Mammy, she wasn't in the prison. Unim, Anna Durebia, politicians, and then ya are into public service. Your way information, Obia, one information sources. And I'm a boy. What you say, you knew Bia within the prisons? I know, Bidinkomo. It is as someone who can. Omunim and Omokan is Akeke. So all our sources within the prison is only honum. Your sources so a Benny Kakra, but you think I can't say Bami Osefie. Eji Franklin Kudjo so beka no zonim the worker. So the quad and canon interest anti corruption name and name. Afedia at a buyer, Muntaka, in 10 minutes or so, there be my menu is always there. Now, Opa say, Okosha, my minute, yeah. Just a Kubusa, my minute permission.
5: MPP or power, mother, in my life, there was one time I have loved to travel and leave this country because Amaragana had it. Nam perimeter. I could find the time, Pierre. I'm not going to be able to do it. Ya boy, bread to them MP before one bread. Bibia, Takashi, what Pibia will ya? Ah, now I'm a Potamu,
0: Mim Potamu,
5: but Mamma Casamitro. This excellent John Roman, Mamma, what a papa, Mammy Bayon. What's the book? Mofan Indy. Sabby, MPP.
0: What's your gun? Eba,
5: dinner, my men. Obey, ye dying. Look, ye my mammy, Lidi. Embra, Fenidi. And ye catcher and this for there, look. Some rama casking workers and own. And this MPP Fubiala, where the gun of Wonska. Ah, it's NDC 2 years. Ye put a chair there. And one hour, what tenchina? State owned enterprises. She was not there. What position? What are we waiting for? That these people are now having mouth to talk. Workers are to them. I am not. No one answer. In 2-3 years, no what that VH no wagu. What are you talking about? At a point, I blame NDC for allowing MPP to have a voice to speak when it comes to corruption. A corrupt party like MPP, what are you talking about? NDC in Perifumo, sir. But you see, on my nankas and I there. I got the association. A Kubina, and Kofubi, who are meeting on. And I'm there. Why are Bonacra or Tumanka? And this won't be, and it won't be. It's instead of us there. You have a man, people who don't belong to those kind of groups, you know. What are you talking about in this country? It's an MP for the Bona or Tumanka.
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5: Sabi, and Titiha. Let us see what's there. Your friend, a electricity company of Ghana. I've been marking all your ECG at the time. Why am I you? What has happened to it?
6: 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Buakwakina Kwanyo. 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Say, John, right? Ya Blewaha, papa. Oshia, Anupaya. Come, for Kama. Akuma FM. 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Ya Blewaha, papa, Oshia, Anupaya. 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Ya Blewaha, Tumumla, maybe be my wife. A Wakakina, say John, one more pump for you, there's someone, what a mumma coin swanopa. Now the measure my. Ya Blepa, I tell you, I must leave somebody else to be my.
0: Wutie Ghana kuma.
7: Mem potamu.

a wutie me anopɛ sɛ wo store anopɛ wakɔ store na wutie me alive wɔ 87.9 on your radio sanso na mo amohwɛ.

Your baba some gun on your santi mine. Out your friend John Mafu with my friend Sir John and Opey on behalf of the production team led by Obi Benin and Akohene. Can you understand Opey ready to serve God and country? Nanaya Wadaroma and I will share live on Facebook. Aroski Asisiwa, good morning. Yes, I'll see another week. Then you may ask for the message. Adam Ali Du Mustafa. Good morning, Sir John. Hey, Jordan. Hey, it is something for me. Then you may ask for King Zuba and Bonto Chiao. Ritor say, good morning. Christian Ayarik, good morning. I'll see Sir John. Then you may ask for the

0: no pay him fan, I would see him a free. Wait, my friend, and do I say that bye? Jordan, yeah. The 29th day of June, the year 2026. 0324 98035 0243 114497. I'm into one kind of page. Hello, good morning.
1: Hey, what is that?
0: And council. Good morning.
2: Johnny.
0: Oh, solo.
2: Johnny.
0: Solo. Good morning.
3: Good morning.
0: Efo.
3: Peter.
0: Peter. Okay, Peter. My brother. Bibi Aboko there.
3: Amiagbo.
0: Then I'm here to say.
3: Nah, we dey. Then I'm here to say this fata. I'm so you could die. It has to move. See any. That's it. You want more than if your mother could do more. If you see a son, you need a me. You could go there once, right?
0: Okay.
3: You did not see a man. Okay.
0: Midas, Peter. Good morning.
4: Good morning, my beautiful brother.
0: Kwajo and Chibo Siakon.
4: Sir John.
0: Kwajo and Chibo Siakon.
4: Oh, Mira, Sir John.
0: Adiachi, and then you're
4: saying. Adiachi, and you're passing them over Moreno. Friend, I did your Rokano. Then I said, Pastor, I'm going to say,
0: Thank you. Good morning.
5: Good morning, Sir John.
0: Yes.
5: F-O-V-I-P. F-O-V-I-P.
0: Yes.
5: Sir John, I said,
0: Hello, good morning.
6: Good morning, sir.
0: Nanajua.
6: What's on our way?
0: Let me have to pass. Nanajua. Adiachi. Kenya's a book, dear.
6: Good
0: morning.
7: Good morning, Sir John.
0: Yes. Hello. Hello.
7: Hello, Ekarota.
0: Ekaro, my brother. Amen. Hello, good morning.
8: Hey, you said you're a prophet.
0: I will go see you go.
8: Hey, your name is Honorable Richard Nyako. Incoming says vice chairman of the room. And the other children for Yakubuati. Oh, I'm going to be a baby. I'm going to be sharing in our
0: room. Hello, good morning.
9: Hello, good morning. This is Sir John.
0: Martini, we are last caller. Yanko.
9: Sir John, Martini, you took a problem. Sir John, you have a can say.
0: Amen. Emerson coming in. Emerson coming in. Good morning.

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0: 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And also, I call for how bebre Eddie a bam. A being as a penny for bet to me, I call Eddie Tiam. What they and semi etri janum. Now on in central for Eddie in common. Eddie, I find we are singing our da, what they see or both the rule, Eddie, I find the bonnet and no more. Ewa sentimentum, and what this ansemi etri jane. Now, what chesseb? Usher, a mantami imua. One more, one num do bonnet, do one more, I could dina a one more moody, a year bonsanta a wee. 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And I said, what to Muntin Taya, what did be Pim? I sabia, and who and Tansa, I saw a young Tam de Combo, not for over Bannon, nine penfobation, you pedium, not to say, ne far by Nina, quae be and Sanum, and a wee yay, and a demo, ya dear Abbejao, Sandy Pano Esso, and Nuna Penny, a barman, ya, and won't some more decay HMO any.
1: Oshe, obey emergency rooms up 30% increase. Ewo oma ase ajene no waba ase onim ne environment o yare ase ajene mu yare no e related to sa kush any chemical na ye ka ho asem no eno e very cheap pro ni be kan concoction and it's easy to get ade ba akosi so a new challenge ba kwa ye face in Ashanti region and in the country ni se and crowd am pe se pro ni be kan mo experiment with the drug use, you know, over the past 2 years, you know, from 12 to 17 years, you know, increase by 15%. Now, the NTS, I normally we increase by a brain, you can say, a peer to peer and a digital network. Digital network, in the sense, say, there is, we call it the dark, obetimia connect so. Obetimia, who be a drone, one. Not only that, obetimia, chair drone, using Momo. Two shares our system, a passive normal mechanisms.
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1: se se se ti se e kan dark web web omoko na omoko e yi secret e website na omako place na omachia. We also need digital surveillance. So the way omoko to get the medicines, the way omoko to know where the medicines are, no, we should also have a way and place surveillance there. And see, these are local innovators, people who are also good in IT, who are supposed to help us to do that. Can we have a way to see, say, addiction is a problem, it's a disease, so that we have a way of treating the addiction, rather than say, yechiwa, yedobe call prison, and I, let's have a way of decriminalizing some of these, so that people will come to us. And so, yes, stigma crano will be addressed so that people will not hide for that. These are very important things that we should look at.
0: Na and some more penny edi atujay what was so HSM. We are here can sell man for no a big crown and I'm tinten video so near ding. Ebe ya say honsum penny for do any ebediate in si ano quino. Was I a bomb penny for near cookwa who do and shall be say amaniem. Sabredi baby a druno. 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
1: Oshe concussion sa. 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The kind of concussions anansi omu ye no, aye different. Ti o omu different concussions. Ti omu ye sa concussion no, no yusu ne ne, etina no sa concussion in ye juma bi. Ti obi hiya stronger one. Obi hiya stronger one. Next time, obi hiya stronger one. Into baby your best starting no. Obi at the end no. Obi hiya more stronger one. No wonder say, omu develop new synthetic potent ones. Because of all these reasons. Two, we are getting a lot of what? Kidney failures, renal failures, in population are nanya common to some. Into ya kase, kidney problems say costro and arena problems say costro apart from the traditional one that we know, which was let's say hypertension, diabetes and other things. Now normally aged people no. Now you are seeing these outbreak in kidney liver failure in a population, younger population that you are not supposed to see. And these are all the reasons that drug issues normally.
0: Dr. Fred Adomako Boateng Asante Mantemu Peni Kwanche for that Ghana Health Service aso eno anon eno din semu etu jenti eno eya kwanche ne futu awdo a odi bi asante mani kwan a nipa bi etu egu nubone enom so ewo mantemu we bi hiase bebo nu dawuro na afi ye de aboa abre no ase na yefiro ne yekọ ensem fufuru mu a

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1: 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abang when you say you do the teacher and you went to the Yanishi. In today, you pay the Anu and all ye. Sabi, or post school, Yamano, homework is one Yakorano, about the homework and Yakorano, Wakano, and the teacher bit in the intimate moment, into the field says our popular punishment and idea. Woman, you know, meaning some popular punishment, then no one yet between Colasso. 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
3: Your friend said, the bra penny is free. No, your banner in human nature say, a yasa branch baby, and now, Eddie knew. Now, a banner sad, a human. And a portrait of some of my body as a police team. Into no almost no, almost one among Emma, Ombefa, Immuno, a co, much it's near a woman. A no crack, one is the kernel, a no mammy penny, none in war. Na only is the kennel, a fine pa, and one yina, one in anna, and in them. Anna, any mreno, Munia, a banadium, ah, who could be. Nadisiano, your fennel, Aji. Dia, ne proper name, Aji, or the Abapa, ba, ah, would be about to channel a wassail, and on a de brome, brano, who could look at Sisiano, yet he had nothing to say with you. 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
1: Chukuchaka like a train, y'all. 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The biggest football festival I was Sasiso and I am person. I had the 2026 FIFA World Cup. 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At the World Cup, Red Brown and Wabobuan, way near to the day, Akuma World Cup, Keteke. 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Ubenya analysis, pa. News, BFA World Cup, no. Afe commentary. Yabetson Yomasu, a bra, or predict near Busa questions, Amoyano. 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Kumasi Technical University, University of Skills Training and Development, and the Adult Tertiary Institutions Aka, Akuma 87.9 FM, and you will walk up here for all the excitement, the suspense, the drama, and the Aka. 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
2: 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I hear home to me da. It was a drunk room. It was the August. Or Sanabo to me da. It was a drunk watch.
3: Debia, I shall see an opinion
2: and renunciate. And if I get on Debia, a ya Ghana Fadiabra, Nabedenedi, say ye kente, but a carifugu, a quiaba, a genie, a henne, duku, any pee, Bibia Bacoso, a Kumasi, Center for National Culture. 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
4: 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Na watch for fraud na yeremu no. Ye danya me anse odi akodi aba. Na ye behwe enam komo ho. 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Na bosomtwe leg bosomtwe ehonsam ani the forest reserve. Ya mining ewremu. What is the situation? E de anekoso ho anopai. We talk about that. Ne be a lot of questions. Na and then so soon yashe, yan penifobed in coma. Na ye bisawan. A day in a koso within that area. And of course, in Komo Bebrewa. Yes, I see last week. Ye betwason ne. Updates ever why de bema nano pay on a coma 87.9 FM. Na sabre de mira rutia ku is on the line. And ope my tissue so tongue crying. Butu, but giddy, giddy, butu, butu, butu. A man phone to me in Kwajuma. Mira, Edu, Tioku.
5: Sajon.
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4: 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Ahaye, ahaye. 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
4: Na, yes, and crying. 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
5: 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The transition, but it's after Bubu. Kuma, in Kranza, and an important word there. When she needs to nine, any answer, so we are later after into the evening, and soon every one. And then soon be widespread. The top, I see a better Kumasi and then a young sanction and so said, or China the same type. A bit of Kumasi. Sanson, I want a one crying also. So, and so to be a bizarre.
4: Okay, Ira, yeah, that's the no pay. Thank you. I'm sorry for Mira Dutia Kuna Martin in Kano. Diano Ashenonso. Na yenye na answer to me akoye nim ewo ho na ukoye Facebook page akoma 87.9 FM but okwa no ahye amavofre nya bi ahwe nzo no na nkran zo no na eba
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4: yasem ketwa na twa tubutu nya asem ketwa yesa pie kra na ye dia mankrofo won kran nkran de zo to sa no a enkodru anwumre na stories bebre aba. I say move. Now, Sammy.
6: Sir John.
4: A hot to say.
6: Sir John, I hi here, and so I'm coming back.
4: You're coming back. Yes. You should be coming, you know. You should come back, you know. Now, I don't pay my air here now. Maybe I'll be a
1: fan.
4: Is your dear?
6: Sejon meden sha ke siema nia minu ya peni yore biti eku ana also odeno hoko eku apia of NPP ana yora Iksham Alhassan for NDC incoming regional chairman for the NDC Sejon ene nkoma ibidi ebe yankofo bibri na akra menso. If you move a car, my name, I'm say, oh, crowd phone. When in that, and snow be to the gate, and I say, phone camera. All shed your way. Obey to me, think command at any point in time.
4: Miss Oh, sir.
6: My partner in the John.
4: I see.
6: Now, cracking air personal. And now, sir, in comfort privacy, yeah. And in before I now so mobile him I to me Eddie Dink or for no. Now I so supplicated Messre oh now crowd phone and now all day now crowd phone now. Oh come man in him then the kind of Messre and how did you crank at Daniel for no? Now say, oh, you know, get me as I did here. Or Shakana, oh, who's around there? No, oh, baby, I walk. Also, oh, laptop. Come on, Sanya, we used to be meetings, dear. Messrs. A solitary blood bin I've been young, a factory, a honey adding, and my now, Uncle Bath, also, who you saw machine, who needs to be show, and so sonor, when you're bound for sonor, not the woo in the other means them.
4: Josie, I ain't anything. You go and send me
6: the phone. The phone cover there. Yeah, the phone cover. It's cover the camera on the front side. Name in there. No, how so? Only at them. No, my money phone cover. Now, the phone. So what? Just to what? Yeah, Emma. Any mono answer? As we are part done no. Then yes, even if you are the front camera on the camera, a bad thing. So bad thing.
4: Oh, okay.
6: Yeah, oh yeah.
4: Now, say front camera on the pen. Obi bet ma assess yo hun
6: in pain be bre o na ye hia se don eh e pada ya o pese o hwe nipa no ye wo ye but what they make an ase in ti e hon na ye o muta ye den e di sipa
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4: I see. Hey, and ye asem da nipa so
6: and okay ti se don
4: technology
6: zero exploits na air customer. I know what day. And omo wa bem message omo mu inti di ekeni nanka omo ndi si because omo pan ye tidy di omo. I buy him pen in four celebrities a omo aji di omo pan ye tidy sa ni ma inti omo na.
1: 87.9 Kumasi.
4: Wow. Right. So I mean, that's it. Let me be on another level. And he come back right. Ebe for same na motin in kan unti ebe say akoya nim na ya she. And now pay we have a lot to talk about. Komo bebre e wo ho aye be di. Na the di mo akotene pa ye about your environment.
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4: Ade we ya ka on this platform say ade bia eye your environment a o my Ghana ye di be di agro no eye nkwa ye nkwa ene ye tete so ye nkwa ene enti ensu aye se no ene ye forest put together everything I cause bia no jeni pa ye wo mu no nti e ko school ye ka chese environment no ade bia twi e ho ahia bia ka ho bi
1: akuma fm
4: twi e ho ahia ka ho enti so ye ni pa da sani wo ye ni pa
1: fm 87.9
4: kuma that's our environment wo de di agra aje se wan kasa na apese unkwa unkwa o tete so. And that is so. Research will tell you. Because in suayet unum, in suono udi di agra. Now what you won't cancel. And from our home, say udi di agra. Now what you won't cancel. And until now, the acoso a war, but some check be possible in the environment. And what I concern to us, I di hun komano pain. In fact, we've seen videos and pictures. Then you just say illegal mining era bosom che around the lake, any forest reserve, echa lake in Uwesiano, illegal mining, abwurim. Na question in se ebani saying. And na enei that area, that zone. Yashe ama sa activity akosu ho anase e koso engineer Hamid Abdallah Hamidu Abdallah
1: 87.9
4: eh DC edema atwoma sorry Bosumche district mo fanche me Bosumche district mamene nini nkoma no pay na the same question at them this 30 year no adenti ni yashe. I'm a forester. Echa the lake no huachia. Na no na ye yesu obi a clear site e dia be project. And they acquire illegal mining. E dia na ekoso wo ho. Adan ni atana masade yi. Enso so asi. Chief, good morning.
7: Good morning, sir.
4: This is the question. Question me bu sani. Adan ni ahwa masade ma ekoso wo. Yen forest reserve echa lake no huachia.
7: But I want to play me that was it. Now, my shower tier four, it is a shower was okay. But I want to say, issue a bear top a free Ben Ochin. But I want to say, a person of my ETA no more moon, you said it, you know. But I want to become a meaning kind and fun of being daddy. Obama to came and seen no more, and I suppose some district no more, you were. I am a Bosom Kennedy district. No, but Borukwanda demo, PPA, Uncle Lee, Obu, Abono, Nitiasi Mokwan Odo Jafu Ekwa Kusi Abasi Kaya Nkuru Tuofi Eye Nkura Eye Andabosom Kwen. The rest of 10 na kana wobu sumo sumo hundi because I don't have the authority of my team to but the most of you and an anonymous assembly members of Mohon now to be a from one they can only get your dance here. I thank you. But then you could be over some chair district anymore. Also, could be not wear some chin and she said you would deny and they say in our grass at the opposite chair. You could be more. The very district of executive, the behoos are mining activities. Wewe be poso konkoma bode kwa no. Eno udru uko, mshumke na udru nyamieni ya, ufa nyamieni lefta. 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Nisi that is, the bit of history I tell her. Now, my boy, you know, we still be there dancing, you know. So, most of the communities are now, they were doing some form of illegal mining. We said, the person who can come back, or come back. My boy, on three separate occasions, Yakoho, I call Radia Kopamu, Safuni, Nadona, Efili, Hono. Now, I say, what I was saying, Yakoya Bima, you may challenge Kasia, me want to say, but some things share boundaries with seven different district and municipalities. We do have to make us say, yeah, on some left, you could be feminine. This is feminine as now, when you need jumping for here. Oko at a farmer, Oro Moro Akanka, a customer from a wash here. Oba, a PRC finance, why a name, Jab, a Jesu, a wash here. Bosomtika Krakai, Nipamu 174,000, in Grey 67. Policemen and Mumu, Odaroma, and Indian Nuguka, and Nuru 52. And do 50. So how about the Swedish and Korean Kenya? They are not even men to man these places. They are called operational power more. And the guys who no more for permanency or a real forest and women in farmlands and full food and no more be say insider. Sabi, and Kromana Casano Kahona, yeah, yeah, yeah, who are here? I won't get it, won't see the work. That has been a major challenge. In this fight against that I'm seeing. We are doing our possible best. But we are going to 2-3 weeks, 1 month. We are going to have a farm. We are farm land. We are going to have a farm. We are going to say, we are going to be able to do it. And I'm putting this on record. On table, I want free continent. I want to tell you, I'm going to be able to do it. I'm going to be yes, you get people giving them tip off. Them on good honor. There's a time machine that will come and check track. You will not even see them.
4: Okay.
7: Last year, August, me yes, second read, my district commander can bear witness. Yes, this year you could do no. You could do it my year grab Jamie personal. Yes, a community, the real man could do every man. They had to advise him to chief to be every day. You can sign because. You have to walk like 10 kilometers from the person before you can identify some of this spot. Especially the drone image that you know. So, we'll call
4: a major issue now. That yes. Drone view now, you say, you know. And yeah, so where
7: the person, yes.
4: And the person, you are saying that it's far from. Nkrono Echa Lake Huachiano. Is that the case?
7: Yes, yes. Let's say we're 10 kilometers away from the lake. So, we find looking at the drone image now, Yehono. We do it also, criminal officer or Ankasia. Oh, for some, we have drone image now. I said, image in the middle, that line, Tianadem. A major road that is because of drone in the a major road that the Faho the call Ankasi, which is the most famous on the street. And the old folk Ankasi on your left, I think on your left. Last year, maybe I know those the communities say, oh my, Pamu, you know, that area, you know, there's a farmland that was so debris, a man for a year, before the sun, and honestly, so I'm talking about because I've already been depleted from 182 no. Who can be asked a cost of us? So as to how they managed to get to that top, Uber Ferry just the critic coordinator, or Obama Yenin Acosta, Eremo, and Ra, no tell you. Sir, and yet native or new area, you can never see that there's any activity at the top. I am being honest with you. Then you drone footage, you can never see from the ground, say, how they manage to get there, you cannot see.
4: No, no, but sir, one hour here, the head of DISEC, Ewohonti, are you saying, sir, mo first time I'm more to say, sir, deep in the forest, you know, go for raho illegal mining. First time I would see any videos about one thing.
7: Sir, John, I'm meeting with you. The Okra woman, no. That area, and be a picture nearby in an astronaut. The former no more years more from last year, which I hope I'm home. I think said you had a video. This time I call you and say, well, a few years or you can want them. A former pony, I hope I'm home in Nama and Nopa. I'm an Ayakata. If you so, I hold you, Honinano, start them from that. No, my year, more than 5 years. Oh. But as for what here, with the images that I have, there's no way we had any intelligence that something is going on there. Because even the assembly member community for Nankasako, I never knew there was anybody there.
4: But I don't know, my name is Chief, for everyone who said, excavator senior dear is able to move, Chief. Excavators. Ewra forest. That is one thing I want to say.
7: And Luna, you are head of security. Oh, yeah, some of my mouth narration now, I'm a challenger. That was security move. So before the permanency, Ebi Rama, Tabby, and yet, or don't for being a better bag of a bomb, and yes, Ebi Rama. We have no security men in that same old area. More than 15 to 20 communities are in there. There's no single police station. The one on the nearest one I have, but the Kwanwa, it may be a crime, be 2 months. I've been going against yes, two men or three men in the war, which they even have a vehicle. It's saying, or don't for being another crew for Nuna every year. So they will come through a tree farmland that make an info amount for a war. That permanent area, so they come through farms in Nimu and Adiba. We don't even come through the main road because area community for Nibihu.
4: So tell us, what is the information I want about this activity? Information Ben will receive from security for about this.
7: Yeah, intel, no? Because we saw it on social media in Nihu Yanana. Quickly, myself, commander, district commander, police commander, we invited the assembly member, Aokrumo, which was finding difficult to identify the area. They didn't come out, Jenny, whom the Bikonia, Yinina, Yakoya, Koma, a year, Sedemekan, Oko Beposwa, Udo Beposwa, now Amakuma, Ofu, Safi for now, on your left, not even on the right. The left is on the right. Miro, Nichemu, you know, right, and a lake, and a left, you know. I won't change. I'm on for the year phone in as a phone. So on the left, no honor incident in Nikoye. Upon assumption, maybe I may share video in the camera. Urema, you sort of said the site, you know, has been abandoned for almost. You had a BBN, you know, you're going to be BR. Yes, I'm running to Kakakana. Issue after a kata, I'm running. But now, how do you call it? Machine BBN, that regional security committee, you know, Captain Jawai, you know, account. Machine be any of us. Okay, I'm to my head. I'm to America or Major Ho.
4: I know you're because we've seen many times who posting say Omaqua coach excavators be Omode excavators number. That is what we've seen from minister posts. Is it different from their work?
7: Image, you know, first drone image in a Bible, you know. Now, air capture say leak, you know. That's the first one I'm talking about. But you need to see the team in the core, you know. That is when we realized a form and in your room. In the moon inside the baby, there were two, three people who were here. Almost said in the animal. So the security team were able to identify them, our form and in your lake area. bepo so kro nim ni permanence ta be permanence na we o yi kwadwabe na that is where the machines were paid. But sports in Akasaki, there were nobody, no be at all. Even if you look at the drone image in the corner, you don't see any sign of machine there. But the machines were picked from, because we went there, not why now we hear my energy from that permanent corner, we'll be with that. All of them were picked from that area, from the Deposo area.
4: And the national security, the regional security coordinator team, I call, you are confirming to us that particular area now, drone view no eba e no, e ho de na e abandoned, but mo call e na nkrofo so here adwuma wo areas within that forest ah much wo machines. And
7: oh sir, my my clarity whatever. There was nothing like a forest. Ah, if you pick your wo coming as your for farmland and full mo am to the forest zone now, yeah, it's over was something. You need your forest now. I don't know. The Ofo people on the court leak in the hono. That forest, nobody was in there. They were picked from the Ubi Jabin, Ubi Rab Boson Chimua, which is a community called permanent. That enclave, no. The Hona said the star machines, no. A free year. Now, you need assembly member on the court, Srono. Maybe I'm not drone image in the bay, no. In my city, make inquiries. I'm a young say, Nipa no detail you manu, a native of South Kurunim. Yanidin, this is on air, but then we are on one hand for the person. We are looking for the person.
4: Monya Nipana or Quire Sajumanidin?
7: Yes, you're getting details in economic and these are security matters which I don't want to put on air, but then. In the possible shortest time, we are not, we are going to pick up.
4: But the artist was, yes, say, was so tall, and that way, phone or two free, Obi Hop, and all
7: the. Yes, and I make an assessment. Who could do, who was a who don't imagine? Who is a second question? Who could do my who say, a fool as Obi Adon Elfu? Who say, I want to be about inside. So, Ocaso Tona, say the information of the man, I found my mind. I have phone. I say, walk on farmland. No, yes, sir. And your forest. But when you take it from the stopper, it looks like a forest. But it's not a forest. It's a farmland. Ah, I walk on the left of the Deposo Kronimo. I walk on the Kum. I'm a Kumo Jamemuno. The Kwan and Saneo.
4: Chief, the last time we operation here, Dabe. Ewo area. The last time I be Dabe.
7: Say, I think somewhere close to the last quarter of Jimbamu, October, or baby.
4: This year, because I am getting a lot of messages, areas within your district. Yase, right?
7: Yes.
4: So, yeah, people are sending in areas within Oha. Illegal activities, CBI starting Oha.
7: Yes, sir, tell me, kind of, but something is a very, very big district. You could say, I see Korea, okay, you see a gaffo, says boundaries with Bekwai, so on the Kokofu Strait. Even Kunefe de Gaffo, no, traditionally belongs to Kokofu Traditional. Council. The American Civil Last Operation, you could find machine from that crony of any gaffo, no, a chiho. You could be a toilet, a walk, crony majafoni. How the ABO toilet will be bomb and yes, a woman said there's some activity. So from that program, I walk straight, even without the police, me, myself, and the West Department, straight, I could find machine in the buy. Later, I realized per land demarcation, the crano, that's easier now and not your coffee machine, you know, and belong to how do you call it? Busum for home. The land doesn't belong to Busum, but yes, we still see the machine which we park at the assembly. We're still parked in the assembly. We are trying to fight Galamsey. So, John, we depend on information. Maybe one young information, I am not trying to do money. These people, some people come and the guys will be spending routes refer area, and I do not be with them. I sit with just few policemen, few intelligence. Could you have with them? No. So the mining activities are not done in the community anymore. Literally, some of them you have to pack and walk like 30 minutes, 40 minutes. You walk an hour before you can get to the site. It is Obi Amahu commissioner. Honestly,
4: but,
7: I'm telling
4: but,
7: you.
4: But how do you coordinate with NIMOS for when you think that oh, men are what the streets are not enough to deal with this issue? Ebasa, how do you coordinate with NIMOS?
7: So John, what are you? In terms of say, when you are operating in the course of the hour, so the men can, I can mobilize the men and stop it. But in terms of daily maintenance and routine, the whole Bosom Tudor Street, we have only one official police vehicle, said the air patrol. It's tackle other crimes. Don't think I said they are what you call every day you walk through, you would leave the room for other crimes. If you say you have problem, then you need to mean tackle the air. We quickly call our regional minister, we invite NIMOS. I think NIMOS are about Bosom Tree on two. Now, apart from the Mima, you know, NIMOS was our Baho, a better operation. We just keep us our Baho, be operation. But as I said, the activity like something that, oh yeah, they find a way to come back. You find a way. But you know, open machine, now they're with you.
4: Okay.
7: They find a way to come back.
4: This morning, information I mean, you know, so they say, Yasini Ejafu, they are back. That is information I mean, you say, they are back. Yeah, or my bow, or my, that's information coming in this morning.
7: No, okay.
4: Yes, so
7: yes. Mm-hmm. Just weekend. Yeah, I think even before this report issue, the crime bomb, the regional security team came to do a sweeper. And they picked the machine inside on the coin. And see if they are back this morning. So and whether or not my info figures on a young stray or chief or no have for. So the district assembly. I can't say information. That's the unfound mind that I can get to social media. See, before I said, if you are going to be reactional, if I want to oil the money, if you want to, then any for us are reacting to them. If you said the TV for you, said if we had had the intel earlier, probably be an anchor action would have been different from say, over who the social media, no? Many partners will be oil the money or who are going to be. Now, quite the year, the echo, yes, I say, they are worse than us here before machines. We can just, I think on Friday. Friday, regional security, the year, actually, even before this, they pursue it. Now, if they have found a way to come back, I'm sure they could have communicated to the district police or something and an action. But they had two A's here. They said they were Kenya, AB, and I said they were not very appalling. What did you know? Before I said, we do a crime, I said, when you say, Otilo, I'm seeking, say, Wadaroma. Our doors are open for this collective fight against Galam City. But even I am come over and yeah, a bed in it, say, Obey, take a video, not the control one thing. You tell me, Kabia, what you know, attention, my video, no, no. The person, why you might not show a video.
4: Okay, Chief, Mr. Awedia, Jinasoma, there are two questions, but Mr. Khan, the regional security coordinator, idea. Mamene no any we no hun common free home. We are now come about ho adaroma just some few minutes. I was for higher 87.9 FM. I was saying come out here pictures any videos about bunting from Bosom Tree, Beposo and other areas. A home common any DC AD. Waka say the regional security coordinator. The men on any men are storming the area. I home common so. Omukoye, omako machines bi omako akochi ni ande mu semu nyina no. Mame nko no ho na mene no eni nkomo. Captain retired John Kwame Jabari, the regional security coordinator. Chief, good morning.
7: Oh, so good.
4: Na apombo ko de.
7: So good to ask you.
4: Nyame adom, ye ho ye, ye ho ye pa. Now, Bosom Tree ani e di be free. Be poso. Any pictures, any videos are about Bontino. From your end, and I'm open more to what information I'm more about that video now. Drone pictures are about Bontino on social media. What has been the effort?
7: So,
8: for some channel area no. There are some areas there no one mining ever holding. I think for some channel, but some few areas there. But I must state on record say where the mining is taking place is very far from where the lake is. So this is an opportunity to look at the Mwanga Samafa Kofi, where the mining is taking place and where the lake is. But all be the same, no? Illegal mining is going on over there. So now, the German Minister, this is trying, no? We have been monitoring activities over there, and then with the assistance of miners and other security agencies, no? The key intel. In a regional minister blessing, we have to change in Kofana or more balancing what people for me. Other areas are what was from Chihonu. Which will say clearly, though, when citizens any information, when the matter of rights officers are, we react towards it very quickly. My Canadian commercial center, who will know information this year. So it be the bad personally, make a better sense of the media and so on. But the media, you can follow the regular and so on, picking information free media and so on. By the time I can't quite do it, most of them are picking say, no, the way I do the air trend, you know, something might happen, they might move from such areas. And so we have conducted operations within the Muslim area.
4: Okay.
8: It was very successful.
4: Oka say successful la. Does it mean someone yani patche no? Ubi a oye involved.
8: We have gotten intel on the campaigns who are behind those mining over there. There is an issue. So the message kiti or later, wrong crime. As specially directed that we should go to a last conclusion or in ambassador so we are quite cheap. Machines are changing of further. The last conclusion is new on them. So, seven would be also a minor, would be only tractor, would be a was a pig. No, we are going to a last conclusion. I mean, special recommendation, I don't know, I'm not asking the coordinator, I'm not going to understand. I said, the whole of Muslim Tree area, I think the whole district should map us a new mining zone, whether it's closer to the lake or not.
4: It should be marked as a no mining zone.
8: Yes, because it has a lot of culture and traditional. You know, we shouldn't give the opportunity for anybody to use mining as something to mark this culture at least in the Wakonama. So I think at our next research meeting, I'll be pushing that the next regional minister declare that area a no mining zone, either small scale, large scale, or something, because we cannot play with the lake. But I can confidently say that the Bia mining ecosystem is millions far away from where the lake, so the lake is intact. There's no water.
4: So, and then, you know, you can confirm to us, sir, a honor, maybe a videos by any pictures by no, any around that area no. As we speak, in no pay. Obi any who offer us any more? Oh yeah, Juma.
8: In fact, we are no money in the forest. No more money in the forest. The possible the word mining, no. It was not declared forest zones. No, declared forest zones. But there's no money, nobody mining in this area. So now I'll throw the challenge to Akuma. If you want, we can give you a tour around where the mining areas were taking place and where the river is. And I think if you accept that challenge, we can organize and we can send you guys to go and see for yourself where the mining are taking place.
4: No, but then they are, if it is an illegal activity, it should be a concern to all of us, even if it's not close.
8: Yes, that's why I was saying that I'm going to tell the regional minister to propose to the last minister, say, even large scale, small scale, or even corporate scale, whatever mining should not be allowed within the Muslim Cape district because of its culture and year.
4: Abrantia, minister, didn't he do your friend Richard Enchino? What do you know about him? That Richard guy.
8: I don't want to talk about Richard Kempin, because whatever I see here, he might be listening. What I say? Physically, they are not interrogated him. And I can't send you one of my other person dates, what is going to happen. So I don't want to go into that Richard, whatever guy. We have invited him to come. We hope that he will honor the invitation so he can go into details into what he was doing around that mountain area, around Bosonchova there. But I don't want to go into it and prejudice his mind, and which might even let him to refuse to come.
4: But he's someone, he's among the campaigns now.
8: He's the one that we have invited to come and to give us some clarification what was happening at the place over there.
4: Okay. So that means that you'll be at area hall. What did you watch?
8: Oh, from the information that we had and from where it was showed in the social media, no, that place was done by him, and we need him to come and give us some clarification. But to state on record, he has left, he, the Richard guy, where it was stated on the WhatsApp, he has left the place like 3 months ago. And where we conducted operations were not at that place. And no one was parking in across or 3 months ago. But the new operations here were closer to that place, but that place in there, it was just a drone view, but that place was cleared, but there was no activity going on over there.
4: After operation, I'm here, you know, machines do not say, and I'm okay who for us in him.
8: As I said, I think the radio minister posted it to us. I was committed that we were able to confiscate and then. We have confiscated them, and then further investigation is going on. We are leaving with minus to all this operation, and then intel and everything, we are coordinating it together.
4: Now, issues about fighting, dealing with Galamsey in the region. You are consistent, as in your office, why are you consistent?
8: They are consistent. The forefront of the NMC fight is being left to NIMOS. We only provide intelligence support, logistic support, and sometimes manpower support. So in areas we can collaborate together with NIMOS and go and do the operation. Sometimes we give them intelligence, sometimes we give them logistics. But the forefront of the fight is being done by NIMOS. And I must teach that water bodies and forest areas, they have been super. They have done marvelously well. Forest areas, there are nobody operating there. Closer to water bodies, they are working on it to ensure that the waters are clean.

0: 9 months alone cannot do it, because 9 months, as I'm saying, 9 months what was something or quite only at operation. If they come back and you don't tell them, 9 months will not even know that they've come back. And see, this is a collective thing that we all have to do together to protect the image of Bosomping. So yeah, I want to give another celebrity. I'll put in a challenge back. Over later, the 12 communities are make us all under Bosomping. Everybody who said there are no properly laid out of schemes in that community. I've been fighting, I've written letters to regional minister, to which I've been making clubs say, because of traditionally how I'm in Konyame or Nibu and Kokofu, Ibuha, but I cannot summon all the mind units together. So I need a powerful hand to the mind units together so that I can do a proper approved scheme layout on that area. And here they also say, and before we do the idea. Overcourse of my thoughts, I say from above, it's in the Yama Juma. All of them are proud documents. If we commissioners, commissioner, if they are cadastral area, they are man. We don't have an approved scheme or assembly. If you stop him, he has a cadastral. Our day by our day, Juma. At times, gives us a problem. And then by time, cool, okay, I make us a whole little home.
1: Okay,
0: okay.
1: Yeah.
0: There's no ultimate collective cooling now together. Who do body quanta them one? Crying in Congo, see. Just recently, in any 1 week here, I have bought machines myself. Me, I mean, I should make quantity crying from Borukwanda demo to HMM.
1: Okay. I see. Chief, what do you know? Come on, actually, baby. Why? My main job will not actually, you know, we'll talk. Why?
0: Oh, that's my medal.
1: All right. Medal say. So that is the DC for Bosomching. Engineer Abdallah Hamidu. Mamene Arocha, minen panifoni nkoma Arocha. But omo ye organization a omo so so no omo share environment. The last time wa ye TBB from Bosomche no na manfo clear site for a project or whatever. Any ye TBB free ho. Arocha fo ya na e ma ye hu sadi. Mamene ni nkomo na menimenua dal Bosu. Meneno among command of Padami Musa said, the Ecoso, our bosom chin. A dear na, I was say, young Suya as of mine. Minia, what to make car, my memoir, Chemo Quaba. Hello? Hello? Okay. So, we are trying to see Betty Minnie, a rich Afonso didn't come on. Near her. The Ecoso, over that area, and I'll pay the assembly members to see a Tracy Benyano within that area. I don't know so abwaying. What's a cool brand one? Non so about Pound Sima a Dunu Bako. Na Mamin call me near JB
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1: Obeni.
3: Mi le bi a boko de.
1: Eh ase mo. Eh tuntuma ba mu ni de.
3: Na ase baba.
1: Ase baba.
3: Ase baba. Ase baba. Ase baba. Yeah.
1: Eh ba ni nyina anso so be se.
3: Wende.
1: Ni nyina anso so e ka ho bi.
3: Oh yeah. I mean in life one of those things you will experience. E twu mu time cry be si. But there are times na this season na who as nipano na feel say you're unfortunate. But na me any so deal we say that is a right time. It is me ka me kwa na nka say be free man and ka me nka say gone too soon and na say what a shock or whatever. Me na ka me ka say gone at the right time. Because yeah mre no yeah different from nyamemre. What I say.
1: Maybe depending on the well, circumstance yes, or the situation. Yes.
3: But
1: and be more can say.
3: In the wisdom of God, I dey want me you know all farm out. What I say. I don't mean enough about it. It's been my shame who cry, but honestly, it's quite very painful. I mean, but I just want to mean so. No, I'm your fan. Share work on. Aha, it's my mefa. So when you're with Sunna, my fan chair was for you now. What would you now? My mefa, when you're so fan chair now, meaning, sir,
1: you
3: be doing come away. Yeah, sure.
1: My many are rich for any comment about this development. I will bosom chain. Da bosu. Minia, what's your name? My memo watching. Hello.

0: हेलो हेलो हेलो ओके ऑन का ना ये एंटोसो एवा ना एंटी but I also Timing can say I bred tearful who DSC.
1: Oh,
0: then you also had a tearful who DSC. Do I bet if you see everybody and SCD and SCD and SC? And he very important.
1: Yeah,
0: boss with you. We need to know so that
1: oh,
0: yeah, to us all, ever to us if you
1: now. Yeah, they are really uncomfortable. But the sad news, and then they say, Mioli man, and what one and I know one said, though. And I would merely make her to say, Okone Janche. Aha. Because for those of you who are not moon, you know. But what they try now, you didn't come on.
0: I'm here this time. It'd be a bit of my boy. Boss, what do you mean coming here? Hello? No. I think, say, MYA. Let's see how maybe a bit later. Nah. Let me out to us with you. And
1: yes. So, the only man, I mean, those of us are not yet, you know, who say, dear, who is the just so for my dear, sir, do tell me a nice old who see. Now,
0: you can't, so, okay, I saw for man,
1: we are so for bad, we are so for bad, but very often,
0: we are so for bad now.
1: Another day.
0: And
1: now,
0: okay.
1: Can be no. I mean, this is a normal platform. Today, can be a vessel, can be a
0: carry.
1: But say, normal.
0: Yes, normal.
1: Very unfortunate to do, but.
0: That's what my man.
1: Oh, the 80 years. The 80 years. And, Mr. Trudy and Ponya Coupon, the son and a bravo born was a sister, a yard that's the man called Foyinano. Yamefa sa adasidi na onyina so asase so na ofa ma no be bi papa ntram efa maye da da chim bi ehie mu a yi na ye de nije e de ehie mu out then there ye be kan say the immediate family and the extended family and obia abusan bia be mo bia yakọ ye sanso maye ho hyede na ni atoye no de e de ya e beba but nipa mremu na ya na edu tem bia na yes, she and a different kakra. And see, mamma, me, I'm a whole yako, mamma, but a 4 yako, Namisa, so am I in a shady. A bripermono, and she share all honobia, the mamma tea for inati, nafi, mako kujai accordingly, nabibia, so I find.
0: Is it the NS any?
1: Yeah.
0: Why I say?
1: Apology to what you know, me mummy, tuntum dada, and my shasa tuntum.
0: And I cried if you take a yaka.
1: Let's see.
0: Kaya said, oh, yeah, I said, Anini. No.
1: Aye.
0: Kaya said, Anini. When you're full, Anini.
1: And I make my ass up for you to move in a swim. We'll see the homie.
0: Yammy, somebody. I mean, Nina Cambra.
1: Oh, yeah, sure. Yeah.
0: A banning in Asia one day.
1: It do tell me some of these things. They see ya. Now, who the essence of a brow bread. What they say? Oh, here, moi. What to our dear Cordia Bassa, Cornabra, Fioco, Kuimna, in the end, Tim Kija. I mean, it's very unfortunate, but and your ope and our opes be a one baby, and Yamino boy and a repick. Yeah,
0: I see. Meba, my man is Seth, Quoquaji Kum, or assemblyman, I will be possum. Seth, good morning.
2: Good morning.
0: Be possum to saying.
2: Oh, Yanko Ponga Dum.
0: And I wouldn't hope.
2: Mini Kunum, dear. There's so many bonny be idea, make us in Yanko Ponga Dum, Hoboko.
0: The last time I was free Kunum, that been a free Kunum.
2: Oh, may ye do my work, my finty. It be your heart 2 weeks, Namiko, Namasaba.
0: Ain't it the last time I called Kromoya Dabin?
2: Because. On the 12th, we call 1 week go on the 12th. No? And I'm the back myself, I'm call, but maybe I'm a call Friday.
0: The 12th of this month?
2: But all right.
0: Another 2 weeks, no.
2: But all right.
0: Wow.
2: My father free, Mike, could do 1 week, that 12, 90. And I'm the free, if you do 1 week in a year, I make back remember I mean call hope. Yeah, Friday we be in a call.
0: Now the SCA illegal miners are take you over our electoral area no. Now that's what you must say. And I just when you're ready so be some man fool.
2: Oh, any sanity. Enya na mache the SC. 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
2: Because me term na me unu.
0: First term ni.
2: That's right.
0: The time our campaign no na unim say legal man in cause we area ho.
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0: 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First time I dey here hu yi
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0: Ay, abrantia no a omo frɛ no Richard Entwi no nim no.
2: Richard Entwi.
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2: 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Sa.
0: But yes, why you camping? Ewo area hopper.
2: Camping. 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Yammy and Nukun, and no dear, me no bisa. Ubi answering chia means as a salo dear.
0: But one casano, uni brema on Crawford, I don't know, unya moment to us on our uncle baby. Because me, the old kind dear, uni brema man Crawford, the acoso ho, minim way na, as a. You don't have information. You got nearby Osenka in terms of Anka, so Krawa Koha, the Ekosua, Ekosua, Anka, so Osenka, oh, because you had all the weekend. Anka beat me the SID.
2: Hello, I said, me and your uncle, I see, I will see, I see. And you are me, Nalako. And you mean, you already, you will be the
0: castle, you will go up. Minia, Medassi, Enfons here, thank you. Now, I'm quite on your ready, on information. Enti
1: na no. Yebi. So John, any information only, but serious no onye. I mean, onye serious. Ni kro fo tie no by this time. Omo form ho agent ten because won't mean you'll be in Sna, Abra. Why company been a call?
0: And no crown who busano because we need.
1: I mean, so what kind of serious bear in the air? Or can say you tell me a boom crowd as a day? Or can say you tell me a boom crowd today? But you see,
0: I'm more to Abama or more except the M.
1: Share.
0: I mean, no sense.
1: Yeah. And DC, you know. Or also, so new movie. And I'm a boy.
0: I'll say, why you preaching your Ohana and your bat? Baby, I'm a fool. I mean, you're not a
1: casualty. Also, sir, also, you're serious. Kitty cry. The DC is on your serious kitty cry. Look, if I were the minister in charge of local government, like a member DC, now resign. And that's a bit permanent.
0: Obemana resign.
1: Yeah.
0: So one resign
1: there. No. Make a challenge. Yeah. Make a challenge. So on resign. And now say, "Ebe pamono," because you see, we cannot be singing a certain song. Bia a year unnecessary. We come here to say. Ah, so is he trying to tell me say all this while only any single information as to what is going on there on the constituency when it comes to illegal mining? Something a buy a bohoka. Na ba gusu bohoka. Na ye teki anamobia. Ye wouldn't say a year what do you call it? An emergency situation. Na anko ye baby ya se ye kasa yin suwa yes asu boho bay. Na the district chief executive. Eso so pretend this only mohe. Na assembly members so ono so na. And then what kind of community is this? Na community ben ye timi. Or my ben ye timi. This is the moment, as a matter of agency, you make sure, say, Bibi Basay, Nasia, see you to an ammo. Nanny Pacron, or Yedia Massion, or your majesty of Munim Hubia. They should be called to order as fast as possible. This he cannot tell me, say, all this while on him here. What am I asking for how many years? Granted, say, I think a wedding 1 year crowd was so crowded. You are trying to tell me all this while all these years in Ontida. Assembly members who say Ontida. Hey. And I'm a better no. So I'm a better no. Near Gusu Sesika. Near what one money eat Yauka. And yeah, I mean, what kind of business is that? I'm a more better than you, Bassasano. It is a Naka waste and what mass am I? Now, commercial one, you're Juma for God knows how many years. Na nsuo to a na kwako yida fa comfort said the sam na boy yia fa wo no ni asaba be jida ho no ni ahye ya penda na be boy ehwe ne de achire krumafo se na ni akabrofo achire wo ni akwako pesika foforo a oman na kebetim dia ye bibi foforo no ni de akwako rescue situations na comfort wo no na yetua wo ka no mu didida ro mo ko bada bia almost every day. Let us not behave like ostriches, na ye ye ho said ade ni ni ba ye bi ye katakata so ni ade ni nasofo. No, hwe the district police commander should be sacked as soon as possible or transferred as soon as possible. The DC your hodomo as a matter of urgency intent him na is he relieving from his post. Assembly member or hodo ye to abade ba no assembly member no as we speak now they should not renew his contract. And relevant people who are Mubiano, they should, as a matter of agency, you're making sure that some of them are watching, they should be called to order. Some of these things should not be accepted. And this is just animal ways to be him. Because look, Sienya should cry, if we be to your home for cry, no. Sir, you may be a responsible cooperative mining program here. Ye defense minister name in Kaibusa for yao. Ye pay for when your plane crashing as a for. It was all related to mining and mining related issues. It's like if I no crown for ye who near Casa Debi. Yet to me cost one, yes, I yet to me cost one that's baby say Eddie. Oh, our license out there with Juma. Fine, fair enough. Only license are it's a no-go area. Don't attempt it. It's mammy and chairman be being cosy and sana. Yeah, my boy, I hear catch up for say. Yeah, my son, never went 3 or 4. Ten time now. Yeah. Me making sure say, and I'm mobile on my mommy and 2 billion because a boy ain't. And that's all now, almost a year or almost a year. Yeah, to me, appointed substantive defense minister, environment minister, any other pay for me or more free mu. Because still, man, at the end of the so fresh in our minds. May the one who two men sneak it to a bit to say, your friends are Bosomtria. Then you are telling me, sir.
0: Bosom Jesu, as a Jagana. Oh,
1: as
0: soon as
1: Ghana. So what are you talking about? As
0: soon as I'm talking about. I want you to.
1: No, but I also want you to know, sir. Yeah. Bosomtria, as compared to even the greater map in a friend is Ashanti region, Bosomtria can to a bit. You'll be a quatra no more. Yet DC ya kwa kwatena ho that small catchment area the assembly member kwa kwatena ho no mo yet dem pay for opinion leaders ne unit committee members kwa kwatena ho no mo na bi bi cause ho no mo you people are telling us say you don't know anything about it obia so so ne ho obia sanity so onim ho hwe then where you see so that kan ya the papa me ho no mo dia say bi papa and I see what I'm going to and Munyama Badia. Now, come on, so like this, I'll be down on say, oh, and Radia, yeah, and you two and I'm on your quest, I do win your quest, I do, so I do, because I had the papa. A young girl, I'm saying, 7 days also be at your channel. A young girl, I'm saying, also be at your channel. A small community like Bosomtri. I am so chair, Ashanti region. I want within Ashanti region. Niyama DC. Yama our friend is saying assembly members. Yawa unit committee members. Yawa opinion leaders. I want that very particular place. Now be catch him say unimoshi. Na yeni mnyam diya sana kabe bidina hano maji. Assembly member na bidina hano moke kai kai. Yeni mnyam na kabe bidina hano mungi. Na kwa kasa nimpe swasa na omoya sadiwi. Let us be serious for once.
0: Right. But I say Ibrahim.
3: Sir John.
0: Our environment.
3: Fire naba.
0: Our environment.
3: Eba environment issue. Dia ena meka ne. Ose eme ye ina ye ni bre.
0: Yeah.
1: Eye engineer ni.
3: Environment issue. Dia ose obia kambi. E ose e ha obia anytime I say the environment because e adia e affect e livelihood asem. Because ose e kwaya nipa e ya nipa nim e I. 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
0: Yeah.
3: 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But there was a woman when you come out when you bring a barricade or down because a non supply in so direct both fear. But some children because a nature's reserve. And what say am I any break? But you need brew and also a jar barricade a or down any or wabemo. A brand nona a co off, say, see, and a union so fear no. But some chick offer. And on the environmental implications, but obey you insu ano, because you insu also you drinking water in free. But the amount you insu na you ano, ano obey ko ene, obey ko order, obey machines isu eje juma. But ano you can wash them kakran, we've all relaxed. Gano water can we've all relaxed. Your friend say and we've normalized it. Say adi ano kran you intimi fighting, intima yenye din. But Sir John, so obey tilansi. Nam penim for be catcher who scow most spendy. Say, ye de fighty galam, say. Yamfa just maybe the last 5 years. Utiska, omon disclosing tia. Bananka utisikana, Sir John. We embash show. these are monies and ke bet my other developmental project. By ye de ashe se ye pese ye fighti galam se, ene kounu unhu bebi a eko. Eko ne nim.
0: Eze 9 months.
3: Na obe ne chi.
0: 9 months omo.
3: Eko ne nim.
0: Omo commander.
3: Na obe ne chi.
0: Ya, omo se san.
3: Eh, se omo owa omo se san. Eyi, bua.
0: Bua, it's off.
3: Ye si ye di nu wa naba.
0: Another person take you over.
3: You see, me problem is se, omo eni, ye ni timi bria na ya ko ye nim 2 steps. We see, hey, na fe ya be ye chi 4 or 5 steps. Enti, de bian your deficit, ye kwe nim kakrane ya be chi bebre, sana adia na kwe. 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Ye de ba asese aban na o te so no enti busom twekra de you should be a no go.
0: That is what Jabari is saying, say he has tabled say e ho no the entire district ni nyina no should be a no mining area,
3: and we that's need to have said. Strong leaders ahemfo de bia meka ofenso ofenso ah na ofenso yesi gold ni o
0: e bi ho ba
3: nanso na ofenso man he de ai
0: The late, yeah.
3: The late. Or two on what is your galam say because since I had a minim situation,
0: no,
3: minjin this
0: the same thing.
3: Asante mampon.
0: The obedi ideas so enforce it.
3: Exactly. Asante mampon.
0: People to come.
3: Sir John, what do you say? Asante mampon.
0: Anya crano. Minim said, I'm not lifted here. I'm the band to so many too because I'm the assassin. Anya and your mum to
3: Sir John, Asante mampon. A whole a minister of energy and galamse as you minister ni mwa lands and environment ya cause a bear mining or any sit that baby a mobile owner yens you need to.
0: That's offensive crumble make his that attempt to my hini ya, my hini ya,
3: and to me uncle so engineer say,
0: oh my coin,
3: yes, political, you know, but traditional authorities, you know, I will say you place a critical role. Said one, said traditional authorities in decided say ye money ye juma. Said once your politicians there. Said one who during the next election. Ain't in ama a de bia o the politician di enima. Ain't minting tim. Because o ya no who say resistance neighbor opposition may lose voter. No wa jegum. But o hene de ya your castle o your ohine na o castle own pinone ukro man pena. Said one. Obient member say was at. But your mons you are complicit, a bimo. Yeah, castle or more, yes, a bimo.
0: And especially when in him say a bosom chin, a baby, yeah,
3: exactly. Your culture, hey, be a bosom chin.
0: I want a preserving culture. So there should be effort from an animal to say, we will not allow this. Yeah, my way, quiet, my way, quiet.
3: Sir John, may say in 20. I think 2020 or 2022, I call you a story or PPR or Hene no share a ma or almost a ma twice. I say, I'm will be our bitch chain yakeko. Niana a protecting so now, bitch chakeke. Opim so any bria or fray the entire a intimum so because more be a warning. We need strong traditional agency to be able to fight because how do you always say, John, the men who know. Based on my personal observation, grounds for my coming interaction, your German politicians in common to me fight it. Scan a best and qua. But we a leader and head ought to be beyond one. And the idea was said, you can't come and tell me, say, oh, yeah, where? Because oh, yeah, where? And when he and the JB canoe. Where a man, uncle, for how long will these people continue to destroy your environment? And they are quiet and I won't. So from time to time, Tina. Through the piano, your mom say a choir, your mom from time to time, or more German in your office to now. Or mukom koshe and monitor the echoes who acquire him. Say, ensure your mom so much. Oh, ye I didn't need a protection. By a general be a relaxing, oh, be at your office. What to office, dear, say, John, who the echoes who are in I buy at your office. Here we are. I'll say a coffee in the alcohol, the echoes who are filled. Then, sir, bet me, I can be ama. Achirichirichirichirichirichirichirichirichirichirichirichirichirichirichirichirichirichirichirichirichirichirichirichirichirichirichirichirichirichirichirichirichirichirichirichirichirichirichirichirichirichirichirichirichirichirichirichirichirichirichirichirichirichirichirichirichirichirichirichirichirichirichirichirichirichirichirichirichirichirichirichirichirichirichirichirichirichirichirichir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O mu no mo djuma ni de o be tina wa ama. Nipa de be 5 years, 7 years. Esi dan esi wa betinem another 5 10 years. Bibi si dia yes eh. E dan na o si ye no na permit.
0: But o mo kan nyina be wi a resources so so ye. Yeah.
3: Exactly.
0: Because utie this year say ne men e wo ho no. When they move to this end before some besa kwa ba crowd to
3: you human resource no so kan because o mo
0: na na niema niema akoso. And
1: Omunankasa community. Mm. They haven't shown commitment well enough.
0: Okay.
1: At one point, you are not aware. At another point, you are telling us to say, you need resources. They haven't shown commitment well enough as a community. Okay? Sena Kobo show commitment. There are nobody. Obiadu won't be to me a catch up. Sena Nanmat Nakunya. Assembly member. Fred say, you need committee members. Any DC. Any chroma phone. Obiadu won't be to me a catch up. Sena Omunankasa Sadia will cost you a whole more.
0: And because I say a farmland.
3: Na say community no own a machine no.
1: Of course,
3: community no.
1: People no
3: own a machine never be
0: yeah.
3: Far.
0: Yeah.
3: And you know we need and to start.
0: Excavators say dia.
1: It is a question.
3: Say John, I have a question. Maybe can you say we need to start empowering and encouraging your community because you see, Say John, say be born in Koso. Na me be report to. Na yentu ana mo a ochina. Fofro Koso amemma. And you see, make away because there was a time I koye sagalam say story ya wo kwaye bi community no e ka chere say omo anka se tu anamo e sha ase no e ko forestry commission ko catch on say who say amount for the machine say ba na mo na ma mo omo permit e ma omo ne omo ko ya ma forestry for ne catch on say we be kwa asem o omo catch on say omo nira say omo ne nkof because Omuna omuhwe kwae no na wo forestry ni no say what is carriage na na ochina obi ba wo be da be kenchi na make say assembly no ni forestry omo a authorities na omo ye in charge no we need say community obi e be kan bi bi chewa you need to take action man no so ade na me be kan no yetu ho na mo ochina fofro ba ma sa be kan na me be kan na wo ntu ho na mo a ochina say do
1: me ba biom wudim jema or Western North region. Mm-hmm. It is a crime. It is a crime. So the one who boss who cross a galamsey. Our community honor. Mm-hmm. Wow, so yeah, bear man. For no boss who keke. Say gala. Ewo jima. Adia me brun de beye wono. This is a no one. Let alone say okwa for excavators. Excavators is a kusia. Near time dash butuna or no to you kwa na yet the kusiana bohom na fina dan excavator no more the eje de da and I saw most of this some operate here eje de de go for unti what are they trying to tell us me omo custom fufuro bi e be 20 person na man dey say bio yeah brainstorming on some of these issues but not some of these trivial matters Saturday where yan kwala say me omo kan chiro bia e wo kro ba be bia because look omo fa baby to say takwa fa example hwe the whole the entire takwa kro na si ho no ni na no e hang you but e ho no mo a mining community, typical mining community, to who say, Omo ya, well responsible. Omo ya, Omo fa baby to say Jima, sorry, Omo fa a friend, Samra boy, and find another example. Ye, a Juma Weno, Omo ya said Juma Weno, Omo two galamse or Honomana, ye can, oh, Bibia Sandy Hawk, Yanya Bibia, you swore toy, eh, Honmu ye, what does he say, Obia body honey? In the same way, if care is not taken, now almost every community in Ashanti region, a galamsey prone area, a mining prone area, almost every single community. Yet, make attempt say, galamsey or honomo. To what extent? See, a young crowd, the man, I am responsible, crowd, okay, how do you? Way back, for no, I'm going to say, but some 3D, you there are a lot of people, every single stakeholder will be over will be your head, that person should be either transferred or sacked, including the commander. Because commander to community, this is what we now, my catcher said, also, who named the aircourse or hot manner who make any effort to arrest people like this when you know, say, it is illegal? Our hot moire, then I don't see the kind of commander you are,
0: right? my young fasted, then he be on a pay. Emma, yeah, for yeah, one more, you cry, mu. My nigga catcher said, Jojo is back. You didn't home come off, I can't want some. And any FDA for Jojo Simin Kancho say FDA for Omunyuma Omoye Ibiano E Kama FDA for Jiatum and T Uhu Jojo our marketer Adia approved by FDA and T Bomadin Sobashan and Sodia Mami Jojo drinks a back on the market in T Shannon Son Efa Mami Sounds so Anna Obashan and Soma Miso say Angel Rock Mission, so eh, dear. And here I can say, one hour sissy, eh, one ya. Oh, here be. But you, Utimia, we are bema on so diano. What think a coffee moa? On so, we hear Angel Rock Mixture. Oh, my day, so benya be. Mamma Tanasi, a juma chair, Tanasi chair, sorry, sissy, wintimi, mamuso, we hear. Angel Rock Mission, Angel Group of Companies, and a dear Bejasso. But just watch that baby, no one ya be a number with Frey, Frey number. Frey number is a CA. Now, on impenny for any home come 0244 186612. And after 0244 832286. 0244 832286. Na any penny for any home come on. Shannon son, mami, se o ko pharmacy shopper, ubenyebi. 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E friend, Angel Rock Mixture. Angel Rock Mixture. And, sadie na Ibrahim, ekano. 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Ose, se John, mebu abasu fwe juma oye. Ose, meba akra anra. Na, at insu atwa from 3 a.m. And now, we have videos on the page. Yes, they say, oh, no, I've seen not before, I issue alert. Ghana National Fire Service, I issue alert.
3: I see the
1: safe. I didn't say, what? You see, you are not planning our lives. Oh.
3: There we are planning our coin.
1: You are not planning our lives. You are not planning anything.
3: Plan, see, who got five daily graphic? 1986, 1990.
1: Not before you should let me go. Yet we stopping
3: that. Not more, you know, or issue no cry because need any say.
1: Ibrahim, go to.
3: Or manage disaster.
1: Manage the disaster.
3: As well, no.
1: On
3: shouldn't mean prevent or managing the air ban or not.
1: So watch this.
0: Usha.
1: I'd rather Jacopo.
0: A letter.
3: We cry petipity.
0: A letter, I'm dear money at Tema. Accra, Kaswa. Areas.
1: I heard the someone who said there. I heard the one who said there. Omunim said there. But you see,
0: go to Omunim to no mama. Let's say,
1: yeah. Come baby to say Morocco. Omoto artificial rain. What does it mean? Just in so. Yami kram and too so horrible.
0: Zoom tanto.
1: A tanto horrible. Yes, that's the correct context. nsu otanto wo hono mu nte omu a omutumi e ma artificial nsu eto omu akasa ye mate. So it tells you say there is something fundamental that is wrong with us.
3: Hey,
1: hwe enye hogo wo de ne ene sinsu ni say to wa chi water wo hu mo hu musu so be family road ni so almost every single place. In fact, Bema Camp, so I fly over now, Bema Camp, on no. It's me, Thomas, you or so. Yes, yes, say.
3: I cried, baby, I ain't safe.
1: I cried, they just say, Bia, Yami and Tintesu. Where you so there too, Yami and Tintesu, Kakrabi. Because where you so?
0: It's at 3 a.m.
1: And you so, now so that
0: 3 a.m.
1: I thought says in there at all
3: some. Yes, I told Giddy Giddy.
0: Oh, no, man, and found Giddy Giddy, but it's out from 3 a.m. Beckham Sabrina. It's so good, fam.
1: It's your maddy. They're not maddy. It's
0: your maddy.
1: I mean, because there's nothing you can do.
0: Wombewu.
1: This is a natural disaster. You can't stop it. And already, no.
0: Ah, is it? Can we term it, say, a natural disaster?
1: No.
3: You can't stop it.
1: It's when I expose ye from, I mean, say, yeah, my brother, ye. Enu any.
0: This is it. It's the old penny.
1: Why for Nadmu?
0: Nadmu for Dini.
1: But you have from
0: almost a moon. You
1: have from 1-2 near your day.
3: When they need that, right? Send them. Maybe all of them now off like they are not off.
0: For 1 year, Fro. Tell us, Ania Fro.
1: Who's a
0: fire for Nana? Fire for no, so the answer soon. Almost a flood alert.
3: And fire, they say, oh, my God, we're not going
0: to plan. Kaneshi, Taifa, Barrier, Abeka Junction, Taifa, Adenta, Tesano, Kaswa, Efienya, and a Pram Pram. Hashtag, stay safe.
1: No, okay.
0: Stay, hashtag, okay. Stay safe.
1: Okay, Nipano, Umpi, Obet Nefi, Isuna Bahonomo. Fire service for, then I'm here.
3: And so, I'm rescuing to a Fiena.
1: Knowing the challenges of fire service for facing in our country.
3: And check a crowd on what the
0: what's a friend? Now, Bakuso can rescue names. What are they listening?
1: Well, can you imagine?
3: resources, as am I.
1: What I say?
0: Well, Coco rescue names. What are they called?
1: The whole of Greater Accra region. The whole of Greater Accra region. 5 tenders are all the men do 10. Hey, yeah, Juma currently. Can you necessarily wear Drosso? And do 10. It's granted our communities where our Bobo Budin, MS 708. You have to say, Hold me in a way to a hormo. Resources better on the Rocaquayas at the age mano. Get on the Rocaquay. They can't do anything. I'm doing yashi. They will make an attempt to go and rescue, but there wouldn't be any resources.
0: So I was saying that the other time, say, Nadmo.
1: Ah,
0: Ebasaya. Namu,
1: I'm only going on the Rocaquay.
0: Oh, I mean, no crown, I'm be home, could you free baby?
3: Not more resources, no. Say, I'm no catacomb. Regional one.
1: This is one side of the road. One with your Facebook. No? Where one side of the road and another side of the road. It's a far abefa.
3: Say,
1: this shouldn't prevent you from going to work.
0: And then the microphone to me, Quajuma.
1: Oh, Quajuma, what are they?
0: Hey,
1: now we are. And you are where you will be a Juma. Then I can't read you, see. Now you swat on two my own regiment.
3: I know, Mazen, they say. What if you want to be my age?
0: Not just in swatu.
1: When
0: there is evidence, is that?
3: Many exceptions, only safety. Hey,
1: W.O.T. Evidence in two regiment.
3: Oh, before from a bank.
1: That's right, here.
3: Oh, before from a bank.
0: ABC. No, CBS, CNS, I mean. No, I mean, some friends so much.
1: It shouldn't be a funny excuse. Say because in Swatonti.
3: Debbie, no, yes, in Swatonti. What block it? What do you call? Not even a watch. You can't catch them. And that's
0: wrong. And so to your phone.
3: And that's severe. It
0: depends on
1: a block
0: the situation.
1: It's your own query, Juma.
3: And that's it.
1: Hey, Debbie. A blocky. It won't quite you man.
3: Oh, now so you know what you're to make us and there's snow no.
1: Yes.
3: A severe in tea.
1: That is Omaya or more adjunct.
3: So when we are planning on saying so never to a bese a west in the memma.
1: What
3: is
1: that? No, you see, you shouldn't trivialize the issue because Unim, side the way I can say wrong. My swan is here, and rich here and I'm here soon it's one crying. Mr. Obia tonight, everybody is doing this normal thing. I'm a confused. Who's supposed to die? Baby, I see my many projects. The hard money I know. Baby, I see my many way. The hard money I know because it's so difficult. Crazy. Ah, na nyame e toni nsu a.
0: Onyankopon de so toni nsu.
1: Ono fa ho be.
0: Ono toni nsu.
1: Wo so se be ye nema basa. Demio, you can't do that. It is that there was
0: there's a problem. There's a problem.
1: The fundamental is weak.
0: Yes. There's a problem. Pa because where? There be am can ye krom hai. Ye krom hai. The same thing. Oko areas ni bia. Kapa se. Obi ya ni project ni ebetima monitor se project na ye no. Ye monitor so that you do the right thing. There be unya pekakratum. 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Ene yen assembly no. Ene you see No. Ah, na di ano to ha Jack. Ubeya yen in tem na me nye yim. You see, there are people la. Omo nyap ya samo permit amo omo. Assembly ho kra ni bi kra no munim ho. Ah, masa. Now for Sunday.
1: Oh yeah. Hey,
0: mami for the man a print mami.
1: Say hi and kraya. Na kami ma evidence of asema working.
0: Assembly office no the omo nim ho kra se bia wonim se assembly no office ni me call na bia works department and say me ma he wonim she
1: yeah ma permit no be 100,000 Ghana cedis
0: oh
1: 100,000 Ghana cedis
0: yeah possible la
1: na waka cho so oh 100,000 we all home afi na board ne ba bet na se na ye wi a ya pe kofo be mi no bi omo ye ye kofo be no bi omo ye powerful e wo board mu ne yase asort omo out so even the 100,000 now the man okra no you are not guaranteed just because of a certain permit be a wo pe dia ye wadwuma legitimate business
0: na me say that committee
1: now when we are
0: sometimes when it becomes difficult say man for because that committee that's me lecturer say oka special ni bi special planning committee
1: special.
0: I
1: yeah, and you have your for me, dear Faho.
0: Special planning committee. Any pet is so no yinny packet. My cousin weeping. Chaired by the DC or the MC.
1: Yeah.
0: Unless so, who say be a conflict of interest. And I be because any as well as in chair committee way. And look, what's your component in one? Engineers. Nadmo for I can or one cast our rep or so. They have a lot of people. A womunimu de omasia de aqua jinimu de omunimu de a womatisubi omati committee. They are just there. Eba Jack unenevi.
1: Oh, was some tree, yeah. Oye engineer.
0: Yes.
1: Was some tree or your certified engineer? Memoir.
3: Unse yeakano. Yeah. Yensanka resources and the JB can fire service, even that moment. Me say regional one. Unse Osha Ashanti regional last year, need this year, no flood in Okofom. And yes, a new Okra, but a Okofom because of Meka Ashanti.
0: No, I'm Okofom. Comparatively, no,
3: but I'm not saying Meka last year. Comparatively, it's all because dredging now, yeah, or Muya ahead before the rain, too. But you see, as we speak. Nadmo, wa ope excavated drip the fuel. Edi akoye wa identify these are the hotspot areas. Support ni free. Iska crown so ma just to buy fuel and feed omuna or maybe omoye. So sometimes nipon wait me ye de also ye na but support ni mana ye debi ameka se me I assess people based on resources at the moment, which is fair. I was so ultimate show commitment. Usho na resources number say John, there is nothing you can do. Because wo yama resources, yama obi, biana me yama me. Na expectation me no, eye the same way, Juma. Say John, I was saying me yama fem die with my limited resources. But I can't go beyond it. Obi sending me message, say JB kase nzio to, also on ye kase ni bra, nkai. Nzio na to flood o mo area ni ontimi pm free ne dem o be da kwa
0: e
3: helicopter na e din ba
1: e ba da di mu awu
3: No, but
1: it's so natural my about them. So
3: we be protecting them. And you know they rescue and to from.
1: Okay.
3: Omo be rescue no.
1: To who? Obese animal who?
3: They be on to me be to water rescue.
1: It is on to me be there so that about them.
3: Me am nim swimming.
1: One single person. And I say if I saw them busy for. Ne yire, ne manyinyi. That's your cash omo pay them man, omo them man na them one. Don't wasn't on between afar.
3: There be engine and she said, you want to be in Quaduma.
0: Atafua Nanoa.
1: Ah.
0: And Okran, me and I'm afraid fire for. Of course, by I'm afraid fire service for.
1: Yeah.
0: It was in, I didn't know, and I joke. And you ran and in Su Toyana.
1: Yeah.
0: Now, a whole beating me number of framing, I'm afraid fire service for. Say, Omonko. Now, I didn't change about Penny Dinkum. I said, one in the man. Omo for ceiling.
1: Ah, let me say. That did not.
0: Okay.
1: Yeah, I was there.
0: Or some for ceiling.
1: I'm for ceiling about the test row.
0: It is a silly ni buya muzi aze buya kobe. It is si amuya no
1: of course.
0: But the air can say, Emma,
1: Chairman, me ha ho. Do not
3: Say what drink? No, on to me swim. I did not flood you.
1: If you are dead, then who?
3: Obey then. What drink say rescue? No, but rescue team.
1: Nah, rescue team. I mean, person about body.
3: Rescue team, baba. I will check. Rescue team, baba.
1: Yeah, for more, Nadmo. No, she Nadmo. You see, that is where sometimes I have a challenge. No, that's why I have a challenge.
0: They are weird, no. Because, and you're behind a war, Nadmoa. Nidi ene se asemba untun su mun swimme. There are people omu su su et inti nadmu niti nadmu di eno is not about
1: swimming.
3: Debi omu no omu ye manage they manage
1: yes.
3: Omu
1: manage
3: ene ba no ma manage disaster and inti atu
1: as well. They manage it.
0: They prevent as well.
1: Omu prevent it.
0: Prevention ni bini se they do education.
1: Nadmu efa. What's it happen? How many times now?
0: They are also supposed to advise
1: The assembly.
0: Works, engineers, yes, and the committee. Yes, hold on. Yes. They are also supposed to advise.
1: So that's the point. Only car they could be around and form. Not more officer. Any car but quite education. Okay, education actually. Into an one and nothing for quite education. Now, at some point, you know, people who do not have the technical know how. Yeah, so I'm confident I'll be good on the more. All in the name of politics. Bubodi, make sure I'm body in the actual. I will come out to say. Now, if you're confident, what food you're going to say, Ghana budgeter. Now, yes, I'm not going to so I'm going to be on the manager.
0: Now, have some here day.
1: Ah! Joe. It is not about.
0: There have been car person here.
1: You are putting square pegs in the round hole.
0: Who person here? Who person come?
1: Not more officer. No bet me here. So let's learn some more teacher. Money angwa. Apart from Enudi Ebi. Asam na enyaba ya. But who is not more officer? Not now. Enra yanti asam de. Enra yanye say. It's the only thing we can do for now. Ni akwata me money angwa ni ya diabla busa mukwa ngo nweni. Ongo ngo nwan wahiva. Is it some of the things? Ya kabo kasi biya no ya. This year, no, you saw for the name of the call. Uncle Woman who may person make a DNC. You see, sometimes some of these things, yeah, the politics are so chrono.
0: The situation in Accra, your best sir said,
1: it's a new normal. Men can watch them. Who to me, your hoshi? Accra forces will be one president, and what a minister in charge of works and housing say. And what I'm now, Freddy said that motion national motion security, I say, interior ministry. And what I'm now, interior ministry war. And what I'm now, Freddy said, more headquarters war. I want them to be a matter of yarn and kind of more. If there's a boss say, almost yes, I'm on yet, I didn't idea yana, almost no move. And I say, now, yeah, now, honey, it is almost a moon, yeah, no moon, yeah, and moon, yeah, because you see, some problem we ever by ne, and yes, a busy though. After being a zonto, it's what I yes, yeah, and yaka, and yeah, let's say, I don't wish you, and then they see. Because I didn't say with them, I said that nobody will come and give you anything to rescue you. Or make sure I didn't see because of Munim said I wouldn't the fundamentals. And of course, the fundamental is very, very weak. You can see a baby pair. One to say, I know, and their friends said, not more officers. And then not more bosses, or whatever they call the minim e dia mo de frere no e mo nad mo boss no what is obukokwe ye obukobubu dan bi o cha do
0: I
1: bi sa ho say badise no mu jaye ask yourself e badise no mu jaye obu jaye because of their political interest
0: awu jaye
1: obu jaye because of their political interest and me frere the nad mo officer Harrison the communication officer
0: I
1: better not sure so on Oduya TV and I asked him why did they stop and he had no idea because it was a political will. Now, what the politics is about to Yamin Insuna Autonom? And you expect God to do what? Insuna the Aquam be as we say at all.
0: Oh, now it's only
1: but what to turn Yamaya, the end result of someone in Usemuna would you know will expose you because Obian woman to Yahoshe, a seven may and you we, no Makakoye, Dako Ford Gusu Jed the Mudian Nasifo, Eddie making sure say, Omenio Mubotum Eddie. Now, I'll say, what's my name? Insuna Beto.
0: With other issues and I'm not paying by CIA.
4: Mammy Ajua, Bessie and Cookroom, I was seeing a cotton to be beer with the Beco Senior High School and Sam Marson.
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7: ama nkwaleni na eko SHS fufro na nsin die ehu hia se wo beku dwaso wo betu school mo hono o trunk o mattress o pillow no chobox e wo school

0: I'm not sorry, yeah. I know I started so or that's anyhow. Just like that.
1: Who
0: goes about that's doing what, no, things without
1: that's why you're
0: without
1: saying,
0: planning?
1: Say, essential service providers, yeah, or essential workers, no.
0: Yes, but essential.
1: Ah, say, I mean, life, a idea, a pressure.
0: Obi how? Because Sebio said, "Oh, poor Juma, what's not a cab? There are a lot of people who are by the roadside looking for a car. Oh, but the baby, Juma. You will be all so crazy, so nothing could do, baby, as well in your car.
1: No, but I think it's not that, say, caution.
0: Sir Jaws, this some of these things are necessary.
1: No, but at this point, the, this is where no, we are. I mean, you see, we are in the situation. But we are in the situation.
0: What situation? Who caused it?
1: We have agencies, organizations, and ministries. They will issue that statement. Say, stay safe.
0: Omo issues that statement. Beyond the statement, what goes on
1: so
0: there?
1: That is another level.
0: We are talking about.
1: But at this point, it's very important.
0: So beyond the statement, what happens? Beyond the statement, is it just a normal rhetoric? Say, yeah, can't say no near, yeah, true, we know no near Janice Amarico. Beyond the statement, what happens? There are better, a friend is saying, proposals, there are better approaches, you better be there solving issues.
1: At this point, where we are now, I agree with you beyond that. But where we are now, agree with us that at this point, I was saying, institutions, no, and my year die, also said, this is it. And there are some of them a bar, a assuring. Interior ministry.
0: I'll say
1: at this point, UBPA, UMPA, SMBC.
0: Okay, granted.
1: Anti ministry not catch us stay safe.
0: Granted. Maybe so. Yet, yes, so quasi say, okay, I had what you ma wo. And I'm fast out to her. Ufi any her. Nase, what you ma wo, baby, to say, Jum. Would you stay here?
1: Ah, and so a year were doom.
0: A year for what Juma, ever with the paddy, what Juma, and what Duma
1: walk to the moment soon.
0: Also, better. Better happens sooner for Udia Bado. Would you do something to just to Udia Bibi?
1: At least we are messaging.
0: So, what is the point of staying here?
1: On my catch, so I don't know so mounts we are, say, maybe I'll call a whole hunty.
0: Walk on Robinson.
1: I must be more and more feminine, so move it to.
0: Is it some of these things
1: to the top
0: beyond in summer or much radio good cutters beyond some common? I don't need a person yet. You say, when you're when you must send the idea, go up, come say you saw the tear, yeah, at all costs.
1: Yes, but at the moment, they also me as some issue alert. Yes, also issue alert so that
0: so
1: be who hawa obe manager. Yes, beyond that,
0: they are all expecting. To come and tell you, we are expecting somebody catch us in sooner train and for may 5 and 6 in the woo and a fire goes there.
1: That is what they want to avoid. Into your catch or say,
0: they want to avoid
1: at this point, you know,
0: they want to avoid what?
1: And it said, yeah, maybe I'm so moon and never talk a see na I met you for my let's say, maybe in sooner said it's when I see a moon. No, maybe I who's a hoyer flat prone areas. No. My movie to those areas. No, we are giving you an indication that you have to move because danger ever.
0: In the case of Kum Chachadi, I don't want to go there. Share, Malam, we all know the situation at Malam. A flood prone area for a very long time. Ask yourself, say, Edina and Amobe no Mudica 2 years, son, I baby drew a now, Nipana Japadia, I say, it's a feeling so also so bad beam. Now the person is in square one because of somebody's interest being as be at the be a 1 year. And it's a drew baby a dream. It's Yenya Casadani a year, Juma. That is what I'm talking about because
1: this only for that one. Maybe I also intimacy. Yes, me know ya Jane, and we've been consistent on that, sir. Adjumano, yenye adjumani ye. Assemblies, yenye die. Ministries, yenye die. Organizations, yenye die. So that yenye ne bitima. But at this point, ye womu ino, if se ministry, issue alert. Fire service, issue alert. Is it not that because, I will say, obo koko, se bebi a wokono. Now, and I'll pay, said, okay, on Crawford.

0: So the woman is here, baby. So I'm going to call them. They are there.
1: Why? Apart from some of the sometimes girls sleep with no mess, animal. Apart from
0: so, what they, so there are people. Oh, right. They are. Your girlfriend, but I'm sorry, I'm not.
1: Say, or more, Hannah Musidi, I'm not going to sleep with my own mentor. But yes, also, by yes, you're baby. I just
0: say,
1: oh! No, no, we don't know, but you see, all we cannot be.
0: A necessary movement.
1: Oh, yes. Yes, at your pressure, so. Mr. Ibrahim.
0: Ibi, on this one, mami tio, na me kan say Ministry of Education, na me pick him intel. Ebeba, definitely. It will come. Areas be oha. There are a headmaster's name. Omo be worried. But definitely they will act. Na the be as why come on. Ibrahim Amintios finally on.
2: Sergio, madam, you only say it's in order. Caution, there. You see, and yes, be all crana. Baby out in a home fly day. I am fan say, meti tech or home fly day. Nemo mejuma mu a doom, but a doom afla de and now crano on my way to a doom afla de. So it's safe as I say, Obeka say, I should stay home. And I don't know so baby are flying. Obviously, want me MP. And she is good. Obi crown on ya west, and she sometimes on my areas. Obi on cry now. Maybe on me will be on when you say you are to fly there. And find so quiet or mala. And she or this information. Then the person may have to stay back. And the open umpo, you will be all sorry, I'll connect them. On your shape, I'll be quite connect them. And we'll be on so I'll be quite quiet, dear, but away cost benefit analysis. No, I know who's okay. I didn't see one and our flood, you know, a more severe than I didn't know quiet and our way importance. Now, obey to make this a little okay, and daddy, my mean chum wanna maintain our empty those cautions, you know, a year is in order so me in our bay issue. Am I young? Obey or crying a jumum. Unse no crown to me serve as excuse. Interior ministry cry the crat out by semi MPNT. You should see the extent of an unse adieno emuedu. No one beyond sadiano never say saying ya clear a normal mobile. So much less okay. You unse adienis is beyond the no. When you win a bay. Sir John, so I have to on crane. I think 2 or 3 weeks ago. The two Emma Satasu Bridge, emu ebu ya na isaye. Ese ya ebi na two. Eno kura de osho kumasi de na isha siye be 11 o. Anaju 11. Emma two ya Sir John ebe drew anopan 9. Ne egusu to. But yetimi ye hu sa no me ya ye hu onkan. Baby Flady all right. Emma no ma say. But how she extent of flood in you know, another major? In room crying, the HRS, you will do my was say. And where ye, and ya, dear, bro, your home, so. Over Shana Jean HB, and AC, need the bottom line is that, baby, and you see befano, ye free flow of water, ya block, baby, or what, Robert, and I choke you, and I, baby, I was saying, you see, fa, and a yako sidan. And say, idea, a year within our strength, I bet my year see an old one.
0: I see.
2: Yen to mean cast a flood in a two-way trap cry because even in the US, it means you beat me to arm a baby flood. But ye minimize the impact. No, na yen yen says, baby, at least your baby be flood. Yeah, I was say, you should not talk to the extent, say, wow, to an old half flood, the crana, who bet me on so way, dear.
0: Yeah.
2: A bitch by any question, so be any can say, I was saying, I can be see, baby, on so much. I was a collectively, no, you're fighting, a beyond air can say, Joe, was a okay, and found on an AC, a dancing so, what they am found, or china been on so no a divert, ya woo fear never.
0: Yeah.
2: I've been a beak and on no one was seen if you're on yen so more on yet nice place, while quadrant a permit, come. No moment now on the sofa because we'll be negligence. I'm a insurno as a son away. I'm a ba woo fear be boo or about them. I say business. I say oh, Japa deina. So ensue hu bibi sa no collectively or say fight assembly ni na enye na juma. Kromma no area na yesori se ye mpene ma ade ne nkoso a e wo say yetimi ye send the bear o china no will not suffer.
0: I think that I will say you go all out
2: exactly
0: na deliberate because say banks are starting a issue.
1: Yeah,
0: yeah.
1: Fidelity Bank. Amami, yes. Alert. Omo close. I think 12 because of Nsunet Tolinti. What?
0: Also, Omo may be from 12.
1: Omo be from 12.
0: And they do. That so is, the expectation is that by 12, we are in Nsunet coffin.
1: Yeah, that is.
0: It can even happen that maybe Nsunet crown by that time and then ma from. You meet me. Omo update. But now they are telling customers say because of Nsunet Tolinti, no. Omo be from 12. To 3. Oh, indeed. Probably be an met you for NASA, my let's say, Zone Beba from NASA started this time. Indeed, clearly, this is some of the things.
1: It's a natural disaster.
0: What will happen is that institutions will also most of my messages because that they will come or do not so be losing a juma.
1: Of course.
0: Do one way, yeah, or no, they all be a can be on tea.
1: Ah,
0: but from about mass messy. Indeed, that is that. Now, let me GS information. Many and say GS and so no. Omo be some men across board. Omo be some because if crew high.
2: Now, come out to play. Now, I better be. And now Monday.
0: And information I circular. Omo dey call to areas, no, so that areas. Yes, I be. Omo so be done. Omo so na. Omo share. My entire this woman. My entire this lady.
3: So tell me, at what time did you see that the water was coming to you?
4: Actually, around 6 by closing down much. For me, beginning to 7:10. And I woke my sister, she was asleep. And I was like, no, ma, this rain, yes, today is getting out of hand. Because that's never happened my day before. Everything is gone. Me, at least, I can go to my parents as my head. She's not having anyone in Accra. Her parents are from Kumasi. And even it's only her mom. She doesn't have anyone here.
3: Have you been able to sell any of your belongings?
4: No. What we took was only after her savings, everything. It's in the rain. The only thing we were able to take was the bag we went out of here and our phones. She's not even wearing anything.
3: Is that your money and everything?
4: Not me, her savings. I came to visit her because she was not feeling well, and I can't just leave her alone like that. Yeah. Me, I'm at Newtown. I never had sex. But it's because of her that I came here. Yes.
3: All right.
0: So that is also Eddie and Areho. If I didn't cry, videos a free urban near Areho. Now, Al Jazeera. No, but I think that this one, but any report Al Jazeera phone so a report Al Jazeera omo a report the SCW crash. So that is that. So it's
1: you yeah. See, we saw it coming
0: and a journal. So you see a rubber factory being there,
1: yes,
0: and
1: a whole more they have of all the factories in there,
0: yes,
1: they saw it coming. Say, John, are you telling me, say, we do not have experts who predicts what will happen within the day, within the months, within the weeks?
0: Who friend,
1: just to get an expert opinion or expert advice on the weather. So, it will give you a fair idea of what will happen within the day. Maybe why? So, as other institutions, you were experts in the world, but I'm predicting them a bit me see within the days ahead of us. But the politician will not listen. They will not listen. They will not implement it. No more to me, they're gaining political points. What is the way in the bet me gain your points? Because a buyer, MP now is what the ever fire no MP crowd a bray and yemo on the bray and money and what on the yes, and what now then when you're sympathy votes. When the people will begin to sympathize with him when he goes for an election. It is not like we cannot do, we cannot work ahead of time. You bet to me a souvenir maybe ahead of time, but the politician will not listen because of the next election. Or the next election. ye ma institutions ni enye omo dwuma eye. It will our resources are only independent. Ah, we depending on the budget, government budget, you know. Obviously, you'll be crippled because minimum crowd minimum say, yeah, well, to say, eduti ekunum, and more situational reports, and of course, I'm predict the weather report the amount. Excellent. Okay, BMM.
0: Eba.
1: So, I didn't say you're taking lessons from that. And then they say, do time I call for flights now. They are called domestic flights. It's me catch say, you swear to Ohana Musi, do to me see Ohana Musi, and then they train. And then swim to me at Ohana Musi, and then they train. But then they say, the same foot owner, yeah, the more politicians say, okay, yeah, quack, yes, I did with the when they likely say, be see. Natural disaster, it can happen anywhere, anywhere, anywhere at any time, even in advanced countries. But there are some of them are preventable.
0: Yeah.
1: There are some of them are preventable. Okay.
0: So that is that. Didn't he? And then the minia GB the make catch on say no. Obi crime. It was I say offices in Accra, not Accra, but there are other areas. Apart from Accra, other areas are.
1: I was almost
0: sending messages to workers. Say, I'm going to be a free. Ati, when I was all who bet my edge, my fee.
1: Edge, my bear.
0: You bet to my girlfriend, I'm brown. Anyway, very terrible. I mean, I think say, but before na omu timi tu sa na mone maye. Edupak. Ena na wakan wansem no. Edupak. Eye *713*821# The way yane say, ukurano biko school. Say, ukurano, omu results no. Say, yo, July nsu mbuye shi o. By July. First week of August, they're not normal or my number. A bar, I need some more selective schools.
1: Oh, okay.
0: Is your money on resourcing the bands and not selective school?
1: Oh, sir. Resourcing the bands and not selective schools. But you see,
2: BC. And I say, ain't you over your home?
1: Yenimo. We a man for be far home at the Ajijin Kofusika dreamy dear near them with dear unnecessarily.
2: There be over the bottom line is that say, John, say, resource in the back. Na may ye and find say, grade 18. When you say, maybe we're holding, ain't you mean your science, a St. Louis with that grade? Ain't you no boama who make an informed decision. But we all say, all exams, no of him, so bet me 8 and look at once and I eight. Or of him, then to our first sign, St. Louis, a onunzu here may be great. Now, Fede, I didn't know about BBNS, you know,
0: but they will be so. It'll be a 2021 winner. Akuma F. Koya, dear Papa. Also, won't share any more. Go on, no crown or Koskua. Because all cost could see be a war with Tria, Rahim, Obina 21. One will be a war here, Kumasi, how war, or war, yes.
2: You can't compare that. No, I was saying, you see, Antina, even more apply, almost share deprived, you know,
0: almost the end of the crowd will be on selected study. Are there as a man? I see. But anyway, you know, the Ekako, you say, a crown of resource in Bobo school. So I stress now, I remember firm a doom. If I told you, Roma hell, the Toma Tress were hot, Ija Pilo no hot, my Boba no Biafa. Why you crap open, you grab as I knew Munyana, my idiot, Babu, What do you achieve once? So, a dear, I do.
1: Wait,
2: I
0: don't know. But once, what the idea for baby? Where they are sitting, oh, they are dialing. And I'll call ADB branch BN1. Oh, choir registration, now your payment, your money receipt. And then I'll cry, maybe a school. Where you know, I'm only GES. And I was saying, she's on my GM to me. And he placement in your place, yeah, Kwadana. Some information in Yano.
1: Madu Hodada.
0: Obedru and Hodada.
1: Hodada.
0: Hanti, Shannon Swami.
1: Why?
0: She told
1: us. She told Hodada. Oh, I mean,
0: no. You've made a point.
1: Yes, Obedru and Ashito Hodada.
0: No, Yamadia or Quesas. Bia.
1: This was Ashito.
0: Oh, Obedru and Ashito Hodada. Made a point. Inti, Fre G, Fre Edupak or number is 0500 600607. And I'll 0302955050. No stress, no wahala. And check, maybe I'm going to yedin komo. Ketekeno. World Cup, Ketekeno Suguso. Nano. Saturday. They are back. They are back. They are back.
2: Ghana, my boy, dear Saturday.
0: 30th June, or Sunday.
2: Saturday, I'm matching on 1:30. Saturday, I'm matching.
1: You better see, I didn't know much. I didn't mention now, actually.
2: Oh, yeah, Besher.
1: I didn't mention actually. So, 1:30, 1:30, Bobo, only one that could go. I
0: didn't mention that just
1: actually.
0: Prosper, I was saying, you're on the Friday. No, I say, okay, but my friend, I mean, that's how and today be a course. Nibu, I be banning a busy tea. I'm on Fanche, the meeting commentary. Samuel, Kwame Adomakon. I say, I was on the obo engineer Hamida Basso. I also would teach Mendy in a pan. And King Kennedy, what do you know? Dan, others more okay. I mean, sure, has because it was in coming. I say, JB, yes, more quabba. And I could say what I should ever say. I say, say, so crown of Gallum, see a baby and someone in you, so and also, so on, so dear, dear, but and no, Eric Derry, or say, hey, Asempani, a team will see. Misty, Wonder, I seen sooner at Tonos Hard Drink. I mean, share Nana, so Nana German, okay. As a community, is a war leak in a honor. A honso, so a honsem at the same, okay. On also the hour day, a banner. Prosper and Pacho, if we are not your Casawai, Ado Boating, so she free. Belgium, Brussels, honor she free. Mamene, my tear phone, so monso a muti me and a pair meeting me a friend, he didn't come all, monso mon famo de mra and crying. Yasem kitwo. But anyway, he didn't come all. Come on, I have boss on a pay, Galamsi, Fladen, and cry the any dear Benjamin.
5: 87.9.
0: He didn't come all. Good morning.
6: Okay. Good morning, sir.
0: Yes, sir.
6: I can say what taxi driver is.
0: Young co.
6: Nah, maybe I should come chat. Oh, that's what I saw. You saw you.
0: Young co.
6: Okay, young co. So, okay, say first, no na. You were that young co in room, and I say in Zoom. The oko in room, and I say in Zoom. And that you know, kind of oko, you be to me too. And another thing, I said, the way I tell them say, is you say in Zoom. ni en sasi eni anu tu mi ne wo mu ne wen ada you say tu mi na
0: ene o asuma bu se nyina mi ntimi ndia no. Good morning.
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0: Hello.
6: Hey.
0: Okay. Hello, good morning.
6: Good morning, sir. John.
0: Yes, sir.
6: Sir John,
0: baby, is it the who knew everyone crying? No, we'll be saying a question. We'll be saying, are you safe? And then message I'm going to send you across. And he say, you be more German crying. One more message, you be some you safe there.
1: Why no why?
0: Jose,
1: what's the why no why?
0: Someone need more money crying. There's no concrete. Now for baby, and you're for
1: me. Need now for 4 1 crying. Debbie, who person can't can you?
0: Good morning. Hello, good morning.
6: Hello, good morning.
0: Yes, sir.
6: Ah, Tyrone, you.
0: Tyrone, uncle.
6: Good
0: morning.
7: Good morning, Sir John.
0: Yes, sir. Yamia Dominia.
7: Sir John, I'm not sure. I am sent here for Messrs. Kakra. Once I sent a civil crier. Then I must cut in crino. A man look at it cut across the entire Accra.
6: Many times
7: when you say Accra, you make it look as if the entire Accra. So the perception of the individual, I want me and the beginning, as a inclined here, say, as a hot year and near Accra. But we have such instances in Kumasi. So let's be specific in a reportage.
0: Okay. Well, Medasipa, thank you. Good morning.
6: Yeah, Sajo, good morning.
0: Yes, sir.
6: I am also for conclude you, controversial man. No more about so no more for Joshua Labi. And I work for what time I was here. I work for what time I was here. I work for what time I was here. I work for what time I was here. I work for what time I was here. I work for what time I was here. I work for what time I was here. I work for what time I was here.
0: 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For a number, and I bet me a WhatsApp number, which is CV 0544 047442. I wait, my friend. I mean, for the next caller. Good morning.
8: In here.
0: Yes, sir.
8: I got you. You didn't need to sound that. You didn't need to say anything about him.
0: Hey, now, Osha. Osha, man, so.
8: Oh, make him come.
0: Why Jeffrey Zoom Lion for me, Modama Luca, we see Ah, Mutumi can say, or Mutifa Ganaho, Midas say, na Akuma 87.9, Yene Kumasi Technical University, Liberal Studies Department, Mass Communication and Journalism, Students Association. At the 2026 Media Entrepreneurs Conference at the Ebrew. Kamapa, Yami Adoma, 1st July. I just say, 1st July, Wednesday. Wednesday.
2: By holiday, you say they are Koshefia. 1st July, here Republic.
0: Jano.
2: 1st July. Who be some Maza.
0: Who be sa?
2: Well, agenda beat out to one, no.
0: Obisa.
1: Heavily disturbed. My name will be one.
0: Collins Ata Puku, or a media person, media practitioner, for that matter, why you man swatch a pa, Christian Service University, Department of Communication Studies, CEO of the Adriana Football Club. Omu yina beba, penifuwe namo transfer for this conference.
2: DJ,
0: Chairman
2: Bakope.
0: Yes.
2: Chairman Kofi Edudum fe.
0: Ono so bebe. Ebe penifuwe kukuda. Jonathan Chabri Esel. Nanu wone beye, you are my training man.
2: Very good.
0: Inti, nyami adomwa, enu eye 1st July. 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
2: aden
0: exclusive
2: o wa na
0: aha anyum na de dodo ba ro ochina nyame adoma
2: ene be ba o exclusive
0: me bo first time
2: on
0: the radio
2: me nti se o ka se o be bo num na
0: anyum we no ehia se me bo
2: sa
0: And then the urban into the
1: I'm afraid I'm Baba Frey, Isham. after number fresh up any Jabari ne few other people are minimum na na kwesi after number yeah large engine after number be from abo mama
0: okay mate
1: and we be by na enema
0: fa yaba yaba
1: mama fa kusa kwenye so nche mi amenu ya DC for Fija Kwabre North. Is it no? Yes, no. Aguma.
0: Ah, Aguma.
1: Aguma de Miaminia.
0: Aguma.
1: Buama, yes. Aguma.
0: Aguma.
1: Hey! One of the best performing DCs.
0: Matibi, would they?
1: Yes, one of the best performing DCs.
0: Matibi,
1: oh, I'm open up. Where can work at the E? Bosomi, do
0: you come?
1: Mamma, can you now go mad?
0: I'm more pressure. And then I would happy birthday to you. Yes, Nancyan Uwe, Wesley Girls, Senior High School, Ewo Kumasi. And then I would ne mame, Madam Grace, and Abusiani, so I'm wish you happy birthday. And to Grace, for my happy birthday to you. Enjoy your day. And Mercy Ampoma, happy birthday to you. From Nana Hema. Malt. Also, I wish you happy birthday. And then also, yeah, Alicia, Nana, Ama, AJ, and then birthday. Alicia, happy birthday to you, Alicia, Nana, Ama, AJ. And when you're 13 years, we if we Sikapa, yes, as we Asokwa police station. Oko Gloryvale School, a Hon Alco, the Sanitium. So, also, I could see a patience. Oh, Adansi Apunyasi. Oh, brother, a friend of Kweku the step. So, I wish you happy birthday. Kweku the step, I wish you happy birthday. The happy birthday. Next one, no, Kodiama. Madam Ama Bema, Madam, oh yeah, headmistress, Ewo Besiasi RC Primary School. And okay, and I just saw St. Anthony Catholic Church Secretary new. We free Mr. Mwachi Berfi Williams. I have original manager for Catholic Schools. Also wish you happy birthday. Happy birthday to you. Nanayao, ba kubia me this Sunday, ude mami fan Sunday one sa na menya sem. Na minu ye ne manye ne heavier assemble to me. Humphrey, yes. Manye Humphrey. Manye ne heavier assemble to me pa. Dinana ya kwa the next one. Okay. Yan wahwe me there are two platforms. So. Mr. Emmanuel Dakwa of Stanbic Bank, old student of UWAS and Akrokeri College of Education. And I would happy birthday to your wife, Mrs. Constance Ofori. Adakwa Ewo St. Louis Senior High and Afe so Mr. Bwache Berfi Williams. Omunyina kabum Ewo show happy birthday. That's on a Kweku City. Oye CEO Edema Corazon Pixels. Eho and our year Juma. Nana Merlin. Yes, Oheneba Merlin, so I wish you happy birthday. And I will say so Kodiama Laurentia Kusi. Oh Adam Kwame and Ewa Woda. We say if free Matthew Bochi, yes, and what they buy, and I will also say Eliana, and I hear Eliana Adum Boating of Yamfu. Eliana, and when you're 3 years, happy birthday to you from Inspector Prince Kufi Boating of Mankranso, squad, yes, okay, and I will also call Pedri Boache Boating of Yamfu, and when you're 1 year, Inspector Kofi Boateng on one side, we say bye. Also, Anna Prince, from Prince Wyclef. Also, I will say Mr. Kofi Frimpong, Ninja of Atunso Agogo, North Electoral Area. On our coordinator, Edema Omo, I wish you happy birthday. Minya Seth Opong, aka Notorious, Yes, notorious. We are heavy hearted. We are Deputy General Secretary Dema, the Ashanti Regional Online Drivers Union. And anyway, with that, notorious. We are heavy. Happy, happy birthday to yourself. Happy birthday to you, Ibrahim. Where are they going?
2: Humphrey, do you know?
0: Humphrey. Humphrey, my brother. And then Humphrey, and then we do our dance. Happy, happy, happy birthday to you, Humphrey. Humphrey, me the Humphrey at us. But now, anyway, you bet me in a row. Yeah, let's do it raw. Now, you're going to be in there. Humphrey, and then we'll do happy, happy birthday to you. So, what do Ibrahim?
2: Oh, minimum Humphrey, yeah. Me coach ya waste management.
0: Yes. Indeed.
2: Omo a oko no a pressure egu omo so no enye
0: yidi. My brother no. Fellow Humphrey.
2: Chairman.
0: Apuku. Or KMA Waste Management Department. My brother, you are heavy, man.
2: And then sure.
0: And ebe yo ye, why? Ebe yo ye pa Humphrey. Happy happy birthday to you. Humphrey. I had your DC. I'm a 20 best. Abetwaso. 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Ebe se shi ya ni ya jiromai gana. Kwa onsu ye. Na timye diye shi ya nyami adma ochina.
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9: 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At the walk up repro awa bobuano. We ni atunitin akuma walk up keteki. Akuma walk up keteki nesuno. Ubenya analysis pa pa pa. News BFA walk up no. Afe commentary. Yabetson Yomasu, a bra, or predicted near Busso questions, Amoyano. Yet the walk up near Bum Monteso, a bit is a K1 pop, our Sasso, vibration pop, our Dakodom, the village pop, Kenya Sabrim, a Donko 123 pop, our Tiasi new site, Jonathan Sal pop, our
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21: Eye ampa say yare buju okwabwani. 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As I said, mwano okeshe wapomu di imu. 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Ufi non so ekope mno mno. One of some for beaches, Yogabra, Asia, a Brahmini, a doctor for any Apomodimo, any defo, Ebesi in Kunya, Yenam Jumedieso, the Mao Apomodimo Chetre, na a wow, a war, or sitting at him. In Penin say, Sanwa, Munisusha, only yet to pay a minty, Shami, who called him Rubia, Freelance, Copimon, Nayan Tier Apomodi Emre, or Akuma 87.9. Apomodimre, my young yet young.
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Date, you know, July 1 and our 1st July 2026 at Kumasi Technical University, Great Hall, 9 a.m. That you may know, Asha, yeah. Now, we're in the assembly of media professionals, content creators, broadcasters, journalists, and of course, entrepreneurs. Now, over here, Akasa for Mokasa Ujimedia, yeah. Collins Atapoku, or a lecturer at the Christian Service University Department of Communication Studies, and the CEO of Adriana Football Club, Jonathan Tebri SL, lecturer, School of Communication, Wisconsin International University College, Kofi Edudomfe, Ashanti Regional Chairman, GJA, George Kwabena Opoku, media strategist, Omunyine Eba, na Omo Adi Omonimunyam, and your Omonim Die. Abetage Medina Chi until Bashan is to say 1st July, Ewo Kumasi Technical University Great Hall, 9 a.m. Jolly phones and a Ebuira na Yakochi original phones and a Ubehudi Ekosu, yes, it's a World Cup Great Kosui, Ubetme and all the fillers and all the information. Now, here be a also Kuta phone, Papa. Phone, Uyuzia, Ebebuana Chama Wood, your original smartphone. No? Oh, twa, now we call Jolly Phones. Jolly Phones, the brand, how dear, ya tete son, ya dema wo. Say a phone bit is a Itel, Hotwave, Huawei, Samsung, Infinix, iPhone. But you call Jolly Phones, original smartphones, as you yeah. Original smartphones, I just show. A honor, do a niche, a doom prempe, the second street. Baby, I know a live supermarket, a wono, the opposite, Kufo Clinic, Sally Nanson, I'll be ya Jolly Phones. Director, the name Jessica Pa was a bra, na phone on

0: 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member, the men, you know, the Biasana Mecano, to our GD said, why a mre a one pemua? Doctor Sibra, no Timisi, Nioma, Oba, on Sebuono, Ayanetiso, is so a Bacama, Ayana, the Yao Brewa, Nami Pacho, saying, you know, be free, wa, ABA, Herbal Clinic, Pacho, also the hypertension, stroke, prostate, liver, kidney, Yadiano, Ninina, Siebe, Tua, Mahotoni, and Nichia, Befie, for any chair, ABA Herbal Clinic. 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Now, you have some trend with media and so on. Pay now, call the capital city ACCRA. Now, just a flooded across our crown. Pay no, I know a day. It's not easy. So, when your videos need be in pictures, need be Asha, I know a day. Yes, information I mean, you say. Nyuma kwa bebre HSS omu wekes nyadi yeso omu drue jume mna efie no omu dawode ya ene kwa munchi nche so kakra because situation no anuwe deyin iti oshe ewo ye page no suwa fladen no isu ejiri sana 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Facebook page wa you see some of the videos how our man for struggle say ombe crossing soon no at some point Sende amount for AC struggle set omo ebeko ejuma and enye easy nti just join us on our page on Facebook akuma 87.9 FM na ehwe sene AC echo enyagro yes Peggy you to say
1: Joshua
0: Matisse Kumase ewei ensu beto after one whole corner
1: no question
0: you know ayana Kumase for yaboaboa ye ho ti Peggy dia koso akra no that is what you are watching on our page
1: say what is say oyonko abodwe say e shea Tony ani mani mayala na was ensu de siu de so o de siu de ho enkra na esi o na ewiemu meteorologist for me who say in sober to one into Tony. So what to baby and so what Tony Uti Hoya day? We have about 3 hours and Sana say in so better than you go, better than you go.
0: Yeah,
1: Tony, a drum to Tobrani, a bonka, a near Kawa, what in so who got his name, Muesino, yen yai baller, Tony, you do. I am a main tinny pebbiasio, Tony, in so ball and say, I'll be chia, or be my baller for your mom, diaco. Then so be the becoqua shag got him, and so the air and his any pan, you only be chia funny so.
0: Yeah,
1: will be a badger hunt answer. Ain't you way? A shasifri baby, and now quack we see.
0: Yeah.
1: emu nkwada aso se toni amfo bi kra na ene adwuma wutimi nko wodan kra wotanye ya na ton ebubu na gu
0: yeah matisa interior minister kra de strong advisory you know
1: I'm my school for ya
0: what the statement about on thing say baby I want to ensure ebben ho dia na say be betimi adi unya dia na what stay indoors yes meaning say Accra Aflade is so serious.
1: Tony, stay indoors. Nanya bete o. The only thing is a pee free honum. Tony, what do you have no? She baby. And so ni ref your honum o.
0: Ram around them.
1: Who stay indoors?
0: Twelve of them o.
1: Tony, ko pepe probably be suna kujina. Who stay indoors? They're dangerous.
0: Somewhere cut is I don't know.

0: 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I'm going to be a machine. And I'm not going to be a person. And I saw so I want to abo so dia so dia ya pista ho no mu kwa se na bi ka me kire mu no o be pie mu e wo entire municipality ho no ma e ensu no agi bebia dia bo so e ma samla mi we ka se mo fe wo se na mu ko skru antumi anko en ni se woni aduane e wo de ma o be nua pa dia en ye wo so be shi pa
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0: 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You didn't say, be not good director, and I say, be a team about the team on them. And he said, you should be able to add to, and you know, the team of the DM say, you want some that break is for me, I say, for but my new phone will come to you. Oko Pimo Gumay is in Sua, and from Casua, Eco Gumanyano. They say, a crime, you should not be calling United Bosses, they say, Casu to me, Gumanyano, and a Casa, Eti Gumanyano soon to be my Casua. Now, we videos are a tribute and other videos number by now. And Yasumkuma, a Quenna Kasaka Samu, and soon I didn't know your bosso, but I also my a PM and say, and not what the rest are, or no war, a good one is. HS is sure no how much you are in it, you know, if I back up in the sun, and I alleged Leno, I saw him, a pin for back for a womb, a pin for the year, almost number one body, and my not good team, you know, a good one is, a PM, you know. My uncle came to hospital on the mono, while by force. My nipple, you know, the Omuso Mushuko, and Yadom was a combo. And see, as you was a call in my acquaintance, I overpin was central region Hanusia. The whole way sent the full consistency, and I say, municipalities, no, and again, sure, after Hormonina, see, you go say about you did come up the piano, and you may have found something coming here for me. I care for.
1: Nana, you better ask a pan, no money, but me did this as any Augusta Pro and say, yeah. 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
2: As you can see, we are coming from official town Bakuma side to we are heading towards Kolobi, and all the places are flat. We were trying our best to find a possible way to escape back. There is no way out. So what we really have to come and park here and wait for a while if we get under the wheel. But as you can see, all the place is flooded and most cars have been flooded. So we are just praying that things will be okay so that all we can move.

0: Okay, you see, the problem here is we have been building houses on where the road to put the water to put the pass. And moreover, to dumping rubbish on the gutters. So everywhere is choked. So I think that's the main problem here. Mm-hmm. So when they are able to do these things, I think this problem will be solved.
1: From 3 o'clock to the time, I'm going to go to the house. I told me that we got a similar idea, and so many dance, you know. A money in natural, and Sadia and your friend. If I am a woman, I'm not for me.
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0: 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The event is happening on July 1, 2026 at the Kumasi Technical University Great Hall. Time is 9 a.m. It will be an assembly of media professionals, content creators, broadcasters, journalists, and entrepreneurs. Speakers for the conference include Collins Atapoku, lecturer at the Christian Service University, Department of Communication Studies, and CEO of Ebiana Football Club. Jonathan Teburi, SL, lecturer, School of Communication, Wisconsin International University College. Kofi Adudonfe, Ashanti Regional Chairman, GJA. 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
2: News, BFA World Cup, no. After commentary, Yabetson Yomasu, a bra, or predicted near Busa questions, Amoyano. Yet the World Cup, we bomb Monteso, a bit is a K1 pop, our Sesso, vibration pop, our Dakodong, the village pop, Kenya Sabrim, a Donko 123 pop, our Diasi New Site, Jonathan Sand pop, our Crawford. After Black Castle Grill, our Kumasi City Mall, and then Miawadua Aka, School Fonosi and Yuan Film, ETM PMO KNUST, Kumasi Technical University, University of Skills Training and Development, and then Adaptation Institutions Aka, Akuma 87.9 FM, and you walk up here,
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2: 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Some person should be ready in a safe 0246 442 5372 Akuma FM World Cup Keteki. 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

0: for national culture. 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
1: Hooray!
0: So 75 years of culture excellence, preserving the past, empowering the future. The second arts and craft exhibition, 2026. August, or Sanabus me da, a toss with Junu.
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9: yen fadru su wo yen ni fo ho
8: and 87.9
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8: unni how kra
9: say yen nam how padia
8: e bi e betu ne te
9: say wa ba da bridge kojo takra no
8: e do kra wo de kwa e bi e
9: be sam na kanya na ho pemi
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8: be unu e bi e
9: I will quada so genasi
8: and genasi toilet in
9: a gayajuma,
8: a joda copim mimineda.
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3: Eye, a busapani, kasa. Yo, a busachame, bedasi. Yendishi, ye, said a beshi and yan munyamunti. Yet the whole contract nina, ashe, God's Way Funeral Home for Sa.
4: God's Way Funeral Home in Sudi. What were ye, your husia, humpa?
3: Anne, what on o my munya brochure a fundaka, add that a fru said your man for a nim di panabran, what yasa pepe. Ambulance, and a car, papa, what differ from poor bearers, and brantia was sure from the match. Ensuring a CD, a front
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3: video coverage. Maybe Kaja, Ghost Way Funeral Home, was sound system, Kete Adwa, Life Band, were catering services, and when we are Yasi, and was so for our Yahufusum, were MCs for occasion B event BR. 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I was happening. 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God's Way Funeral Home, noa. I need the right company, no. Na ye be who away. Or work masses of labor. Can you cook about the dano and share ni muwa? Mutua, Mumusa Ankrato, and I'm on fre 0322-006-221. And 0243-7374-57. And 0266-9347-87.9,
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0: 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Who did him pen him fought him? 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No one will be back. Now, so on. The opposite of Jessam by Jimmy. That's a word Jimmy and so on. And was a force where, oh, my man, no papa, no. Oh, no, would you attend you? I because Obi Abaji says, "I'm planting a gymnast to be a team to no fool ya." I'm not Jamani Mama swear Jimmy. Jamani Papa swear Jimmy. And the bush you're planting, you're not answering. And every class one, and that's all. But Usubana ya ya, I'm not just saying ya bush ya. And this ah jeans, the rule of mine, how they behave is ah. We don't mess around. My name is Dendia. Your friend ah, name I'm not ya ya ya.
3: Oh, Nima, boy, regard, mammy.
0: Ah, no, oh,
3: oh, oh, oh, oh, oh, oh, oh,
0: oh, oh, oh, oh, oh, oh, oh, oh, oh, oh, oh, oh, oh, oh, oh, oh, oh, oh, oh, oh, oh, oh, oh, oh, oh, oh, oh, oh, oh, oh, oh, oh, oh, oh, oh, oh, oh, oh, oh, oh, oh, oh, oh, oh, oh, oh, oh, oh, oh, oh, oh,
1: oh,
0: oh, oh, oh, oh, oh, oh, oh, oh, oh, oh, oh, oh, oh, oh, oh, Radi Bosha, I quite so remember through. Then I would only be a Brahman, yes, sir. Baby, be a cotton jama. One cassa as a human being, what been here, Juma. And nobody else will catch us at 77 here about. Because a pneumonia mouse will bet me a bob right over. And she's so big, and I catch it, you fancy. So we shall want our helper. Now, but in the business near the idea. And to one. Ya o from my friends them na me hwel ana me na o bi share me say me hwel na me hwel say na obeka no say dey obitimi ka se kwaku o papa na me o me na ma hwel am obedu bebe o betu say sugbu aka cha o me 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chere be ma no e fa no pe be enye san so am ye nsa o Nessa, me a doctor, me one sow, contact your wounds in which channel. Doctor, me yare, and I say, my name of Bamin Timino, Miss Sawa, not doctor and sow. No young tram that I undertaking. Now a gun abiding and running and who say, one now say, doctor and sow, now why are you yare and say, would you own your own to me hobba? Doctor, sow we are, who may a friend yet, wouldn't a ma a more 224? Emu sugar mummy four, a moon crack will be a one better one. Go ya saw ya, dear. Now, sir, Unya Bibiana, Unya Maba, I was a me ready. Bra, boy, I about them. Where I about them, or more about them, I'm crying when I'll be our cosset. Now, but them look ahead, mamma, and the bush for no cosset. I said, why you want your member? Jabadam for no monuma, one more day to be beyond Susi. Mamma, sir, or more than radiant trans. 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
5: 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more in Nina Frana, send any that's when we meet me any year, Nana. 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Nelson so will soon be a tremor up and what didn't you so right? I see a whole so bear my pile soon to sacola because you are nine years old. Benyasaya will be. Nelson, I said, Duncan, your missile will soon be prepared and know about the jib. The boss, the doctor, you may load, you know. Me quatch a key, a cough from cry. I have summoned a drop of to us and so wouldn't you have been any saw how you be HIV? Fanny Bray be a hair by a bed warm and morning you never feel any pedri anymore. Me patch a low pressure and a high pressure and a how and winter maw down and missing low pressure and an. Doctor B didn't come as a mammy. Low pressure, no, there be a cassacat when it's a new crew, a cumuco for papa. No mechanic suckers when it's me cut out, you cut out your own, doing as water and animals here, the young panisa. And when Tian now would see us seeing a mayor do my woods me quick. So June would dinner for pressure and bed die be ever. Your bema would drop pressure and a high one above a damn norma, and a low so swear above a damn norma, dear mawa, who bets me a convert me so abba. 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writers, come, and sign up, Aqua Kumu Doctor Niyama withdrew, and what to us, Aqua Kumundrun. Now he say, ah, it be a heba, say my man come here as jammy. And into brand and quiet, then to make him my yare and come and shed them, Doctor.
4: And trust me, my dear, and come and shed them when to say the tear be, I say your home, whom was saying, who never more, Miss Oda, so why are they at all? Ya dear bien, who have been pian is why impure home home. So, old Pedro was so when you had to me a young home, where they, Edgema, a dresser, a drip to me a boy man, why are they at all? 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
6: 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So after Brazil and the Japan match, and the sa anti yeah, sorry, so a pepe, not just say yeah, the news and I at the everyone. And so say said yeah, and you know any aye no nya some kito na osha ye nu yano ya one war and cry dear not just say one way dear me a papa. Any panica ni and one year man at it and shiny oh Debbie. Papa, just say. A just was out to move, just say, when you cry, dear boy, I understand, baby, a jay out to a filling station, and I say, BBI, and you was just a bad non subaqua car, a behagene, and no, na ama, just a near man to me, yaka cranes or so, and ye warehouse be partner. We shall near me free war ban and go forces, a mu drinks, a mu gum, a mu a tea roll, a fridges near the cylinders. Oh, Debbie, a hygiene pan and swing in Amono, Yania, senior debo, and from Sony free Yania, Bola, and I joke. Yes, I said you book at him, Bola, and I joke, and they are for your tongue with I say. And the man of four baby in this year transas in the atom. And in his Daniel, yes, basa slams, no. Oh, ye baby boo says ya, and any baby that, and the end to a bat, Nasso, so ya, and yes, what ya, some about it. And the pan at his wound to me. Yes, a moo. Eh, Raddy, eh, no, I'm a friend of me. Na enena yena ya dane fish ne ya ya titenshe ni papa ye mobo enti ba me sorry so na eh akwabua the legend o metras na offer news dead offer enchu aso my yente it has a name so by yente akuma

0: 4-in-1 Gary Mix. 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
2: 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I shall say time, bay. Now, what would do on my issue? 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Any the one should not see Alpha Quena. Udi, what would you say? And I declared the Metriacas and Nesco for Lanco and their business as Yanko. So, Udu for Timonoma and then a market day. I will go back on the air on my phone with Udu Glass or Mount Yanko. And then maybe Metriacas a business I ever saw. A month for that, which is a demo. A month for that, which is a demo. But oko pemo go mani ano I think say ma post videos no I will your class one of so odu one ma esi River Jordan o tun ta ma fon nam suo no in fact say boys no mo go mani ano ho na sia de o mo ya mo good samaritan as say o mo hwe say o mo de amanfo e be kan suo no e say odu ka so o tun say ka so pa ni e ehu de akwa so de e say we ni say me ka tro ba de ko kan nyina no say I'm afraid I'll buy said Vanini. Said group machines for no. I'm going to buy more casua. As I say, somebody is doing a console piano and can get one and come one. As I say, as I say, okay, SABA, you're not back on ABA and show no after hole. And sending the spirit in Angasa and show no for holding in Abosso. Ah, and yes, the Bukumakra.
0: Hey, it's zero so.
2: Send addition air canon, a Bromonian Fanomontia, so as I say, not more expected to be said, as I say, in purpose and so talk, so a bia, Bronobaco, let's see if you're in Shunum, a Ronum. But we dear, Casua cooling, you know, and as I said, in Shunum, Alpha cooling and Abos was a city, additional, it didn't be for now, dear, and yet there will be a more combat, who share a Japadia say,
0: and then I say,
2: Casa in Shunum, Asano, or Casua. And you have to come up. But for now, the official, you
0: know, not what you mean,
2: yes, not what you mean, the idea. Omodi official report via Basadia, Ubia, and I say Ubia Sumaton and Animals, yet Baguma is. And I bet you can say, it's an alleged Nipa Bakwaira, and Nipa Miensa, and Omoira, according to Nabo Director or Guma is. Was there Casual for Omoni Guma is for Neboshe? And to know from Casual Kogu Mani Nano, a Honomo Sudia, a Honomo video from the group that wants to see Piano. They see a Honomo de Daso et Emu, a Mazia Mount Castle, a Dinko Bima, and she's a war Nina Noir, and they would be Pie, and she appears for Bakudia. So, like, no, Monsa at me come, I'm going to hospital, Umkodu Honoma, and at the legend getting so away by force. But any time you know, and as I say, the Mugus of Mushu, my head almost I come. And see, you know, before so air took a senior, said the so. So, say, be announced, you have a bonnet home, and I said, send you, shoot it here. Send a medical mechanical. There was something for every drip machine, you know, to my son, if you have a time, and you don't move, you will be that. But in the first one, I'm saying, they are, you're moving, tensiono sasu to amadu we pa dia ene de be to kaso ene nimpotimo no e de mu tudu sa no ense we dem paibo no mu ba ensiono buso eto
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0: so enti ne ka se some coaches ni na no they thrive on the transition quick transition enti so wo abunyi me dase answer me you question ano look how Modric hit map na Kabiru a producer yama
1: 87.9 FM on Facebook na what people are saying
0: we dim via 9 abroso
1: wow
0: but the heat map ni into park na hefa na Luka Modric enyi na park we zo ni heat map ni
2: where yeah Elijah Uzu heat map Kabiru bet match chirimi no atso a on said ya we na fantastic
0: na ngaza be jime kaka enti
2: you know wona ye ni ye pa odi a chio munyina fa obi abujapanyi we yeah Kwasisibo heat map.
0: The 40-year-old Croat.
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0: from omu area to your area. Be bia Luka Modric awo. 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Na pote e yan krofoa ombe kano. And but your issue asani abaye. Jabuzabeni. So a branch of the din at the pate no yes man the amount. Now, Kwasisibo say be a Kwasisibo and I say Elisha, Bako and tackling your balls now. Because you are playing a system, you need somebody who will be a quick transition at the amount.
1: Yeah.
0: And the Nasa commit field, no. Yade Babunzu. And I say, Niamu Bako. Now, pretty as the number 10. And the boss lifted deep midfield by Kaneza. They have the skills. They have the pace. They have everything. On between advance born. Now come to penny. On advance born. At the opposition territory. At the amai.
1: Yeah.
0: At the acquire say yeah. Enjoy born. I want middle. Yeah, born. Now yeah. Recycle born. Where yeah. Middle horse. Yeah, born. Middle horse. Croatia. Yeah, yeah. Japan said they started the game with Ivan Perisic on the right side of their defense. Come penny.
1: Yes.
0: I said we are making a mirror. Yahoo. Ivan Perisic. And I started game. No. I will. Croatia, omo, a left side of defense. Abujava Perisic, it was 37 years.
1: Wow.
0: Me expect to say, yeah, the Brandon Thomas Asante, Abdul Fattah Isaku, a player like Ernest Appiah Nyama, Christopher Babunzu, omo, omo, yes, sharp wingers, even with Jinano, so.
1: Wow.
0: No, Rano, I did 37, you are Jibona, no, a boy into space. Okay, former Santiago captain Emmanuel Jemfi Pajero.
1: Yeah,
0: Pajero to me is your say, oh, dear, bomb, but you mean in him. Bobo, no, you mean in him. I mean, I'm
1: going to say,
0: what Dimitri can walk of a ball? Because Ivan Perisic had 37 years. No one but as the left back in the team, my expectation was that we would take advantage of that side, but Bono. Your body vinsa, body chair who say, yeah, near butcher who sa, oh, vinsa. Enti abujapanyi no kwasa mne se Croatia sha omo sha yeno mami sanka biom se anya mwa but game ni a boy in there especially in the first half

0: hwe bo no wo mo ha edimrika ye be de da ka kwan mo broko ka kwan wo mo sori ye ne atika o na governor za take lead ye take no mo da da ka kwan mo ba da jam o free ka kwan mo tv no mo biem no na 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one and a combo pool. And now clear as a Croatia coach Zlatko Dalic. I can say Ghana acquire an England boy. Also, a transition game now map up a strategy.
1: Yeah.
0: And also, the English wanted to walk the ball into the net. They will find a way. I'm Japan, South City deep. No, I'll be saying, oh, walk ball into the net. I just said, Pacono, I'll be shooting from afar. And to almost set first ball, and yes, set the ball no more. Bishop Japan, as you your players are, or more close in when you close in two things on your accuracy and venture to another bonus to have a ball. But the first one, you're close in Bonnie BT goalkeeper, but a kubo pool. The second time asking a branch in Yasu, a Jinasu, see a bonus, my bonus a born in Gordon. And a born of the penny, Derek Lucasen. The nanny in a barreno. Derek Lucasen. And a poor positioning for the defender.
1: Some few minutes after the water break. That was in the 31st minute.
0: Poor positioning. One positioning, who you? When you know, you
1: see goalkeeper name.
0: Baby, you're done there, you problem, sir. And they are baby. But, son, what position the body here? A carbon about what we did in Ibak, who say, I stop a ball. No, the back on a statue attack, and your mind. But the 90 million in Anno. Bono a pianist on. No, name the Naya on Fanco Bono, and he ended up and will pay that 90 million in a Bono Fan Nazi. Now beat the goalkeeper because we're blocking the view of the goalkeeper. And ordinarily, the goalkeeper and himself from that side, the player, ever clear ball and your man, and about the twat him. We consider two goals are coach not describing as. Or say a cheap goals. Coach is here, you consider cheap goals. And I agree with him, sir. Croatia for a better opening, I was a penny answer. It's a sabon, sorry. A man called Conan. Sabon, no more work, keep bony here about two branches. I ain't any problem. And the game, idea. We suffered in the game, and because of the system, no, and the personnel, now you deploy on the day, no, and I'm a penny, ma, yes, so far, sir. Game no
1: analysis of the Ghana game results no any said ye BBC koye Richardo Pepe Suarez and what's in Ghana high akuma 87.9 FM the walk up home makase ebono num pepe yewrem ne akofa Brazil Japan no e dia ba but see si ade Ghana game ye bo on Saturday ebra ye lose by 2-1 to Cristiano and ye do come though team not qualify. Say you run the next stage, ye bo Colombia. Yen chimin fa side defensive approach nunko. And ye just say ABS ye bo like ye boy against Cristiano. Ye mo said ye boy against Panama. And na young kwane say. Na Pepe before I'm a ban so my wing may call the camp of the Blasters. Na menfa reporter, ye boss. Which is Eddie Amaye.
2: When you say Black Stars are back, I'm a temporary friend of Providence, Ewa Rhode Island. Okay, say for World Cup Biano, we are national team, we'll be choose crew back and our base back one. Honor will be your BBF, honor training sessions for honor will be free alcohol matches.
1: Okay, Beba, may the sir report you better to us on. But Mam Ingram, Ewa, US of A, M. Rasisia, Raman, Boko.
3: Acha
1: bi bi pa na akra na isu fo obi a se US de boko
3: oh US e ya na bo very funny because every time Ghana be bo non si oto my Ghana bo you know non si na ya na ba ntie na de ya papa
1: okay remember yan fe your last game was against Croatia I know any lose you na yan concede go. But in that particular game, you conceded two goals. You were at the stadium, yeah. Minim, say, yeah, yeah.

0: yɛhwɛ no TV so ne yɛn hu ne yi a wo general comment description about the game mɛsɛ yɛ boys na mɔmɔden ana
1: David, the boys need to hear the awesome way. No, we can't play some winning game, no. But yeah, yeah, the ball nature channel. Now, yeah, because yeah, you're in a situation. I say you win, you are fine. You draw, you are fine. You lose, you are fine. Because now, him say you didn't can achieve the first objective already, and the first objective was to qualify for the knockout stages. And can qualify, and can him go see pa. Because African teams now, we call World Cup. No, we are 10. 9 qualify NT for two adjumus and Kayan qualify. I say, and I very bad, but this year, real business now started. Real business, ne say, at least you bet me do round of 16. The opportunity is there. You be bottom, usher your hand in Omo Hond. The eyes almost the same. What you see, NT this year, all attention towards to that one.
0: Yeah, sir. Say, said okay, you're qualified that even before your ball. Your last game, you lose it to Croatia. No? Preparations towards your next game against Colombia, it's the same.
1: Andrew, I know we are recovery. We're a game, no more antenna Pennsylvania. Pennsylvania, Philadelphia. I'm fly back to Providence. Maybe a Rhode Island war. Into Andrew, we are recovery. And number here, a little bit of shake-up. Now preparations are starting. One good thing, they say, your time. You need last... I mean, game, I ever bought for knockout stage, you know, until there's today, there's tomorrow, there's Wednesday, there's Thursday, and so now, late Friday, you with me about. Matisse, a few players needed different treatment, especially because of management of minutes. Once I gave Numona, Antoine Semenyo, Onya, Nokbia, or Dahoka Kran, later on Befano. I mean, obviously, he's fine, but also I'm keeping an eye on him at the moment. I'm just sending a name call. And yeah, apart from that, patient the same manager Nankasa can be BIMA. They all same group stages need DNA. Know your warm up. The main competition starts now. 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
1: Price for win, no. You're very, very, very precious also. Indeed. Ahana, you better say your team you're good, Nana, say and you're good. You've been home.
0: Nanka may be some injury situation with the 7 year Diana Abba. Say, I tease again, so it's saying, is he fully fit and I still our battle injury?
1: I mean, Ati was on the team sheet. Inti Usha, Tima Ghana, name me, and only Dean Kaho. Inti Uncle Nya Fita, I'm on funny Dean Kaho. And he's been training. He's been training with the goalkeepers. He's been training with everybody. But the big question is, Ati Ziggy started tournament, you know, as. Number one, and I sorry, be more. I mean, Abasabodima Benjamin Asare, many a Jason and Otimia holding who a competition way more. Now, for Bibri, Jin did say, Obetimia performing, and I were performing. But yet, the Bibia Tunch and Awaya, dear pa, nebi, very, very impressive. Goals now, even or concede, you know, it's not bad. Untimin kasa e ni fault and I said BB and he's very commanding. Me also made the count say he's been helped so much by the way we play. Usha Ghana team now defenders ni na bomodin. There's a reason why defenders no bomodin and strikers no shadow also because we play a very low line a poor be our defensive line or so. But me many jama Benjamin Asare and I'll be surprised say maybe saving at Izigi a fitter or met me as a son at least the game, but I think Asare Ayade are waiting me to keep in a position.
0: Raman, any and any didn't come off from US of A. Blast has come and now the live report. Raman, you know, boys, you know, the first two games, a win and a draw. Omulusu, your last game, no, the mode in camp, at the same boys, you know, you're okay, or much me recover now. I'm a doubt, almost so, at the same, you're okay.
1: I mean, mood ni di ane nye ti say the last two ones. England mood ni di ane ye very big. Because na England game ni obia felise unkrofo be ombe destroy ye. But ye no mu kun ya pa obia far point. Inti boys ni nina no mu ni aje. I mean, after Croatia no na ebi mu ya very slow. Usha make zone players omu pie ba ye. No omu bebre omu mpe so mbeka. But na emi de say, like they weren't celebrating a defeat because Nkebeham said, "Ube call World Cup now, we'll celebrate a defeat." So he was, they were very down. But Ebimus Jinaya, Baba Rahman, Kasaya, Gideon Mensah, Kasaya, Jordan Ayew, Kasaya, Derek Luckerson, Kasaya. I mean, just to remind, in fact, Brendan Thomas Asante, Kasaya, or Kasaya. I mean, in the dressing room, Ebimuaye very sad. Then Ebimube Kayo said, "We came here for a mission. The mission was to qualify from the group, and we have been able to do that. So this is really important." And like I said at the beginning, Mikaya at the beginning, they say, "Ankayantimian qualify from the group." Ankayabe very very sad because think about it, Obianche, but it's a 10 African countries called World Cup. Na nine timi qualify from omo group a na anka Ghana nka wa sanka enim gwasie nti ya ye de efata ena de ehia
0: nti how are we psyching them up na omo training schedule from now to Saturday dawn a game no Barcelona et say
1: oh psychology bi animo unse manager na oba e no. Oh, no, I'm a psychologist. So. Oh, no, see, every manager should be the psychologist of the team. They already buy any a dietitian, or be all your and all that. But also, manager, that's why a manager should be able to be the psychologist of the team. And so he's the psychologist of the team. But think about it. I mean, Uber World Cup, round of 32, knockout stage. The stage is high. Everybody wants to qualify to the next level. It's the biggest platform. Until you have a chance now, we're starting 11 more. Obi and Kacho say, also, Obo Modin. Ghanaians are very supportive. Me, Debbie, I'm going to say Ghanaians criticize players. She send a love. Ghanaians, they are my players. Because some of them are Obo Modin. Until you share some kind of love now, you also go on the pitch. And fight. I mean, with football, they to me call right or left. But the Ghanaians, person who said players fighting for the badge, the same thing we saw, the fighting for the badge, and just like they did against England.
0: Okay. And see, me jawa muako, but I'm betting for saying from now to the game comes up against Colombia, no training schedule, it's saying game, no. Omo move be born on him na for yam for us
1: game no we be born were Kansas City e wa papa so we in New York no Kansas City if we call by road I'll be to me 24 hours now on yan drew watching I mean yeah wapa anyway but oh fly here is about 2 to 3 hours but flying is very expensive you're looking at over $1,000 to fly there. So it's very difficult. And training is quite really straightforward. Team New York, Province, Rhode Island, Omo base, no. They'll stay there all the way to Wednesday, then they fly to Kansas City. Njomo fly to Kansas. I know more about game on Friday. Nyamia do no more to me qualifier. The next game will be in Vancouver. That's the original plan. They'll stay there, train from today all the way to Wednesday, and then fly to Kansas City.
0: Okay. Me jawa muwako. Bayate said, Ghanaian supporters are moving through your bar, US, no? Tickets, why are you dear momo? I'm sure I'm going to get tickets. I'm fine, sure. Yeah, run of 32 game, no? Against Colombia. I want something to say.
1: Oh, tickets, no boy, thing. But, once, you can say government provided tickets. It's not a lot. I will say, you can say, it's a lot. Maybe the highest they bought was 1,000. For the Ghana versus England game, all other games, Panama and Croatia, were less than 1,000 on Utoya.
0: Hello? Hello, Raman? Hello, Raman? Hello, Roman. Baby, Lionel.
4: Yes,
0: I think
4: we've had enough of the issues. Yinka Humra. Yinka Humra. Eba. Na
0: Aviyako. Uti Shuhoni. Aba. We very short. Me basis here.

0: Loco Show. This advert is FDA approved.
1: Yes, me ram wo US of A medical can say walk up we media general yeah highly represented. Raman and our tenant can from the Blasters camp. Now the boss himself, Utiaji, had a report we am I.
2: Say Blasters about Amantemwa friend of Providence, Ewa Rhode Island. Okay, I said for World Cup Biano, we are national team, who be choose crew back and our base back one. Honor will be your BBF, honor training sessions for honor will be free alcohol matches. Answer Nagana, Panama Bowl to win to the team, Nifri Providence, Hanakoye. Answer Nagana, alcohol against England, team Nifri, and Uncle, even though I had no many Boston and what in general, there was no need for a change of hotel. Team Nikko by private jet to Philadelphia, and honor will prepare and send a money provision over your ball match in the year. Last stars for number, how more hotel be a war. Now, the idea is that Enra, Omani Libia, Enra, we are recovery session. Obobo Ni Bia, so we do a home and out in the womb, Kakra. And the air of the players, you bet me at Tinti, or when I want to be an antenna to come to Jacomo Ni Bia. But from Ochana training, it may be intensive, Kakra. Omaya training, Ochana, we are Omaya training Wednesday and Opa. Omaya training Wednesday and Opa, we are on the full plane, I call Kansas City every Ahanom. Omudru Kansas City, I know my idea, friend of match day minus one activities Thursday. In Jomo, yes, I know many area, and then I coach Carlos Kiroz, and the journalist Bekasa, and then I will be first 15 minutes of training session. Kai say, Ghana and Colombia, no, a Friday, I will USA, but we're Ghana, they're 1:30 a.m. or Ghana time. Time there, and phobia, because match new here, Ghana, yeah. The last time Ghana bought 5 matches of World Cup, May 2020. See, Ghana improved 4. Ghana qualified from the round of 32, and the round of 60. But Colombia new team, Peter. Colombia team, sometimes at the same Ghana, almost was so much promise, almost was so much potential, almost were players at the highest level, but almost come major tournaments, almost should enter the year. And our coach Carlos Quiroz, who is coaching Colombia, into the ABC, they don't want to one small issue from Ghana, and Croatia gave me an ascendant injury. The coach, they say, and yes, and they. Everybody else who didn't take part, Jerome Opoku and the rest, are expected to be available. Big match, Wahunia TV, Wahunia FM, Wakuma FM, and Connect FM. You don't want to watch it. Send your match to the Kodia.
1: Hey, Michael, Utiaji, media general, no? And the director of sports, and or the report we, if we, the Blasters come. Hey, so, what's a Romaninka? And the boss, Utiaji, is a report for the Amaye.
3: Yeah. We know Utiaji is comprehensive. Omo, Erabia, but Adiana, my biggest worry. I hear the state of Antoine Semenyo, whether Utiaji is available for that game or not. In as much as Utiaji contributed to goals, you know, I think the presence, you know, always had a to your advantage. Yes. Now, according to Sema Wakan and the chess, you're positive, sir. Obey to me, a gym. Abuja, the last game, no, near no one can or higher than an hour, because it could be a same bar near can say. Personally, many G game na coaching on at the boys and the boy. The only downside, I mean, who game no honor, a personnel. In Nipa, or you saw a more position, and who you saw a man, and on Kwan and Mamina problem. But send here coaching a starting game, Nedia, me managing her. I feel there were players here almost better than ya, or they almost starting here. In the way I know, person or born, and on Kwani idea, and Yadia, yeah, at Papa. Croatia for an extra experience, and almost a reminder, you say. In football, your concentration levels, and I would say, you stay intact throughout the 90 minutes plus. Anything short of that, you know, it beat me, I call Abel Costello. And only see it. Because proud to say, you've been an equalizer, you know. I think some of the players were still in the joyous mood. Ah, sir, corner kick in the buyer, or meant to me, But, Blasters, you know, if say Otuado team in the day Casadia, they have exceeded expectation because this is a team now. Yeah, Nisa, especially yeah, me say as many as four key players are not to walk up with India. Now, a bit of a big blow to Ghana. But so far, Senia Yabono, a year, media, and say, I would want to see the blaster scoring.
1: Okay.
3: I would want to see the blaster scoring because, ain't me in cover say about three games, competitive games. See, I'm sure you free bench in a baby. Meanwhile, I'm free bench, you know, I'm spend a pitch and so 15 minutes. It is so be to me, bo 75 minutes and I will be a baby. It means, say, it be more about to deserve. A place in the starting position. Ah, near can, yeah, can about Kamadi. So, I don't know, baby, I say, sister, yeah, who go interview, you know. I can crave, and I had no comment, I know them, and they're funny about Kamadi. So, it was funny. And I got so one thing I added, say, what is a way ball player waiting for Tamalea? I was young, Untramunko drew Alavano of Votano. Not the same player, no, before, can you see a shiny ass? Yeah, yeah, to mark as a way yardy was will be our agenda, but quite scary. Say, Uhune said, Kamadi, all the time, you know, in three games, Kamadi about a lot of minutes now. You will be here.
1: What's 32?
3: Eh, na minutes now, but also, but 45. And I was able to reach the war and sana or you know. So, three starters our that game, you know, I'm why Adia, I'm why. Am I a conceded defeat? You know, I had three starters. Coach, where your coach was swinging there or adapted to every situation. We'll share, but tournament in the Argentina, France, among Jerome. But open the most explosive team. I was tournament here. Yeah. I Colombia for no. Omo Tiberio. Colombia for once. I'm catching us. Come here as I had the idea to be a warm. The energy levels or more exerty a woman game, no. Colombia funny a team, but that is where the blasters spirit you know, comes to play. Sometimes where there is bigger doubt, you know, and then out of nowhere, CDU expectation. So Colombia a tough side, a very tough side. Now maybe the me kind I would say I would want us to avoid Colombia. And in the second, and in the Portugal more. Because Portugal, we have a chance. But Cruz, you know, they will take the game to you. I don't know the idea.
1: You better this game, no, come on. Kai, say you will teach him. At 1 a.m. Ghana on Saturday. No more Friday. US of A. You're the live commentary.
3: So, I'm going to work with you. I don't know.
1: Nano, you cry.
3: I said, we'll show you now. One day, you know, we will remove 3:30. Oh no, we've been called through for now 4. I feel
1: now.
3: Sunday, the correction.
1: Any offering, normal general.
3: Or move for mobile money, no two sorry group, normal send to our macrana. As a memo, I'm sorry, Uncle, the mayor. No, there be our members. When him say blasters were match,
1: Miss
3: Row, number in the minimum say, and yes, I want to mean by minimum say, dear, be brim.
1: Who be us at the 5 Ghana?
3: Oh, there's so about with you, no matter at all.
1: But what a reporter, Uti, the boss, Eddie
4: Bayo, yes, yes. Maybe my interest was the fitness of Abrachari Didi Semenyon.
1: Semenyon.
4: We need all our players. Now, a gamer, you bet me, anyone more,
1: Ako.
4: Press your ball on the ball. You beat me new marble.
1: Okay.
4: A gamer. So, I branded the day at the Semenyon. No, ya. In fact, me say, I pity your forwards and our tournament team. They are just frustrated and running for nothing. Because service is an uncle.
1: Yeah.
4: Because, when you're born, okay, nano game, Saturday game, your boy, any creation. Semenyo Faba could run a bobby trap on enemy.
1: Yeah,
4: that is his game. He would love to always run on the boss. Eh, what Pierre Bonham and not the Bonnet running Wakati in
1: no,
4: no, Jumano. No. Unfortunately, how many times an tournament is that the Benny? Yenya Semenyo in that position, or the Bonnet running a room Aquaque Juanibi. A bear a situation, there be any a track back, any heavy defender, or the players almost strength, no, aye, or more Babby defend, yabba boy. It has been difficult for your players, you know. Anyhow, we are adapted to game na yeah, but say some of your fit a beboa. Say I'm buying ticket now. On to no on to be and for my nipana or more or diaspora.
1: I'm one year this year, which we are progressive from group stages.
4: Sir, but tickets in the body.
1: But I also don't
4: know. Tickets in the body. And now, tickets ruining. Minim, your bottom tournament you have the penny. You want some people, maybe with a catering and go for. Because association be a amount ticket ribby. And now, no more tour ticket ribby from GF and GF. If I test your message, I'm sorry. Or Mary Fandi or Musical later.
1: Yeah.
4: Sad ticket to Corona. And I'm going for coach, yeah, $300, $400, $600. Maybe more to 2000.
1: Yeah.
4: A GF phone the amount of phone more tone at that price, and I say, because GF phone send you on phone message, say, oh, my sorry, I'm refund it later.
1: Yeah.
4: But I take it to my bar, every site, my better. See, I also remember me later, I bet you the music of my ticket, you could deal with a lot of issues with ticketing, but work up with embassy a day, sell ticketing, seven, ever bums is here, but I'm very careful how they are managing Sardin. And even journalists have to pay more New York. If you want to drive from New York to Kansas, it's 17 hours.
1: Close to 24 hours.
4: Inti, who drive here from New York? No? Omo Rhode Island. No? Now they 2-3 hours are coming.

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Bono and a bottle of pay. Akuma, work up, get a live commentary, the animal. Kifo, Gary Mix, Kifo, what's up? Kifo, Gary Mix. 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And your friend, Okwa Kwati Gary. Sugar Ning Katsan in Yakikao. Pe Kifo Gary Mix in the Mwau. 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Eh, whoop, pop, pop, pop, pop, pop, pop, pop, pop, Casimiro Enrique, Akwakwati yellow card, Mauricio Mariani, why yellow card at Tamaruna? 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

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Stephen Boyd is Steve Wolf, Abba Son, Maza. Abba Tujana, Diafia. Stephen Boyd is Steve Wolf, Abba Son. Body and free kick, and I'm on me and do in a world of words here, box anymore. Brazil for the form. Japan for the JJ today. Twatra Nova. Bona Twatra Nova. 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Atrasa Kona kick. Daiti Kamata. Obo Adema Crystal Palace on with now Shani Musani Amanyo Betsuma Kama Jamalo. 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Manfo Bisasa. 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The Biao. 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Jamu Jamasan Awa. Bona Tasse. A go kiki and poor idiot here. Japan. Now make out the atrasa. Enter Stephen Batiste in four. Everybody atraso. Oh, Baba Trasso. Share. Oh, him Ninza. Still, Baba Trasso. Bono Kita Japan. Brantiani Dine, Ratchet Duan. Duan a jam with the body crack today. Baba the player, and it didn't shoot go. Tanaguchi. Shadow Kumabi Jamasano. Penta you didn't catch his son. On us, I look at it. I'm a Ito. Juan Ito. Take your bottles to give it all my guys. I want to be a body of training and two fights of Brazil. Ito the crack of a bono. Ito. Ababato. 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Jam with the bonico. Ruffy today. Rafisa Brantiani Dini Zoyan Eto. Tumoni Eti and New Fentia Brazil. And also Japan. Ababedi Gwagupa. Alessandro Ramsas Becca. Jamudi Bani Kratire. 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Jamudi Abana Fofam. Marquinho Scuria. Jamudi Ama Santos. And also Jamudi Bani Kratire. Gibral Magalhães. On the 34th center circle, Sir Pierre Diamagribal.

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Samurai Ana Amu Yejuma Sadia Stoneboy Kanem Nebi Atem All of them dead. All of them dead. When the summarize come, summarize not bad. We are also Brazil by a dead. Now Brazil anybody call? Obet some chere banodram. Finish your studio. What flower ram unchampaso? What cross the banopie? Ya pin banoflo. Burning and say Gabriel Magalhães.

0: and then organize yourself well. But if they get a player who can improvise and take one or two players on a bit creative space in between other players, now it might give you a more chance. So hoping say in the next half, no, at the center forward, no, he should stay and then will stay a bit more almost center backs, so not to Gina, but the in and out rounds, no, the moment of the two central midfielders behind the attack, which is the attacking midfielders, no, they need to run in because a bit creative space behind or more. Now it's more money opportunity. That is why I can see maybe he's bringing some sharp attackers of which are or maybe a bit dribblers as well. It's Hendrik. I hope say or the neighbor a bit more to keep players on now. Wow, because this time around they need a player who can take on one or two players and then maneuver through and give final pass for them to score. Also, the Japanese Omo organization at the back is very okay. And Adeyama Omo a threat, they say whenever they win play, they have no pressure on them. They try to combine and keep composure and then play from either wide or play through the middle. And the Brazilian negative aspect in the game is the middle. Because anytime your attackers need to give you high pressure, and I'm going to late marking. I'm going to make double tackles. And I'm going to lose a lot of players there. So hoping, say, second half, you're experience a very fine game and then a tactical play from both sides, who is a bit mommy who the winner of this game.
1: Okay. Second half, no. I shall say, Coach Hamza, and out in a Steve O, I will have all the live comment, you know, it was a higher comma 87.9. 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
2: Okay, Yasaba BM, second half, no, Rafi, Italian Rafi. Mauricio Mariani, Washana Bay, Japan for Nekutabono, Japan on the move, Japan for Nekutabono, Wapejasimo, Trebeko, hey, opportunity, Japan, also, Brazil for the Ibona Frio, hey, Nebone, who, Brazil for the first way, Ibona Frio. Brazil Fono, Oma Fono Super, you bought a few. And you have some Ketuakra. Brazil Fono, you bought a few. Akuma 87.9. Akuma 87.9. Adiano Ayadin. Adiani Ayadin. Nesu Trust Brazil. So I'm mad to meet me, Bia. You should trust Brazil, so I'm mad to meet me, Bia. Hey, 87.9. Yeah, two I can see, so. Brazil for the Pedersim, Monaco, Hendrik. Japan for the Praga, way 2-4. Nazo, Wako Karajo, Rafi, what the yellow card, no, Aqua Quachre, Abram Tia Frano. What the yellow card, no, Achra Brantia Frano, Danilo Aquacha, the referee, and the yellow card, and Achano. Referee in the yellow card no action. And you have some kitwo. I can't see an anwayading. Emu yaya ding yama. Emu yaya ding yama. Brazil fono. Ubien you are soon die and who's a game in the sound of a call. Hey. Emu ya ya den ya momo. 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Neymar Junior, the prince of Brazilian football. 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

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Hey. Hey, Asamo. Opportunity, Nazo. 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Zion Suzuki. Zion Suzuki. What's your bonu chiche? A boy see my lesson back up. What is our bonu him said to Bono Akuta? Japan for no. Ekita Rachu Dion Obedini. Nankopes or Bosulia at a pass. Bonanko. Bona Sabedino. Rachu Dion. Japan. Japan. Ref is a hey, Brazil is penny. Share. The other one, no. Hey, footballer. What turning as well lose possession? Japan for a turn about lose possession. Woman said defend it beautifully. Woman at defend it beautifully. Sure, Brazil. Monty, I found him, you know. So, Andre, you know, what fight it? I want him on as well. As a corner and Andre. Obia Wajirino 87.9 FM Ahaya Kuma 87.9 Bono Maya Dindi Ama Brazil Apegasimo China So yeah. Goalkeeper Zion Suzuki Where you bought everybody Bruno Gomes, yeah. Now head down here, papa. Danilo na pega bono. Ohuri pa pembono directeno. Nezu Zion Suzuki. Woman in sabu ya dempa. Where you bono fio? Bono kuta. Vini Junior. Wa pega de konfia. Danilo. Oshuche Vini Junior. Nezu Japan for once again. Woman defend it. Woman defend you. Woman lies, you know. Opportunity. Brazil supporters no more see you. Almost a penalty. Chair. Referee to be in penalty. Wow. I was your penny money. Support to be part of Koya, Nedre Bono Akita, Gabriel Magalais, Wajemo de Amar Douglas Santos, Wapeja Simoneso, and Kofuna Iri Omitima Premona Fio, Bono Bedi, Vinicius, and Tokwachani Penny Bono Akita, Brazil, Wapeja Bono Simo, and Charles Go Meneso, oh my. I go for the ball of you. Keep a free ball in Brazil for a happy ball. Get himself to a tremory. Go for the year of you. Woman to Prado. Japan. Opportunity. Japan. Oh my goodness. Whoa. Japan for the te Prado. Brazil for the year. So I'm going to share a ball on Tottenham. And I'm going to counter. One more popon or behind him say I taught him that so. Yeah. Bonanche. Brazil supporters in the promo pego. My goodness.
Japan for Brazil for the Gopa Egimpa. Akuma walk up Keteki. Akuma walk up Keteki. Akuma walk up Keteki. Piero. Piero Faini Bremi. Brazil for the Neko. Brazil on the move once again. Bono Akuta. Danilo Pegasim Nesso. Japan for no Achibono Bonisetum. Wachibono Bonisetum. The Brazilians are piling the pressure. They are piling the pressure. Wabopo in their country. Gabriel Magalhães. Our Japan for from wa. Wawasu their mama Marquinhos. Marquinhos Kakani. Washusha Danilo. Wajemu their call in front of them. Wane Kutaboro. Wapeja Simon Hendrik. Nazo. Bono Abedi, Vinny Junior, Wakambo Nechika Krabi, Wapeja Simbra

0: They are back in the game. Coach Hamza.
1: Well, Steve, we are. The Japanese backline almost stay low too much. And one thing I was almost up here. Quickly, now I was almost up across this neighbor. Because any crossing here, I know more Brazilians in the corner with outswing. And so outswing, you know, so one man I'm blocking. I'm going to go first one, second one, you know, one man challenging. And the more moon said that is their weakness. And who said whenever they play through the wide. And then the wide space in them open up defense, man. And always, Ubuntu almost give you two players right in front of the central zone. And now, almost center backs, they don't know whom to get closer and whom to give a cover. And we have marking now. There is a defensive bad organization at the back. Of which, almost my organization, almost position, their body positions of the players was very bad. There wasn't any balance and there wasn't any cover up. That is how they are Brazilians anywhere, and they were trying to find the behind our back line to score, and it tells you the hallmark of a good coach and the hallmark of a good players and the quality the Brazilians have. Let's hope, say, this time a 1-1 tier. Hope, say, it'll be a fine game for both sides. It's going to be an open play game for all of us to witness.
0: It's going to be an open game. The Brazilians, Omato Amokano, Rafi, Mauricio Mariani, Asana Mbembiem, Washena Bembiem. 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Hey, mi team Japan para moya ne saro. Na so ye mpaba Japan. Ana ebe mamosu. And here, Mamosu, Marquinhos, what the ball now? Opportunity, but the who? Refi, Jifawe, Dabi, Refi said no foul. When Pierre de Cop, Vinny Junior, what will be Suria, or but to Babehu, Vinny Junior, Vinny Junior, Vinny Junior, what dummy, Vinny Junior, go, what I go, Papier. 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Send him another back. No, no. 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Pa. Kivo Gary, Kivo Hot Pepe. Kivo Gary, Kivo Hot Pepe. Brazil for that shitty. <laughs> 58 minutes. The game has come to life. Japan for not a Prado. Japan for the neighbor. Japan. Nanso, wafo bono fe fe fe. 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

0: correct, sir.
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0: Marimé do delay man capsules. I wouldn't be idea.
1: Boy, yeah.
0: I wouldn't a win yanisano. Would delay a jumano so papa. Now what say? Now what ye ye pa?
1: Delay man capsules. I don't know. I'm my Mrs. Cinema got to do my thing.
0: I can see. Now lock and miss her and in the capsules, sir. And man and Marimé yanumbiano. Menumbiano middle. Who me say?
1: Who say what he feel? I have fed neat pa.
0: And then I will question what would delay, sir.
1: Sir.
0: Lock and Mr. and in the capsules means so a fit chrome with your BM Mura. So we'll be delay crano, Miss Roy.
1: Bema now, baby, I'll be rude. I won't pay. And now, over to your B. I will hope a piano for lock and mixture. A siano. You're able to say gonorrhea, white, syphilis, and the cacao will be a one intimate da into my lock hair mixture and in the capsules. And may you through our herba and pharmacy name. Good work for 0242 133 577.
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0: Lock and mister and in the capsules.
1: And what's that here?
0: In kind.
3: Hey! Yeah!
4: Say you did Maya two fingers.
3: Two fingers.
4: I am more.
3: I don't call letters say the
4: two fingers beaters.
3: A ye de a ye branya you.
4: Two fingers.
3: In sapa, one a sock no yabran you.
4: Two fingers.
3: Nobody a war, honey. A soup.
4: Two fingers.
3: In your way.
4: Come on.
3: Me two fingers.
4: Two fingers.
3: You
4: know,
3: young
4: someone,
3: don't money pa.
4: One is yet do.

0: Chukutaka, chukutaka, like a train, y'all. We are coming from World Cup Keteke from the 11th of June to the 19th of July. 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At the World Cup, we brought our Bob one way near to the day, Akuma World Cup Keteke. 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
0: News of FIFA World Cup. After commentary. Yabetson Yomasu, a bra, or predicted near Bussau questions, Amoyano. Yet the walk up near Bamboncheso, a bit to say K1 pop, our stresso, vibration pop, our Dakodong, the village bow, Kenya Sabrim, a donko 1-2-3 pop, our Tiasi new site, Jonathan Sand pop, our craft room, after Black Castle Grill, our Kumasi City Mall, and then Miawadua Aka, school follows the animal film, and TMPMO KNUST, Kumasi Technical University, University of Skills Training and 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
0: 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Some person so you made 0246 442 5372. Akuma FM, walk up Kentucky. You're too far. You're Bob Obuan.
2: Yes, we are back. You got it, hey, Emma, DJ Bonky, and the Nyumka, Emmy Chem, okay? Say, woke up, Ketekino, a dinner, a war, Akuma 87.9 FM, so I am, Nedia, Studio Hania, we a the second game of the day, and Jade Bano. And earlier on, Brazil, Japan stretch you a muyipa, Nemo, you know, na the Samba Boys of Brazil. How much me I qualify from a go down on the winning game no by 2-1. With that, Brazil aye through to the round of 16. Now, Oya Bola, Brazilians no a boy, especially in the second half. Now, it tells you, say, on between aye bibi and coach Carlo Ancelotti, the changes are oh, yeah, and the count be at a point. No person could name of them. No, it's an answer or more that from. And I know Matika and you are trying to crack. No, the changes are, or yeah, in the county. And a man, Martinelli, who fit bench by him, will be your winner, no, at the moment. At exactly 8:30, now it's 8 minutes from now.

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Oberzo, Leroy Sani, more lucky awareness, Ewa Game Numu, Yetwa Kensir, so. Yet, what can you say? Bono Ekra Brown, they're quite showing out Rudiga, on his piano in Tamaria, Joshua Kimmich, I am Tempa, what drew Santa Lino, so what's a Santa Lino, a Jemu, Leroy Sani, Germany, we met my free Mabana, oh, Debbie, Leroy Sani. I'm sure he's been dispossessed of the ball. The amount of times Yaji Bonafide in Seminole, a better player, be our tournament team so far. Refia Shana Bemaji infringement, Yatia Nimcha, Jalil. Referee Jalil,

Yan to a cancer so. Joshua Kimmich. Born in the Leroy San Yomu Buffalo Supers or Quanamodemon were from Germany. Germany. Mamusha Somba Piabon, Leroy Sani, or Piabon once again, Germany for the Bonaba, Nansurebi, Nimcha, that Japon of Freedom, that Japon of Freedom Chansom, Piazzo Tente, one of Antonio Rudiga, Oni, Miguel Amiron, Nansom Brown by Japon of the Freedom, Brown of the Bonnet by Germany. One between the Boyako, only Bon Romebehu, Kaya Vet, Kai, Pedja Boro, Nansurebi, Boro Tor, the edge of the penalty box, so much of the film is

Amo dia branch out from refia shana bemu. Yeah, to a case in so Paraguay for India born on Amazon the Bobby. One would defend this art. I'm a born in Mushadanya, 37 minutes played. I got 8 minutes of normal time. Plus the referee, Edibert Tosuo. Yen to a cancer so Leroy Sani. When you're born, you be base, when you're born here. 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Germany, I mean, come

0: Jungle her options of war. 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Germany, one more. I will place to say Drago, Stella, Musiela, Amiri. Levelin Volta Mandimo, our bench, or a more kind of defender, Sunny number six, Votima Momudi. Where are attackers? Where are wingers? Bonomo Bono, your body say I bet number 3 days ago, my Paraguay, Vanya Manzo Meshevi, and a Germany for Zutin Breki, England, Jonathan Tar, a pitcher, Bonnet, and Tete, Homo control, where they announce ready. Want to be uncontrolled, born, born a corner kick. Caceras and a Niti a pinball. Nanko Pazoriban goalkeeper. Name's a referee, assistant referee by Jofa. Is that a Germany player? No, we involved who in play. Now, born a corner kick, but Pia corner kick in term. Germany for the Bonipa. A Pierre Yama Panther, a quite double bit much to one, and as ready, or my blocky shooting lane, and as a Pierre Borda be Germany, Germany, born into me and cause of your mupe, or Masari start to 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it's Pavlovich. Refrain from Mentalia Pavlovich. 40 minutes played, no goal to either side. 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Kumasiya Yengrem Ewo Joe Apple Ewo Doom Sanso and a Fakua Ventures Ewo Doom Woko Habina Ronetu Kona Kika Kodima Paraguay Ewo Pega Bono Goalkeeper Manuanoya Pimbole De Free Ose Germany For Pabo Ekebehu Ezase Wedye Paraguay Furingina Peri Mama Komiti Omo Paraguay Go And see so. What's the first goal? Yama Paraguay. Bono Germany aboning in a Germany. One aboning in a nemo. Yahyao Bonumno. A branch of the Julio and see so. Sakarima Strasbourg. What's the goal on the 41st minute mark? Washe Gono Germany about 78% of possession. Paraguay with 22. A branch general wapim born at the atwatrim fefefe Manu Anoya had no antidote to that. Manuel Noya had no antidote to that. Akuma 87.9 FM. Julio and Ciso. What's your first goal? Waha. Nankofu Kromun se mun entekili kromo trefomu nia vedom kujina punum. Germany for be brepaisan se. Bon ankofonum boromum yem Germany to me. And for passes and Leroy Sunny Bonny Nabano. One more who
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0: 87.9 Akuma and was a good route, you know. Says the Rudiga and I saw no other quenimo. Tony Rudiga, where Jina Bonus of Fair, where Winnie Troin, Adiama Germany. Rudiga, what to throw in terms of receiving Bonnie Bim, Tony Rudiga. The Bona Kokoma Florenfit Jonathan Takura Peso Boy Sassy Pass at the Church Germany. One more place no more anymore. Modemon was from Papa. And once one more touches her. Once again, Bonabedi Leroy Azizani. Woman to be on for Bonaqua, Jeffrey Musum Paraguay, sons of many place when he went to a German Quetchery. Germany has a better born Paraguay, Sanji. Pragua branch and all boy, you know, Obama Germany for the Abba. Now, Paul, look Jonathan Ta. Germany almost shot on target. Germany almost shot on target after almost 78% of the game, you know, in terms of possession. They are here to have a shot on target. Almost three total shots. Paraguay about three shots, two on target. Backward to Atrem. Pija Ponas, you, Nansurebi, a branched out, what in a pimbonum ze pint, a war, Paraguay Wamu, a penalty box more. Look at that, Joshua Kimmich, and the Germans are getting frustrated. Baby, I know Janan player had a ball to Atrem and Sisu. Nobody was marking him out. Free header and what the ball about Tottenham.
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0: 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You need me to paddle to one bet me. I sleep. Now one of us have bought me 1:30 AM. Munkanja blaster place, you know. Say US, what here? Manos 5 hours, 2-3 man. Mrewa 4, Kokura 4. Ebe 3 pasha, almost abono. Wamwe no manko bupu wamoto. Say Brazil, or try the winner, Obe free.
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0: La Côte d'Ivoire, and in Norway game, na bano. As a Brazil, kura su namiyo. Brazil su namiyo. Woke up, ranka, sam, nimdi ye ya. A fan baby, a fear phone qua, baby so. Baby Argentina for Nami. Baby so, Paraguay, Portugal, Spain, France, Germany. Woman in an am Zazido. Yet to a can say so. Now, Paul, a rapper at the boxing move. A posho, baby. Germany, they nearly found the equalizer. A corner kick. Bonnie take a wicked deflection. A corner kick. Germany, very, very uninspiring first. 45 minutes. Red Virginia. 5 minutes of additional time. A corner kick, Joshua Kimmich. Hit that corner kick, Ronaldo. What may you put on Leroy Sani, the
1: world
0: Joshua Kimmich, short of boy, goalkeeper action. I believe he played a beer to the Niosa. Hey! Champone Simoma, Manuel Peter Noy, and a baby born in the now, Bonaba, Ababa in Germany for all. Undef, Rajabo, a chance not to the beat. I should think he was in an offside position. Imagine him, sir, Ampa. Assistant, line two, what am I doing? I appear. Kai Havertz was in an offside position. Kai crowd to the Buanga, Panana, ever born to the Amano. I keep a man in the offside position, I irrelevant. And see, so. One on us shall only go on so far. Akasima Miruna came up and away, or Fedi Karamike, Akumai to 7 point of him, Richardo Pepe Suarez in here, Paraguay, Omni Uruguay, Guaguay Fono, and Karina, and 20 of one of the most sunny. Then to a Kensier, so Germany, so many bonnet band, the Affirman, and Yadin, that's all about baby. The Roy San, your major bonnet feelings of grandpa, or my Jeff. The Roy Aziz Sani, the modern one of them, Page up Bonnet and so, and Prentice of Clever Bonnie of Konaki, Bonnie of Konaki, Kadima, Germany, the Roy Sani. What they want to form your papa? A gun in Yanko, but 2 Espa. Akasimana Bako, now 5 minutes. Referee a Monona Premier. Konaki Ekodiama Germany, Joshua Kimmich. Joshua Kimmich. Germany, Nico Slotawak, a pra. Cabot is in. Not Slotawak. Eddie 3 Ep, my dear. Way between the last action, our first half of the move. Pedro corner kick, no goalkeeper. Goalkeeper Gill. He has no problems dealing with that. And to a better ball in terms of Chiri Yanaka, your body man. Germany. Said the uncle for easy, but where's a Germany to be the ball to Tom Bobo short now? A Croatia for now, come on, line up. Come on, deliver short on the back. A brand of Chebia referee was an abim. Referee upon Gemu and Chebia. Germany for the prep, Bona, referee upon. Was an abimu. Add your fair declining in Abrevia. First 45 minutes. Abrevia. 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Emmanuel Ousuleto. Ever twasso na that is Yakaraba. I could have the video as a couple of Vicharina. The little Ewaha Sanso and Solidino Ewaha Omo and Yakar. Ever twasso.
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2: Akuma World Cup Kitekenesuno Ubenya analysis papa news BFA World Cup no afe commentary. Yabetson Yomasu, a bra, or predicted near Busso questions, Amoyano. Yet the walk up near Bamonteso, a bit is a K1 pop, our Sasso, vibration pop, our Dakodom, the village pop, Kenya Sabrim, a Donko 1-2-3 pop, our Diasi New Site, Jonathan Sal pop, our Kofru, Afe Black 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
2: 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You're too far.